variation from type already described on the following night of the Kossuth assemble early. For a new bosom. And when they have all taken their places, the fire is extinguished, the uninitiated are called in and guided to their places near the door. And after an hour's delay, punctuated by the whistles, the fire is built up and an X goes around it four times, while the Kossuth beat out furiously with the sticks. X calls out that he wants someone to tie up his neck, and then after a usual delay, the uninitiated lad is brought forward for the purpose. The carpenters help him to manipulate the rope, and in reality do the actual tying, although they disguise the fact. And then four or five Kossuths seize either end and beginning to tug. X cries out as if in pain, and the whistles sound, and the woman drone. It is most impressive. Finally, the head is pulled off from the body, and falls to the floor, while the apparent headless and lifeless body of X sinks down in the direction taken by the head. Blood and raw flesh are in evidence, and weeping of the women readily convinces non-members that they have watched the decapitation of the dancer. Sometimes the uninitiated themselves are allowed to pull the rope. The ritual throughout the night is identical to that already described for that of the stomach-cutting dance. The spies guard the doors, refusing aggress to all. The mourning women sing their songs. The puppets ascend to the land above and are inserted into X and their return. At intervals, groups of the uninitiated are told to come forward. They circle the fire sunwise and see that X's head is lying apart from his body, with the blood and the flesh of the severed neck visible. Towards dawn, hidden strings are fastened to the head and it's drawn slightly towards the body. One of the marshals calls out, quote unquote, "It moves, it moves, do you see it?" And the herald answers, quote unquote, "We see it move." The slow movement is continued until the uninitiated, who make periodic inspections and are able to say that it has almost rejoined the trunk. As the first glimmer of light appears in the east, one of the carpenters bends over and takes the opportunity, while he conceals the dancer's body with his own, to hide the false head beneath his blanket. And at the same time, X stretches his own head up from under his own blanket. The subterfuge is not evident to the uninitiated. X begins to move his fingers in the feeble way and to sing a shaman's song, of which Sneetsmana is the only intelligible word. Of course, the singers have previously taught him as much as is necessary of the type of composition, by the assumption that it is just learnt it from Sneetsmana, who had restored him to life. At this juncture, two shamans often approach X and appear to project some power into him, whereby he is able to rise and slowly circle the fire supported by them. He shakes his hands and sings in a weak voice and then stands behind the fire, still supported by two shamans. And this concludes the night ceremony, and then the marshals tell the uninitiated to leave. The Kossuth soon follow, except carpenters, singers, and any other influential members of the society who desire to wait to discuss the performance. As in the stomach-cutting dance, 4 days more of ceremonial follow, the severing of X's head, with ritual corresponding to that of an ordinary Kossuth performance.
tzachdanim comes from the night after the decapitation. The kusyut gather in good time to learn a song. The theme in which X's patron, the supernatural being. Sinoch mulkt alkwandam, who has his head pulled off during the dances in the land above. Mention is always made of Snitzmana as well. No further description is required of the ceremonial on the night of Nutsiyotoltsap and Quotum. On Nupissim, the first spectacle is the representation of what takes place in the land above. A mask has been prepared similar to the one worn by X, so that it can be pulled entirely from its body. This decapitation is performed by masked figures, while the heralds and marshals explain that this is what's done aloft. The upper mask is hidden in the performer, who wears one identical with that which has been pulled off from him. Stands up to show the uninitiated that his head has been restored to him. Since the performers are supposed to be supernatural beings, it is possible for the beheaded one to be restored more rapidly than was possible when X, a mortal, suffered from that same fate. After this deception, there follows a procession of the supernatural beings according to X's choice. The proceedings terminate in the same way as those described in the stomach cutting dance. X must obey customary restrictions on his movements for the rest of the ceremonial season, and also remain in partial concealment for the summer following. The fiction circulated is that he is still suffering from the after effects of decapitation. He is legally entitled to perform any other kusodom rite during the following winter, but it is most unusual for a man to do so on successive seasons. Now the drowning dance. In a third kusodom dance, the performer appears to drown. X carried out the ceremonial during the third winter after his decapitation. But as usual, it will be convenient to describe the ritual in the present tense. During the summer of the beheading dance, he obtains permission from the marshals. With the latter present, he then arranges with the singers and the carpenters to compose the songs of the usual kusodom type and to prepare a mask. Since X has preserved a mask used at the time of his decapitation, it was not necessary to have one made. The intending dancer borrows from a kusyut friend one of the large boxes used for boiling ulligan, and this is taken in the secret to some lonely spot in the forest. The carpenters cut a hole at the bottom of the, smear the edges with grease and dirt to conceal the aperture. Skin hinges are fastened to one side of the movable section so that it can open easily and quickly. And they also make a wooden framework the size of the shape of X's body, to which a portrait mask is attached to give a realistic representation of a man himself. Nothing more can be done until near the winter solstice, when the carpenters cut a hole in the floor of X's house, immediately behind the fire, and fasten the section removed with skin hinges to make a trapdoor. Then the carpenter, marshals, singers, and other influential kusyut meet some evening for a rehearsal. Then the box is placed on top
of the concealed opening, X enters it, raises the flap on the bottom, and opens the trap door through which he squeezes into the space between the floor and the house of the ground beneath. The false body, clothed like himself, has been placed in readiness when X passes it up into the box which has been just left. Water is then poured in upon it, and the movable section of the bottom fits sufficiently tightly that none flows out. If everything is satisfactory, the box is returned to its owner for safekeeping. When the time for the ceremony comes, the senior cacique meet for their final rehearsal after quotum of the cacique. Cases are remembered of the intentional tampering of box by some of the malicious individual, hence the necessity for careful testing. The following night, the call comes to X, and then he goes to every house of the village with his cry, quote unquote, "Please speak plainly. I will do what you want." The ritual of the next 4 days is identical to that of which already described, and then the uninitiated keep wondering what is going to happen. If they ask any cacique, the answer given is, quote unquote, "We don't quite understand what it is. Something dreadful has fallen upon X, but the details are not yet clear," close quote. So the time passes until the night when X is to be drowned. As in other custodum dances, the uninitiated are guided to their places in an inky, darkiness, and then sit there until the weird stillness and awe of it has had time to take effect upon them. At last, the fire has kindled, and one of the marshals announces that X wants to borrow a large boiling box from so-and-so, naming the man to whom the prepared one has been entrusted. The owner says that he will be willing to lend it to the two cacique who are sent to bring the receptacle. It is placed over the trap door, and an X circles the fire 4 times while the cacique beat time frenziedly with sticks. Suddenly cries out, "My patron bids me enter this box and have water poured upon me." The cacique women drone out in fear, and Anuyach strengthen him by the insertion of their puppets. Thus fortified, X climbs into the box, and though the uninitiated do not know, out through the bottom underneath the house once he shoves the dummy up into place that he has just left, strings fastened to the figure, let out through the floor, so that when pulled, the fingers can be made to move, and then for the eyes to blink. The marshals ask 4 young lads to come forward to pour into the box the water which has been placed in readiness. As they do so, the cacique women drone as if in deadly fear, and the fingers of the figure with the clan or within can be moving spasmodically. Water is poured in until it overflows to the edges of the box. At intervals during the night, small parties of the uninitiated are called forward to see X beneath the surface, without, of course, detecting the substitution. The morning women sing, and the puppets go and return to the land above in the manner already described. When the carpenters constructed the flap in the door of the box, they also inserted several small plugs which are pulled out at dawn as dawn approaches. And this is done, and one of the marshals calls out of the water is lowering, and the uninitiated called forward to see, agree that he has spoken truly. What seems extremely remarkable to them is the absence of a damp floor, as would be the case if the box were leaking.
The water has been dripping away through the trap door and in the floor, but only the Kasute know this. Non-members are called forward four times to see the steady diminution of water until finally only a little is left. Under cover of the darkness, X now re-enters the box, at the same time shoving out the dummy. He sets up and feebly sings a shaman song of Sneetsmana, who has restored him to life after drowning. Then he climbs out of the box and slowly circles the fire with a shaking hand, singing once more. And now that X has recovered, the spies who have acted as doorkeepers allow the audience to disperse. No further description need be given of the rites that follow on the next three nights, since they are identical to that of the other custodium ceremonials. For Nabusum, a masked figure is prepared, which the uninitiated believe to be X's supernatural patron. The box is placed as when the dance is performed, but the Kasute, non-initiated, pour the water. The latter can see that the liquid is entering, and then the Kasute tell them that the height of which is risen, but only to those who are partaking can see the water merely running out through the unopened trapdoor in the floor. When enough has been poured in, the masked figure enters the box, remains for about 15 minutes, and then reappears. After this performance, there follows the procession of the supernatural beings, as previously described. This concludes the drowning dance. X obeys restrictions similar to those required for the other custodium dances. And now on to the burning dance. We welcome you all, Yawasim Smuts, here on New Hulk Radio 91.1, the Balakula Indians, Volume 2, page 158 now, on the burning dance. So, stitwinitsup. Still another custodium dance prerogative is that of the being burnt to death. The details of ritual are similar to those of the drowning dance, that it can be recorded briefly. The preliminary arrangements are made in the summer, as soon as the permission to hold it has been obtained from the marshals. A large box of a kind used for cooking ulligan is constructed with hinged flap at the bottom so that with the drowning dance, the performer can pass through it on a trap door on the floor. The details of rehearsal coming of the call asking what is required, the waiting for 4 days and the summoning of the uninitiated in the darkness do not differ from that of custodium ceremonials. When the time comes for the rite itself, one of the marshals announces that X wants to borrow a box from so-and-so. The one prepared is brought and placed over the hidden trapdoor. The dancers, strengthened by patron puppets, enters, passes through the trapdoor to the space beneath the house, and quickly shoves in a dummy figure. Several young uninitiated are called forward and asked to throw the box into the fire, tipping it sideways so that the quote-unquote man within is clearly visible amid the leaping flames. With considerable fear, they do so while the Kasute women begin to weep. Non-members are amazed to hear X's voice from the midst of the flames, apparently trying to sing a shaman song. The rose is carried by the means of a long stick from which the pith has been extracted to make a tube. It has been soaked in water so that it will not burn readily. And at one end in the fire, X, concealed behind a row of associates, sings into the other so that his voice appears to be the issue from the midst of the fire. Often

0: as other custodum dances in the ritual previously described is once more enacted. Towards dawn, one of the spies who have left the house rushes back to report that X is coming to the river. In he comes with his ornaments of dyed cedar bark smoldering from the flames. The wonder is intense. Slowly he circles the fire, singing his shaman's song of Sneetsmana. This concludes the long night ceremonial, and the spies allow the guests to depart. The descriptions already given of other custodum rites apply equally to those of which the burning dance. There is the same period of waiting followed by the nubusum. Details could not be learnt of the portrayal of the burning, which is followed by the customary parade of the supernatural beings. As in other cases, X is secluded from some of the suffering from the effects of the incineration.
1: Why this act is huge, this stardom stelt eichel, the curulum stout, chief Pulas. This is the son of our chief Pulas.
2: Hi.

Welcome back. Yo, what's some smuts here on New Hulk Radio 91.1. And now we are on to the Swallowing of the Hot Stones dance. Continuing on page 160, Belco Indians Volume 2, T.F. McElwraith. The Swallowing of the Hot Stones Dance. If X desires to show the custodem a prerogative by swallowing of the hot stones, he must, and in all other cases, obtain consent of the marshals during the summer preceding the ceremonial season when he wished to perform. He then requests the carpenters to meet him in some lonely place in the forest and instructs them to make two copper plates shaped like his stomach. The outer one must be so resemble a human body that the uninitiated will be deceived in the dim light of the dance. So the carpenters make even a navel in it. The inner plate covers the stomach and the chest closely, while the outer is held about 3 inches.

0: structures away by blocks of wood. The aim of the artisans is that the completed object was fastened to the wearer by a large collar and a belt will not appear artificial. When the two plates are finished, the marshals, if it does not measure up to their high standard of excellence, the rite cannot be carried out. Stones are heated in the fire and lifted one after another by tongs and then dropped down inside X's collar so that it is to fall between the two plates. The supposition is, of course, that he has swallowed them. A support of some kind is fixed at the bottom of the double-framed work so that the pebbles are held with smoke issuing from the navel. After each has remained within the quote-unquote stomach for about 5 minutes, it is allowed to fall out through that opening. If the marshals are approved to manufacture, they consist to the ceremony, and then the plates are carefully hidden for the use of the following winter. The dance takes place after the winter solstice, and the preliminaries include final rehearsal, coming of the call, circling of the village, 4 days of seclusion, the final calling of the uninitiated, and the same as those already described from other Custodum rites, except that women do not present to sing mourning songs because the performer does not die. When all is ready, X circles the fire 4 times amid the furious beating of sticks. The plating over his stomach is not apparent in the dim light, especially as much as hidden by its collar of dyed cedar bark and in broad danced apron. Sometimes the disguise is improved by fastening in the skin of a dog, mountain goat, or deer, or other surface. X takes up his position standing behind the fire. One of the heralds inserts tongs into the flames and draws forth a stone, taking care of the uninitiated. I can see that it is red hot. X pretends to swallow this, though actually it drops inside his collar, the receptacle between the plates of copper. The clashing can be heard as it strikes against the metal, and then smoke pours forth from the navel. X groans and jabbers, while he shakes his fingers violently. About 5 minutes, the stone has been seen to fall on the floor. Sometimes a number of pebbles are used, though often is considered sufficient. When the last has fallen, non-members are expelled and the kusyut eaten. Listen to the admonitions of the marshals. As with other custodum rites, the ritual of this dance is continued for 4 days. Masks are prepared, and on the 4th evening, the uninitiated are summoned. A masked figure wearing a copper stomach appears and swallows a stone, which later falls out through the navel. And this is done 4 times, while Anulikotse explains that the guests from the above is repeating his actions at home. Following this performance, the procession of the supernatural beings appears in the manner already described. Although X is not killed by this dance, as are other custodum dancers, he is required to undergo the same restrictions. And now on to the fungus dance, page 161, volume 2, T.F. McElroy, the Bellicula Indians. And the fungus dance.
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0: And thank you all for joining me. The fungus dance. Another of the more important Kusyut ceremonials is the fungus dance. Now the prerogative of a woman. The name was formerly held by her older brother, who has inherited this from his mother's brother. The first Sinkankus came to the earth in the beginning of time at Stuich and made his respiratory at Akui near the village where it has remained ever since. It will be convenient to term Sinkankus X. If X wishes to perform, he informs the marshals of his desire, and a suitable time is arranged. On the night of Nibusum, for some other Kusyut, the call comes to X, who indicates that it has been taken possession of him by uttering a low vocal whistle and peering around as if dazed. Kusyut accomplices sound whistles from without the house. The uninitiated are at once expelled, and the women drone monotonously. After a few minutes, X walks to the side of the fire nearest the door and then again gives his low whistle, still looking around in a puzzled manner. This is repeated a third time at the side of the fire, and then the fourth behind it. Thus the calls come upon him. Heralds inform the uninitiated in the houses of what has taken place. The Kusyut begin to assemble in X's house and assist them by the four times repeated frenzied beating of sticks. Next, the singers beat out to the words of a song already composed for the occasion. The theme for all songs used by the fungus dance is In the Land Above. The ritual on the night of Tsk-denim is identical with the one already described in the Kusyut dances. On the following day, Nusutalsup. There is not the customary collecting of the wood from the forest. X merely remains quietly within the back room, visited by the senior Kusyut officials and a skillful carpenter. The latter brings a fungus in which has been found in the woods. It must be a good specimen of a common semi-color shelf, variety with a clear white surface, unspoiled by decay. On this, he paints a face showing eyebrows, eyes, nose, and mouth, and then fastens it beneath a miniature body made by dyed cedar bark with grotesque waving legs terminating in eagle claws, see plate 10. The total length of the figure is about 9 inches. The fungus with the pendant attachment is fastened near the end of the stout rope of the plaited cedar bark, about 8 feet in length. So that when this end of the rope is held uppermost, the head of the fungus hangs on the normal upright position. The carpenter starts his work on the Nusutalsup, and on the part of that day, as well as all of the Kwoltum and the Nupusum, to complete the task. On the evening of Nusutalsup, the Kusyut are summoned, as usual, to practice X's two songs. The ritual on the night, as well as on the following of Kwoltum, appears to be that of the usual Kusyut type, although one informant stated that complete silence reigns in order to spread the fiction among the uninitiated in the neighboring houses, that X is waiting quietly to commune with the supernatural beings, and that consequently to the customary dancing is omitted. This is probably a modern deviation from the traditional usage. On the night of Nupusam, a herald summons the Kusut to X's house with the cry, "Tchlats, dene nuchakome tkusite." Come to the little Kusut dance. This is merely a rhetorical remark, since the dance is already one of a major import. They enter and are at once given a small meal. Then the cry is raised for the uninitiated. When they are seated, X appears from the back room carrying before him the fungus held by the shorter end of the rope projecting the above, while the longer is coiled up behind out of sight. The Kusut begin to beat in time furiously as X slowly circles the fire. Then solemnly and carefully he sets the fungus on the floor, where to the wonder of the uninitiated it appears from sight as if though it had sunk into the planks. And this is in fact the case, since the carpenters have prepared a small hole in the floor, and though which it appears leaving only the cord lying on the surface. Any four Kusutmen are called forward to support X and to stand two on either side of him. The dancer bends down, picks up the string easily with one hand, and then draws up the fungus into sight, taking care not to raise it high enough to expose the longer end of the rope passing through the hole. He lowers his burden and then the fungus disappears from sight. X whispers to one of his four assistants, and then the latter calls out as if just been prompted, quote unquote, "I want a strong man. I want so and so," naming a Kusut of powerful physique. The man so designated comes forward, passes once, sunwise, around the cord, seizes it with both hands, and then strains to pull up the fungus. Sometimes he falls to make it appear at all, or he may be able to produce the upper part of the forehead, and then he soon returns to his place, baffled. The uninitiated realize that it is a mere fungus and puzzle them in how X can lift it so easily when another fails. The explanation lies in the long rope, of which they are unaware, passing down through the floor of the house with the space between it and on the ground. Here are concealed four strong Kusut whose duty is to hold the end and to allow it to be hauled up at a distance indicated by the whispered instructions. It would be a major disaster should they become careless or should the rope break. A second Kusut is called forward, but has no greater success than his predecessor. And then the third and then the fourth also fail. The heralds keep up in the running fire of comments. For instance, if a man is able to raise the forehead into view, they remark in fact, saying that he must be a good man to whom the supernatural beings are favorably disposed. If, on the other hand, the cord is drawn down, removing the skin from the palms of the would-be puller, they comment unmercifully on the dislike manifested toward him. When four Kusut have tried and failed, X again demonstrates his strength or willingness of the supernatural beings to respond to his pulling by lifting the fungus and the dangling body into view. Once more, a herald calls out, quote unquote, "The Kusut wants someone to pull." The challenge is now open to anyone, a member of the society or uninitiated. And one of the other ones comes forward, circles the rope and then tries his strength, but without avail. Even the awe of the Kossuth Hall cannot restrain the mirth of the spectators when the rope is quickly pulled below. A painful experience, as the rider knows to his cost. Often it is a little girl who comes nearest to the drawing forth of the fungus. And the spectators comment, quote unquote, "She must be a good girl for the supernatural beings to show their approval." At intervals, X lifts up the fungus, and his strength is shown especially when the cord has been pulled so far down that the grip can only be the very end with the one finger. The four Kossuth hidden below sometimes come weary of their work and then tie a billet crosswise to the ropes so that no one can lift it. But of course this must be removed when X demonstrates his powers again. Towards dawn, the concealed helpers cut the rope and then X lifts the fungus, holding it up in front of his body while the Kossuth women drone. With four assistants pressing closely around him, X turns and makes the motion of throwing the fungus up into the air with the cry of "Whoop!" It vanishes, and then the uninitiated do not realize that this has been palmed to one of the accomplices for concealment beneath his blanket. Then one of the marshals explains to the non-members that in the land above, the supernatural beings once endeavored to lift up the fungus, but that X alone, referring to the part from him which visits the dance in the land above, could do so. Accordingly, it was sent down for the mortals to try, and now that they too have failed, it has been sent back. He enlarges on the fact that X, through lying quiet for 4 days, communing with the supernatural beings, has already become one, as indeed the case with all Kossuth, who all ascend in the land above or experience other peculiar incidents in course of their performances. This concludes the ceremony. The uninitiated are expelled, and the Kossuth soon follow. Instead of Nibusum, of the type just described, X has the prerogative of performing in an entirely different manner of which only the outlines could be obtained. The fungus is tied to a long rope and then thrown into the rapids. At one end of the cord is held by the Kossuth on the bank, at the result in which the fungus whirls to and fro erratically. The Kossuth assemble on the bank and hurl harpoons at it while the non-members watch from a distance. When one of the participants has speared the object, it is drawn to shore and then carried into the house. The uninitiated are then called in and enter, and often covering their heads with blankets to prevent their spirits being drawn from them. None of the Balakula appears to know what is governed in the olden days, the choice between these two performances. The fungus dance differs considerably from typical Kossuth rituals already described. In part, this is certainly due to the decay of the custom. When the writer witnessed the dance in the winter of 1923 and 24, it was carried out very crudely by Snookagus, who, unwilling to admit this, was secretive about the proper ritual. Consequently, the performance of the dance was once more a hindrance that of help to the investigator. But even when full weight of this was given to the circumstances, it is clear that the fungus dance is peculiar, particularly in the omission of the masked figures of Nibusum. The ritual on the occasion was further complicated by the fact that Snookagus has also the prerogative of dancing on the eclipse on either the sun or moon, and insisted on the fact of being brought out of the connection with her songs. Four of these were composed instead of the usual two, and the supernatural beings described them in a way were Athkondam, under the name of Snuchelchto, the moon, Smaina. This one was introduced on the account of the being on the place from which the salmon bringer leaps to the sun. And the mask representing this place's petrified power is always painted with salmon designs, and the blanket of the wearer is decorated in the same way. The snenic mouths that act as posts at the end of the sun's course. Stelim, a supernatural being dwelling under the river who is able to use fungus in the dance held there. Detailed information about this creature could not be obtained. At any eclipse, no matter what the season of the year, or time of day, X must sing. The heralds call to everyone's house where the singers at once compose a new song describing sun or moon in the case may be. And then they sing it while X dances. Other Kasyut have the prerogative of dancing at the eclipse of the sun and still others at the eclipse of the moon. But X claims to be the only one entitled to dance both. And I'm currently on page 166 and now getting to pictures. So pretty exciting. Plate 7 here. It shows a picture of a Nuchalk dancer. Blankets with wooden skulls worn by the cannibal. And I'm telling you, when you look at these pictures, wow, you really get the sense of the feeling of the time of the initiated and dyed cedar bark. And we got a masked figure of the Hau Hau, and Snitsmana is a representation of Snitsmana, I believe, because, well, through these readings, I'm getting it. And there's also a Thunder Dancer. In plate 9, I noticed that they wear cedar bark collar pendant tassels and the framework of twigs decorated and with eagle down. I mean, if you ever get a chance to read this book, check it out. See plate 10, dancer carrying the fungus. Well, there's an amazing picture of the fungus dance here, and that's great. Thunder carrying the fire rattle on plate 11 there. Plate 12, there's a picture of the slave woman with a child on her back. And we'll continue right along here. The Bellicool Indians, Volume 2, T.F. McElraith, page 167. Now on, we are continuing on the mystery dance, Stiptwinitzup. We'll see how far we can get on this one. The mystery is the keynote of all Kasyut dances. But in the one termed at Mutzemek, the element is brought home so forcibly. To the uninitiated, that it may aptly be called the dance of mystery. The Bellicool explained that the word at Mutzemek means stakam, quote unquote, what is hidden. So that's the mystery. The essence of the rite, as explained to non-members, is that the supernatural power which has come to the dancer is embodied in three supernatural beings, or in the manifestation of them. Unless some guesses its locations, the performer will die. The mystery dances is one of the most lengthy Bellicool rituals and necessitates such a lavish expenditure of food that only a rich man can undertake it. Accounts were obtained of the ritual as carried out by the Choltani and Tchamot, and Sechnes of Kimskut, both of whom the necessary prerogative. The details differ so slightly in the two localities that the only one description need be given, and the dancer can be spoken as of X. The patron of the mystery dancers is Sinolchem Mutlachs Alkondam, but that of Sechnas and Kokoschechem and the supernatural beings remarkable from this wild and erratic behavior. When X has stored up as much food as he thinks necessary, he calls the marshals together to tell them of his desire to dance. In the case of constant, they admonish him and do not hurry the matters to perform the rite slowly and properly. Preliminary arrangements include the choosing of the four kusut gifted with good memories to store up in their minds the guesses made by the uninitiated. If many kusut are anxious to dance, X usually asks permission on the night of the kultum, as it is agreed that the call shall call him on the following evening. X's first task is to prepare or to have made for him a stick in which we'll use throughout the ceremony. It is of the yellow cedar, about 5 feet in length. In Kimskwit, it is decorated with four bands of swan feathers. In Balakula, alternate bands of dyed or undyed cedar bark. The following evening, the calls from X's house, he utters a low whistle resembling a hoot, goes towards the fire, slowly revolves on himself, and then the Kusut women present, they begin to drone, and then the uninitiated are expelled, constantly turning on himself. X slowly moves sunwise around the flames, and the repeating of his hoot 3 times, in which each side of the fire, and then he stands up and calls out loudly, quote unquote, "Please say exactly what you want, whatever it is, I will do it," close quote. After the customary frenzied beating, he withdraws to the back room. Heralds go to all the houses reporting what he has been taking place and summoning the kusut. When all have gathered, X appears and then asks for the usual collar of dyed cedar bark and a dance apron. And these are all provided, put on him, and his face is blackened under the guidance of the marshal or the singer. The custodian men beat furiously on the floor without time or rhythm until the leader motions to them to conclude with the chatter loudly, conclude with the four thunderous beats. In the stillness that follows X to chatter loudly without using exact words, then everybody realizes that this is an invitation to the guest of those three supernatural beings in whom his power is localized. Sometimes the meaning is made still more evident by his carrying the sticks previously mentioned, which is a prerogative of the mystery dances alone. The guests enter into the spirit of the dance and then call out their guide out their guesses, naming little-known supernatural beings, parts of beings, or manifestations of the supernatural. Sometimes 3 or 4 answer at the same time. The four remembrances have been placed themselves near X. It is their duty to recollect the replies. When the kusut alone are present to forget an answer, it is not a serious matter, but later on the uninitiated are similarly invited to guess and then correct, remembering is essential. After this has gone on for some time, the singers strike up in the tune of a song in which they have already composed for X. And we will pick up right there on page 169. The Bellicula Indians, Volume 2, T.F. McElraith. And we will see you soon.
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1: Where?
3: This is an encore presentation of Unreserved. You're listening to an encore presentation of Unreserved. It's hard to know what to look at first. In here. Lots going on in here. Bert Tallman is giving us a tour of his garage. But this is not your average garage. It's the home of Black Elk Arts. It's here that Bert creates his one-of-a-kind jewelry that incorporates Blackfoot and Indigenous design.
4: But that's emolite.
3: Mm-hmm. What, and, the blue there, or?
4: No. See, this part here is emolite.
3: Okay.
4: And this is mammoth ivory, and this is turquoise.
3: Bert is a lapidary and silversmith who, along with his wife Rose, works out of their home on the Blood Tribe in southern Alberta. He works with silver, amelite, and other semi-precious stones, many of which are found here in Blackfoot territory.
4: A lot of people aren't familiar with ammonite. Ammonite is found all over the world. And this is the ammonite from this area.
3: Other materials he has to go a little further abroad for.
4: Have you ever seen mammoth ivory?
3: Wow, ever neat. Where do you even get that?
4: It's from Yukon, Northwest Territories, Alaska, Siberia.
3: Bert's garage is very well organized. There are glass display cases on one end and various lapidary equipment spaced out thoughtfully throughout the workshop. When we paid him a visit back in the summer, he was nice enough to show us around and demonstrate his craft.
4: So then I start working on it with these machines. This one here is quite coarse, and then it gets finer. So I have to put a little bit of coolant. Not much, just a spit.

0: How do you know when it's ready to move to the next thing?
1: See the consistency on the flatness? So that's ready to go. And now we'll just do the final polish.
0: Wow, it looks so different.
1: And that's it.
0: There you go.
1: Ready for a setting.
2: Bert Tallman is proud of his jewelry. He sells his pieces to people all over the world, and some have even been shown in galleries.
1: And once it's done, it comes out looking like this. Like some of these pieces are amulet.
0: Very beautiful. So you'll make these into what?
1: Into probably pendants, rings, or whatever.
0: It could be a giant ring. Can I take that home today, or?
1: Actually, you could almost have it done in about an hour.
0: We got about an hour.
2: Danse Anine Bujou. Hello and welcome. This is Unreserved. I'm Rosanna Deerchild. Blackfoot silversmith Bert Tallman says making jewelry is part of his cultural practice.
1: My family and friends, we all been into crafting, and it's just part of our culture.
2: Plus, at Sapling in Flint, twin Mohawk sisters Dakota and Jesse Brandt create jewelry that's guided by their Haudenosaunee culture.
3: So one of our first collections that we did do was, when we kind of branded ourselves as Sapling and Flint, was lacrosse sticks.
2: But they also draw inspiration from the land, like their gold and silver maple leaves, that sparks important conversations.
3: That's an opportunity for me to engage with them. Well, what do you think is an Indigenous design?
2: Today, Indigenous jewelers who create wearable art inspired by culture, history, and their traditional territory. The maple leaf is an iconic symbol of Canada. It's on the national flag, after all. But for the Haudenosaunee, the maple leaf is more than just a symbol. The maple tree is connected to ceremony and harvesting that's been done for thousands of years. It's also one that's inspired pendants and earrings created by twin Mohawk sisters Jesse and Dakota Brandt. The two own and operate Sapling and Flint, a jewelry business they run out of their home territory, Six Nations of the Grand River. The jewelry is an expression of their Haudenosaunee culture, but more importantly, it starts important conversations. Jesse and Dakota, welcome to Unreserved.
3: Thanks for having us.
4: Yeah, thank you.
2: Let's start with, what does it mean to create jewelry that starts conversations?
3: When we are doing our art, we aren't monoliths as people. You know, we have different interests beyond our own art too. But there's always that conversation out there, is what you're making Indigenous art? For me, I am an Indigenous artist. Everything that I make is then Indigenous made. It's an Indigenous art form. And so when we say that our pieces are conversation pieces that share the story of Turtle Island, it's about making people understand that we aren't a monolith. You know, we live and exist here in the 21st century with everyone else. And a lot of forms of expression that we have as Indigenous people, they're not necessarily translated in a way that non-Indigenous people really understand. And so when they see our pieces, every piece shares a story or has an intention behind it. And even the mediums that we choose to work in, they're not monoliths either. I think that when we make our pieces, then there's an opportunity there to share in meaningful conversation with people so that they understand or see where we're coming from when we're saying who it is that we are through the work that we do.
2: Mm. And Jesse, what about for you?
3: When I make a new design for Sapling and Flint, I like to make things that I want to wear. So one of our first collections that we did do was, when we kind of branded ourselves as Sapling and Flint, was lacrosse sticks. There's five different sticks that we use, and each design kind of goes through the evolution of lacrosse. It's a sport that's near and dear to my heart and our community and even our people. Lacrosse is an ancient sport, and it was invented by the Haudenosaunee and the people in the Northeast. And it's been one of our most popular designs, our lacrosse sticks. They've gone all over the world. Even this summer, the U20s field lacrosse team, they were wearing them in Hong Kong at the World Championship. So that, to me, is kind of the pinnacle of what we mean when we say it's a conversation piece. our brand as Sapling and Flint. Like we cover our own culture, but also things that inspire us as well, just like nature. We do have a lot of designs that are inspired by the trees and plant life as well in our territory where we're from.
2: Mm-hmm. Speaking of, we mentioned the maple leaf design. Can you tell me a little bit more about the kinds of conversation that's brought up?
3: I think just being in our store and working with our customers to look at pieces. And on more than one occasion, I've had people come in and, you know, look at our Garhago collection. It means in the woods. And so we have a collection of maple and birch and oak designs. And they'll say about this collection, I was like, oh, you don't really have any indigenous designs, I notice. That's an opportunity for me to engage with them. Well, what do you think is an indigenous design? Mm-hmm. You know, and they realize, well, I don't really know what an indigenous design might be. What are you thinking, like wood carving and totem poles? Do you think beadwork? Maple trees are indigenous to Canada. These trees were always here. In our language, we call it Oata. It's the leader of the trees. We call it, we refer to it as the grandfather of the trees. And it's the very first ceremony that we do in the new year. And these are the things that I'll talk about when I'm talking with customers about getting them to reframe what they mean by an indigenous design. And I'm like, what else is a maple? It didn't come from England. It didn't come from Italy. It doesn't come from where you come from.
2: And when you say the maple tree is the grandfather of the trees, how does it fit into your culture in terms of your practice?
3: Haudenosaunee people, like, we're agricultural in nature. A lot of our ceremonial cycle is representative of either growing and planting or about harvesting. And when you think in English, the word harvest, people generally think autumn time or fall when, you know, you start pumpkins and leaves falling on the ground. But for Haudenosaunee people, harvesting happens all year round. The very first harvest happens right away in the new year, which is, you know, we're harvesting maple sap. Some of our original instructions as Mohawks is to give thanks to these harvests. It's also an opportunity for us to be encouraging to creation around us. So when we are giving thanks or doing our ceremonies for opening the maple, that's the opportunity for maple as the leader of the trees to say, look at the people. Look at how appreciative they are. They're giving thanks to us. They're appreciating us for remembering our instructions that the Creator gave us as trees. We're giving thanks to the maple, but he's also encouraging the other trees to start blooming and to start with their cycle of life in the springtime. Our ceremonies are about encouragement. We're encouraging creation, and creation is encouraging us right back. And it goes back to the original instructions that we got from our creation story.
2: Mm. That's a beautiful connection between your art and culture. Let's talk a little bit more about Sapling and Flint. What are each of your roles within the business? Jesse, so, let's start with you.
3: Yeah. So my role in everything is I am a trained goldsmith. I actually make the jewelry. I'm in the studio. We do have a studio in Six Nations. And Dakota does things on the business front. She is very much a creative authority in our designs. It's not just all my designs. I'm able to visualize it in metal. I'm really good at manipulating things into silver and gold. So Dakota's a big part of the creativity. And that's why we call it Sapling and Flint. Mm-hmm. It's not just my designs.
2: And what drew you into the metalsmith, goldsmith trade?
3: My mother encouraged me to do it. I'm the youngest of four sisters. Me and Dakota are twins, but, you know, I'm a whole 15 minutes younger than her.
2: Hey, that's a big deal.
3: So I just remember being in high school where I ended up staying at a fifth year because I didn't know what I wanted to go to school for. And I was a kid and I wanted to play hockey. So that's what I wanted to do. I wanted to be able to play hockey for another year. So I did like another year of school just to improve my grades and whatnot, not knowing what I wanted to do. But at the time, I had my older sisters who were in university. And the one thing I remember about them coming home on weekends to visit is that, like, all the reading they had to do, all the essay writing they had to do, and it just didn't seem like a good feeling to me. Like, they were kind of always complaining about their schoolwork and that. And I'm like, man, is that really what I really want to do? And I had that conversation with my mom is, what do you want to do after high school? And a friend of hers who is a silversmith in Six Nations had mentioned to her that George Brown College has a jewelry arts and design program. We went to Toronto to an open house. My mother took me there, and I was 17 at the time. I didn't have much of an arts background myself. Like, I didn't even take it in high school. When I reflect on that, I've always been really good with my hands. Like, I've always kept my hands busy. I did do beadwork. I grew up playing hockey and lacrosse. I always had something in my hands. And so that's kind of how I am still today. So that's what got me into the jewelry field, was just kind of my mom inspired me and took me to this open house at George Brown.
2: And yeah. Dakota, what about for you as somebody who wanted to go into the business world? What were you hoping to do with that?
3: I wouldn't say I had a background in business. Like, I never took it in school or anything, but I did my undergrad at Trent University in Indigenous Environmental Studies. I was one of the first people to graduate from that program there. And I'm exact opposite of Jesse in that regard. Like, I love to read. I love to research. And, you know, I love my culture too. And so I was able to incorporate that into my education. A big part of my post-secondary experience that my big takeaway was to learn how to learn. And then I did my master's degree in Vancouver at the University of British Columbia in community planning. It was that whole experience being there where I'm learning about community engagement opportunities. But also when I was out there, like I maintained access to my culture. And so in 2010, I was Miss Indian World. I was crowned at the Gathering of Nations powwow in Albuquerque, New Mexico. And so for a year, I was very much a cultural ambassador or a bridge for our communities. So when I went to Vancouver for my master's degree, like I did, people, when I went there, people knew who I was. And so people come up to me and say, oh, have you met so-and-so? They're from Six Nations. Or, oh, I know somebody, he's Mohawk from Cuga. There's some Onondagas living here. And so I basically found out just how many Haudenosaunee people were living on the Lower Mainland while I was there. And a bunch of us got together and we created our own dance troupe called the Eastern Sky Ambassadors. So we did a lot of like social dancing and education around Haudenosaunee arts and stories. We did performative productions of Haudenosaunee stories as well, not just social dancing. It was a lot more. That was really my first business, was learning how to manage a dance troupe. And so a lot of that experience kind of culminated into like a small business management experience for me.
2: When did you feel confident enough that Sapling and Flint could be, as you said, a viable business?
3: I didn't even
4: feel confident.
3: I still don't feel confident.
4: I get shocked. We had an order from the UK a couple of days ago, and I'm just flabbergasted. Mm-hmm. In the summertime, when someone from Australia ordered one of our lacrosse sticks, and I couldn't believe it. I'm like, wow. So I'm surprised all the time, even still. It's been a few years. But yeah.
3: But we didn't go into our business because we were ready for it. I mean, I don't know if any entrepreneur would say that they were ready when they made that leap. We did it because the opportunity was there. A retail space became open in the plaza in the village where we come from. And that's just something that did not happen. Like, this is a plaza where like the businesses are there for 10, 15, 20 years. My son was 5 months old at the time. Like, I wasn't in a position to even be going back to work or school. I'm not sure what exactly it is that I'm doing with him. But suddenly, like, we're taking a leap to own an entire business. And at that time, too, is when we rebranded as well, too. So we were taking it seriously. Okay, we're opening up a store. That means we actually need a name. We need a logo. We need a proper brand. We didn't have that before. So, yeah, I wouldn't say that there was ever a point when we were really ready for it. It's just like the brick and mortar store was there. Whether we were ready for it or not, we just had to take it.
2: Mm-hmm. And in terms of non-Indigenous people, do you get a lot of non-Indigenous people come through? And what are their reactions to these, beautiful pieces that you've made?
3: I'm starting to find that non-Indigenous people who are visiting us do come to Six Nations specifically to come to our store.
4: Yeah. And they show their appreciation. There's nice vibes that come from people that come from off reserve.
3: Yeah. I like that, like, we're starting to be a tourism destination that, yeah, people are driving, 40 minutes from Burlington or some Oakville or somewhere, like, because they'll call me ahead of time, like, oh, wait, are you open today? What's your store hours? Because I'm driving from Oakville. Like, they can shop online. Our products are there online. I tell them that, but they want to come to the store. Like, they want to see the products. They do appreciate what it means to buy Indigenous made.
4: A lot of the times I hear that they say they follow us on social media, especially on Instagram, because we're always doing a lot and our travels and that. So they all say they follow us, which is neat because our business, it's a journey for me in Dakota. We're evolving constantly and people say, oh, I've been following you for years and I finally made it to your store now. And then that's a big part of our journey, right? With our brand.
3: And when they have family visiting too, like I find a lot of customers will come in that, they're from Canada or lived here for the last 30, 40 years, but then they have their mother from England comes over to visit. And so, they decide to take her to the reserve. I get a lot of those kind of people coming in too. But so just know that we get to the point where we are considered a destination location. Like, people come specifically to the reserve because they want to see our product. It's endearing for me to know that we've gotten kind of to that level as a business for people that actually want to come to the reserve specifically to see us.
2: Yeah, it's in a destination conversation as well. Mm-hmm. How do you think those conversations with non-Indigenous people or Indigenous people, for that matter, you know, about the jewelry and those connections that that it has to your culture, how do you think that that can be used to share and to share understanding and to teach?
3: I mean, that kind of goes back to the conversation we had about like the maple leaf.
2: Yeah.
3: Every piece in our collections is like that. All of them. Like I have people come in and saying like, oh, what is that? Is that a tennis racket? I'm like, no, that's a goalie stick. It's a lacrosse, a lacrosse stick, but they've never seen or played or heard of lacrosse. And so they think it's a goalie. They think it's a tennis racket. So I can tell.
4: One question it's not just us as artists that people get a lot, but people that do beadwork, you'll get non-native people saying, am I allowed to wear that? Mm-hmm. Can I buy this? That happens at powwows, and you'll see people like online just saying like, oh, I love your work. Those are amazing. Am I even allowed to wear those because they're Indigenous made and designed? Mm-hmm. Just put it out there. Like if an artist has it for sale, it's something that they made it. It's absolutely something for you to wear. There are aspects of my culture where I wouldn't put them into metal. Like there are some things in our culture that's not for me to put into a design. So I'm not going to go and put out something that's not going to be wearable. So the designs, like I said, when I kind of start something new, it's because I'm going to make a piece that I would love to wear. And the quote will put her spin on it, and it'll get put into a new Sapling and Flint design. So that's something that comes up quite a bit, is people sometimes feel like they can't wear our stuff just because they're not Indigenous. But that's not true at all.
3: It's a careful balance with our... you know, how do you navigate an Indigenous-owned arts-based business and products and people feeling welcome or invited to wear them? And I have a number of friends all across Canada and the United States who are in my position. They're female entrepreneurs. But I've seen brands completely just, you know, they give up on their brand. They give up on their business and, you know, they might try something else. And a big part of it is like they're not quite tapping a market that thinks that they can wear their products. If your stuff is too Indigenous looking, it's not to say that it's, don't do that. Like, I'm not saying that at all. Make all your designs Indigenous. But like, if you want to be in business, your products have to be marketable and people have to feel invited to wear them. And it can't be a conversation with every single customer that, you know, they can or can't wear this design and this design. So our brand has developed in a way where people feel invited to wear most of our collections. Where it's not a question of where they can wear those things. And so it is a balance. And I find almost an entrepreneur in our position where we're kind of arts based or with our designs, like it's we're always trying to navigate that, making people feel invited to wear our designs, to be able to buy them, to be able to support our business without having to be like sales pitchy about it at the same time too. Cause that's exhausting. It's exhausting to have that conversation all the time too. Yeah. Mm-hmm.
2: That said, how do you hope that your work, your designs, and your business, you know, helps contribute to the representation of the Haudenosaunee culture?
3: What I love is just some of the opportunities that our jewelry has brought to us. Like recently, Jesse finished, I think it was 14 gold lacrosse sticks. Wow. In 10 karat gold. But we were invited to make all of the MVP awards for all the games for the Man Cup. So that's Senior A?
4: Yeah, it's Senior A Canadian Lacrosse Championship. It was hosted in Six Nations this year. And the Six Nations Chiefs is our team. They won it two times in a row. They're back-to-back Canadian, like, national Man Cup champions. Mm-hmm. They really brought a lot to the community when it comes to promoting Six Nations. They wanted to make sure that everybody that came from near and far to watch the Man Cup, that they were getting a good experience from Six Nations. And it was awesome to be able to be approached by the team's owner to be a part of that. I put a lot of time and attention into those lacrosse sticks because the players that were winning them, they're all pro lacrosse players. Yeah. They're all professionals. And I'm like, man, I want them coming back. You know, like I want to see that on their social media. Like hopefully they're wearing them in that. I think that's really promoting who we are as Haudenosaunee artists anyways. That was like kind of the pinnacle for me in the last year was being able to make these gold pendants.
2: Right, right. Thank you so much for spending some time with me today, Jesse.
3: Yeah.
2: And Dakota.
3: Yeah, I appreciate it.
2: Have a great day.
4: Yeah, thank you.
3: You take care.
2: Jesse and Dakota Brandt are Mohawk twins from Six Nations of the Grand River.

on a compilation album called Native North America. That collection was nominated for a Grammy Award in the category of Best Historical Album. This is Silver River.

0: That was Silver River by Shingoose and Duke Redbird. You're listening to Unreserved. I'm Rosanna Deerchild. Earlier this year, we took Unreserved on the road to Blackfoot territory.
1: This band of Blackfoot are called Ghana. Yeah. And then the next one, just over to the west, is Pikani. Yeah, Pikani. And to the north is Siksika. And then down into Montana is Skapipikani.
2: Oh, that's
0: going to be a... Ghana First Nation, also known as the Blood Tribe, makes up the largest reserve in Canada.
1: It's got...

0: 550 square miles. It goes almost to the mountains and almost to Lethbridge. It's just outside of Lethbridge, actually.
1: And in one of its pockets of land, you'll find Bert Tolman and his wife, Rose. Bert is an artist who works with metal and stone, and she creates beadwork. He gets much of his inspiration from the land around him, the land that he grew up on.
0: We just lived across the coulee, and where we got our water is right from down near the creek here. There's a spring that runs all year. Back in the day, it was dug out, and there was a culvert that was set in there. And a lot of the neighbors would come to get their water from there. There was still a few, there was three that I remember, that still had a team of horses and their wagons, and they would come and fill up their galvanized barrels and then head home from there. But that was a good jaunt for a little guy like me to go all the way up the hill and up to where we stayed. I have those two buckets. I remember you'd have to rest along the way. But in the wintertime, we had a sled that we would use.
1: Bert still takes frequent walks on the land. He often brings back materials for his jewelry, like amelite, which is the official gemstone of Alberta. He tells us all about it here in his sunroom as we drink tea and look out at Chief Mountain. That spectacular view is one of the most recognizable peaks of the Rocky Mountains because it looks like the face of a chief wearing a headdress. Bert says you never know what treasures you might find here in the foothills of the Rockies.
0: There's a lot of areas here that are really unique. Like my hiking areas, there's some places where there is some teepee rings that people are not even aware of. And there are some locations that are just so unique with respect to landscape and just the surroundings on it. Hardly anyone has been there. Sometimes I think that, but it doesn't always happen that people, you think that you've been the only one there. I'll tell you one story. So because I'm a jeweler and into lapidary, cutting and polishing stones, so I'm always looking for stones, you know, any place where I'm going. So I'm up in the mountains. I'm walking in an area where I thought, I bet I'm the only one that's ever been here. Just from how isolated it is, I thought, I'm sure that I'm the first person to see with my eyes what's going on, what's here. So there's a little creek, only about a couple of feet wide, just as clear as can be. And I thought, I'm going to follow it and find out the source of this creek. So I'm following it upstream. It's quite steep. And I only go about 200-300 yards. And out of the ground is just bubbling water. There's an artesian well. And so I take my water bottle and I empty it first and then get some of that water and drink some. Really good, like the best water. So I have some of that, and then I fill my other one, and standing around again, just taking it all in. Like, this is so pristine. It is so beautiful here. So I thought, I'm gonna go back down along the stream, and I actually walked past where I was, and then there was a game trail. And as I'm about to cross the creek, in the water, there's this blue stone. And I thought, wow, turquoise. Never has there been found turquoise in our area. So I'm the first one. So I take this blue stone, and I'm admiring it and looking at it. And I thought, when I get home, I'll cut it and see just the quality of it. So I put it in my pocket, and I forget about it. About 2 months later, I got that jacket on, and feeling in my pocket, oh, look at this. Oh, yeah, mm-hmm. The stone, and I'm looking at it. It looks different. And I press on it, and because turquoise, if it's really low quality, you could almost rub the material on turquoise. It's very chalky. So I was really examining it, but then I thought, I'm going to press it hard, and I pressed it really hard, and it cracked. And I smelt it. Gum.
2: Not the first person.
1: That's Bert Tallman, Blackfoot jewelry maker from Ghana First Nation, sharing some of the inspirations behind his metalsmith work. From the kitchen table, we headed out to his workshop, where he showed us some of the many tools he uses to create his one-of-a-kind pieces. And then we pulled up some stools for a longer talk. Well, first of all, thank you for having me in your art studio. Having us here is amazing. Can you tell us where we are right now?
0: You are in my studio. This is where I do lapidary and jewelry. It's classified as jewelry art rather than just jewelry.
1: Tell us what kind of art you do. What do you mean by jewelry art?
0: I cut and polish my own stones. I do a lot of inlay with the cabochons, I guess you'd call them. But that's connecting different types of stone together to come up with a design. So some of the pieces that you've seen will incorporate turquoise, ammolite, mammoth ivory, and other types of semi-precious stones. I tried to have a design. Sometimes they're 3D. Other times they're just how they are, just cutting it. And once I have that done, then I do the silversmithing, which includes either argentium or sterling silver. And again, I use the raw materials, and I use different techniques. With argentium, you could fuse that, but then there are also other types of metals, such as with sterling, you do solder. And then occasionally gold, mixing it with silver or with argentium. And then there's different techniques that are used, which may include overlay, stamping, some drilling, but the whole process, you come up with a design.
1: It's quite a intricate process that you undergo in some of these pieces. How long does it generally take you to make a piece?
0: It could take a week, depending on the design, and if I have to do some carving, especially with the ivory, mammoth ivory, mammoth tusk ivory, I have to carve it using certain tools to come up with a design. So there's a bit of a process. And then if there's a cord that's going to be put on, my wife Rose, she'll do the beading on that. And she uses the peyote stitch. That is very time-consuming and takes a lot of patience. But it looks the best when it's done.
1: Earlier, you had shared a little bit about how you came to start making this beautiful jewelry. Could you relay that story with us and share it with our audience?
0: I learned silversmithing and lapidary from a well-known jewelry artist. His name is Jimmy Calabaza. His Pueblo name is Cowan. He was the one that introduced me to this art form. He had a lot of patience, too, to teach me on cutting stones, polishing, and then with metalsmithing.
1: And why did you want to take that journey?
0: I used to do other types of crafting. I did leather crafts and also did replicas of regalia, but I realized that I didn't get the return that I should have got for the amount of time that I spent creating those items.
3: And how long have you been an artist? Is this something that you did from your childhood, or where did that journey begin for you?
0: As a kid, I would watch my grandmother and aunties and my uncles doing different types of crafts. My uncles would be doing some carving on wood, and my grandmother and aunties, they did a lot of beading, and then also too with leather. I'm guessing it was hand tanned leather. And they also made household items from antler or horn of bighorn sheep. And they were used for utensils at home. And there was even spoons that were used, yeah.
3: You know, our people often are artists or writers or singers or drummers or dancers, or they paint. What was it about making, you know, these things that reached you, that you felt was something you wanted to do?
0: It was in me all the time that just wanted to make stuff. And my father saw that, and he encouraged me to pursue it a little bit further. He actually sent me to a leather workshop, some lessons on how to make purses and wallets and so forth. So he was very supportive of the work that I wanted to do, even as a child. And just being influenced with that type of people around me, my relatives, my family, they were all into art. And when we would go to like a powwow, I watched the chicken dancers. I do chicken dancing myself. I've got a regalia it's been sitting there for a while, but if somebody has the right music, my legs start going.
3: Cue the powwow music, somebody.
0: Yeah, so it's been there all the time. My family and friends, we all been into crafting, and it's just part of our culture.
3: Earlier when we were having coffee in your beautiful sunroom, looking over the mountains in the valleys and the fields, you shared some of your upbringing with us, your childhood. You were raised by your grandparents until you were six. Can you share a little bit about what that was like?
0: It was quite different. My grandfather was a hunter and a trapper, and many times I go with him. Sometimes early morning, we go fishing. Before the sun come up, we're on a team of horses off to the river, and I never saw him have a fishing rod, but when we got there, he would get a willow, and he had a little bit of line and a hook, and he'd get me to look for little bugs around there. It was a really calming, very comfortable lifestyle. My grandmother didn't speak any English, and they were very traditional. They would pick berries at certain time periods throughout the year. And then during hunting season or towards the end of August, there would be mountain berries. And then also, too, he would be hunting elk. And there was no social services at that time. So everything was done in a traditional manner. And with the food sources, it was all from the land.
1: This is Unreserved on CBC Radio 1, Sirius XM, U.S. Public Radio, and Native Voice 1. I'm Rosanna Deerchild. My guest today is Bert Tallman. He's a Blackfoot silversmith and lapidary artist from Kaurna First Nation in southern Alberta. Bert was raised on the land by his grandparents. That's where his journey to become an artist began. He watched and learned from his grandparents, who made household items from things like antlers and horns from bighorn sheep. But his young life took a turn when, at 6 years old, he was returned to his parents.
0: Well, my grandmother passed away, so went back home, mostly at my parents. And shortly after, things kind of went upside down. It was 60 Scoop residential school. It was, I don't know why they would think that they could raise us better. Nothing was good about it.
3: Were you taken to residential school or scooped?
0: Both. Yeah.
3: Can you share that story with me?
0: Well, I was about 8 years old when I was taken from my home, but it was on the other side of the mountains. It felt like if you cut yourself, for instance, if you fell and you cut yourself, you would go to your parents and they would comfort you and they would fix you up and say you'll be okay and away you go. That wasn't there, having that parent or someone that cared about you to be able to comfort you, to be able to care for you. So it was cold and it was mechanical. And then I think what helped me to survive was knowing that people have the potential to show kindness, like my parents and my grandparents. Just having that upbringing. And then it wasn't very good after that.
3: And were you completely disconnected from your family and community, or how long were you away for?
0: Yeah, I was gone for about a year from went for that scoop.
3: So first you were scooped and you spent a year on the other side of the mountain, and then were sent back, and then went to residential school?
0: That's right, yeah. And then when I came back, things were not well here either. It was an area time that I don't really like thinking about, because it just brings back bad memories, and it brings back bad feelings. There was a time when I was very bitter, very angry. I wanted revenge. I was about 15 years old. But I went and talked to my auntie, and she told me, I'm not going to tell you what to do, but I'll tell you what helped me. She had gone through something similar. She said that, you think about it, what will happen if you follow through on your feelings of revenge and bitterness and all these. It's just going to be, you might be in jail. Somebody might kill you. You might kill somebody. But I'll tell you something that I was told, that all humans were created with the potential to show kindness and love. Those kind of qualities. And if you show those qualities, it'll make you feel better. You're going to find those people that will continue to be prejudiced. There's going to be people that are going to be showing negative qualities, negative attitudes. You'll have to overlook them. But in every culture, every nation of people, you're going to find those people that are kind, that will show you, that will dignify you. Those are the people that you'll find them. And over time, I've had that. I've got different friendships now that are of different nationalities. And really, you think about it, our Creator designed us with that potential as humans to show kindness to one another. And later on, I found out that what you said was found in the Bible.
3: Yay for aunties, right?
0: That's right.
3: Aunties saved the world.
0: Well, and she replaced my grandma. Yeah, so I took her as my grandma. Anytime I had some issues, I'd go see her. She was a great cook, too. She'd be always cooking some kind of pastry. She treated me really well. Come in, have some tea, and I felt like a growing up. And our tea over here, that's the kind of tea that most of us like, right. Mint tea.
3: Wild mint tea.
0: That's right, wild mint tea. A little bit of, if you mix it up with red rose tea and wild mint, good combination.
3: Good, noted, noted. So besides your auntie sort of redirecting your life from a violent sort of frame of mind to this beautiful art and culture that you have found yourself in, what else happened for you that sort of changed your direction?
0: Well, being a student of the Bible has helped me quite a bit. That it has helped my children, ourselves, and it's helped us to have a good life skills, gives us a hope for the future. All those good qualities, and it's not going to be always the way it is now. It's just wrong how things are, how people are. It's just continually in that direction with how people act around the world, like greed and pride and those kind of things. It's not productive at all. Mm-hmm. Until the people start recognizing that we all need someone other than ourselves, and that's really our creator. We call him Abstatoki, or Stipatopio. Abstatoki is creator, Stipatopio is source of life. And he does have a name, too. And a lot of people don't know that. And his name actually means causes to become. He caused the earth to become what it is, caused humans and everything on the earth to become what they are, except that humans made a bad choice right from the beginning. But he still has that good purpose in mind that he's going to bring about his original purpose for humans, which is peaceful. And that's helped me quite a bit.
3: And do you find that that spiritual nourishment also in your work that you do? Or why do you do it?
0: Well, I try to be respectful of designs that have a spiritistic nature to it. So I avoid those ones. I try and make designs that are generic in nature or something to do with nature, like itself, like creation. But yeah, it's a sensitive topic with people that have different beliefs. Everybody has a free will, different choices, so you got to respect that. Mm-hmm. And if they choose that they want to do a certain thing, just let them be with what they decide. We can't force anybody to say or do anything.
3: What do you find in doing this work? What does it do for Bert?
0: Well, it satisfies my creativity. That's really what the whole thing. I want to make things, and that satisfies that. And then also, too, you need to make a living. Mm-hmm. And that, too, is... And I like to share it with others. So I have up to 4 or 5 students here that could learn at a time. But I've had up to one, which was my son, mm-hmm. or my daughter. I've taught them just one-on-one, but I've had up to 4 or 5 at one time.
3: Why? Why do you want to pass on this knowledge, this art knowledge to other students?
0: Well, I'm not getting any younger.
3: You don't look a day over, no.
0: So I like just to share it. If there's somebody that wants to learn, I'm willing to share it. And that's the same with my instructor, my first one, Cowan. He was willing to share his knowledge of how to make jewelry, and he willingly showed me, and I just want to do the same. Mm-hmm. Using modern methods, of course. Yeah, it makes it a little quicker.
3: I'd say.
0: Yeah, so that's about it then, yeah.
3: Well, thank you so much for your time today and showing me around.
0: Yeah, thank you for coming.
1: Bert Tallman is a lapidary and jewelry artist. He's a member of the Blackfoot tribe and works out of his home on the Kaurna First Nation in southern Alberta. That's all our time on Radio Indigenous. This episode was produced by Kim Casher, Rhiannon Johnson, Elena Hudgens-Lyle, and Amanda Gear. I'm your favorite cousin, Rosanna Deerchild, coming at you from Winnipeg in Treaty 1 territory. Kinanaskamit Nawa, Agusang.

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1: Well, would you think it's just a relaxed on the middle of the club? It's got to come back to the start of the club. So relax. This doesn't make it like an moment. This is a back to the start. See, it's not making me talk, then absolutely. But I an absolute curriculum started. I came a lesson. I was also not need to mount. Or the system matched. I learned from it. I get a sale tag or the shit to us, you can get. We hit a get. But then the hit sounds that was quite that must a man's spark to the man out of his wicked slum out of the scowing demands of the quiet eye. It is to spark to the light of his wicked. Girls, dears, like commerce. Him like in a discussion of art. What I would squish it is some delight to let some smiles. It's wish it itself not be what I see it. A little quits to now, quits to do them. As I used to rent the total teams. Was Colas Cooks, where I met the man out at his sister. Was your now cooks, what's a warm hit, where I met the sister. The columns that not win my stunt. She's the knocker. It stands it. Slag me to doubt her. Do we shall not? And the moment and that's not when mark. The question of him and I don't just another. Unless it's a mortem here. As Nemoot Stone could execute it, there's Kayas died. As to Maud. This stick is a tr. Nahum to Most Halat. There's Kayas died. Slash away the letter, what left the night. Well, I didn't want to know that I was going to be a little bit of a little bit of a little.
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3: For that, let's go to Lester Falls apart at the traffic van.
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7: Talio Hans, kind heart. His name means kind heart. Anus Quinkum Life. This is another old song. This song comes from Talio, from the Taliomsh territory, from South Bentic. And this song belonged to Talio Hans. Talio Hans and his wife, Queen Anuskimatnam, were the parents of Bessie Hans, Bessie Talio, and Willie Hans. They had, I believe, 21 children altogether, but only the two children had lived on to marry and have children of their own. The words to this song talk about the great things that Anushkwikim Laich did in his lifetime. He was a staldamh that was always raising totem poles. He loved to bring out totem poles, to feast them, to tell their stories. And so in the lyrics to his song, it's talking about what he had did in his life in raising totem poles. So repeat the words after me. Tzik tzik.
8: Tzik tzik.
7: Litz anachwau.
8: Litz anachwau.
7: Tzik tzik. Litz anachwau.
8: Tzik tzik. Litz anachwau.
7: That means, all of you poke it. Yao di.
8: Yao.
7: Oh, sorry. Yao ashti.
8: Yao ashti.
7: Shmainu chitz.
8: Shmainu chitz.
7: That which I have erected. Ska, or yao ska.
8: Yao ska.
7: Pundi mutlap.
8: Pundi mutlap.
7: And I shall share my wealth with you, distribute goods to you. Sa ashkirch. Tawi Dao. Watch closely to my smoke hole. Achtis Kupayat Daich. To see my smoke coming out. This refers to how Tal Yohannes' big house, his longhouse, always had smoke coming out of it. There was always food being prepared, ready to feast the people. And because this is a staldamh song, we have to yell out, holler out, Yalu Sachtimut Staldamh Kha Kais, to clear the path for the chief when he dances. The words, when it's hollered out like this, what you're saying is that the center of the floor will be fixed and blessed. That now that our chief is dancing, he's preparing that floor for the work that we're going to do. So we holler that out to send that siya, send that good energy to the floor. Why nu yam tlam geets di shoots anut quickam lai shousts? Why nu nus yam?
9: Yalu sashti mut stal dam kya

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0: And this is the dance of the grouse. The grouse is said to be one of the best dancers, but the grouse always gets shy when she's dancing, and she never seems to finish her dance.
1: Absk Yakutas, all Germany. Sknach Mau, Wichitiks, Sleep Eichs, Wichl Germany. Abs all de la Pleat, Reverend William Pierce, Altkunis, Itik, de la Pleat, all Nuchalk, Wichitiks, Achsmuksau, Wat Stats, Alasuls, Abs, Skeums, Skekunis, Dipakialas, Umatau, Walalustats, Ske, Squeeze, Walalustats, Aps, Ske Yurdus, Wachsotau, Walalustats, Wihi Zeeks, Seokbom, Watsai, Snani Hik Michl, Watskdal, Alaik, Wihl, Eat Eeks, Si Christian Nampl, Wachsots Ich. 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Ke chaliwats. 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
3: Blind?
4: Is there a word for colorblind? Yeah.
3: Oh, gee, I don't know. I don't think... I never heard. Maybe it is, but I don't.
4: Or maybe I could say that he can't tell the difference between colors?
3: Yeah. I don't... I slug stick it. That's me.
4: I see all the different colors?
3: Yeah.
4: Now how could I say I don't see all the different colors?
3: As the macaques the kids die.
4: And that means?
3: The red, I just see red.
4: Angry. I just saw red.
3: Just saw red.
4: Okay.
3: Or else a quit, just a bloom.
4: Mm-hmm. Now, what do you call the green?
3: Coolie. Yeah.
4: Now, I know my dad can't see the difference between green and red.
3: Oh, is that right?
4: Yeah. A lot of guys are like that. It's very common.
3: Oh, my.
4: So how could I say that that guy can't see the difference between green and red?
3: I don't know. Is it?
4: How?
3: Kli and the...
4: And dimuk.
3: Oh, dimukwaks, yeah.
4: How? Kliaks and dimukwaks.
3: Yeah. I thought I wasn't going to make it.
4: But we made it. Okay, I'll stop there.
5: Yeah, this is Stan Bevan. 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
0: Why?
3: Okay, this is 3.5.1.9. Promise. March 10th. So how could I say, well, I guess to promise.
4: How can you say?
3: Is there a new Chalk word that's the equivalent of to promise?
4: Promise? There must be a word.
5: Must be, yeah.
3: There isn't in the dictionary anyways, but there must be a way to say it.
4: Yeah.

0: No. What do we be then?
1: You're like, here's a way to look at it. I could say, okay, are you going to come tomorrow? Would be Kaputnu, Kaputnua Kainux, or something like that.
0: Yeah.
1: And you'd say, yeah, I'm going to come. I could say, are you sure? And then you'd say, well, yeah, I promise, or yeah, I'm sure. Or
0: you could tell him, Put Kainux.
1: Put Kainux.
0: Yeah. To talk about our matters.
1: You
0: know? Yeah.
1: So,
0: something like that. What we've been saying.
1: So in English, I would say, "Are you sure you're going to come?" And then the person would answer, "Yeah, I'm sure. I promise." Or
0: Atlaitsma.
1: So that's probably.
0: Yeah. Atlaitsma. I will come.
1: I will do it.
0: Yeah.
1: Atlaitsma.
0: Atlaitsma. Why? Atlaitsma. Atlaitsma.
1: Why? Atlaitsma.
0: Why do? Why?
2: Ach, look.
0: Ach, Gott, nuk schutz, du mut nuk kaputt schutz.
1: What's that mean?
0: Don't start telling lies when you come tomorrow.
1: I won't start. I'll start right now. Tomorrow we'll just be keeping it up. What's that mean?
0: We're liars. We make up things.
1: Okay. I guess I'm thinking of times in English when you'd use that word promise, and then we think of what you'd say the equivalent in Nuhalk.
0: Okay, like, promise.
1: So when in English would you say promise? Like, I promised my kid, I promised my boy that I'd get him, or I promised him that I'd be home. Now, in Nuhalk, you'd probably say that differently. Well, for sure.
0: Yeah.
1: How would you say that?
0: In a different way where it doesn't sound like we're translating word for word.
1: Yeah.
0: Yeah, different from that.
1: Like, are you sure you're going to come? Yes, I promise.
0: Oh, but stu.
1: So that do almost is almost like promise, eh? I will.
0: Put snuma.
1: Are you gonna maybe come?
0: Regardless, yeah.
1: Yeah.
0: Whatever comes.
1: Come what may.
0: I'm not gonna let anything make me miss our session again.
1: Mm-hmm.
0: Something to that effect, yeah.
1: Or you can promise somebody something in English too, like I promised him a new toy for his birthday. Or
0: you got a word for promise?
2: No.
0: Delete.
1: So I told him for sure he'd get a new toy for his birthday. Okay.
3: Ladies and gentlemen, let us Daldum Snuchjaltwa, Yulim also. We are here live, Nuhok Radio Station 91.1 FM, broadcasting from sovereign Nuhok territory. Welcome you all here today. Woohoo! Take that home with you.
4: Captain Bob's Mystery Dance. This is a ladies' dance. It is a dance to prepare or clean a path for the Nuhalk's most important dance, the Dance of Thunder. What?

It is said that these points of land were supposed to be impassable from upstream in those days, if this area was ocean. It is said that these points of land were supposed to be impassable from upstream in those days, if this area was ocean. Aukhualu ga ilusaichs wa siupal ats siupal is a point. Wa siupal chats makes it plural. Hear that wa and the ats? That's just the, but plural. Wa siupal chats ala ats wichl da achl auch. Hear that achl. I think that's that upstream river of the area, kind of like the bum of the river almost. Achl. The achl auch achl. So I'll say that sentence again. It is said that these points of lands were supposed to be impassable from upstream. Auch qualu ga ilu seichs wa siup auch atz ala atz wichl da achl auch astch. Ga wichs auch wa ga salut astch. In those days it was ocean. Ga wichs auch wa ga salut astch. Now he came. And he convinced, oh, he conceived. Now he came and he conceived. Now his turn to conceive. Now he came and he conceived the idea then to change this area around. Humor. He came and he conceived the idea then to change this area around. Hear that boot? That's come. As in when we kunikosam putlisuts. Oshini, we come to you, boots. But it's him that came. This is a past tense here somehow. Boots, astch, ska ilk alaichs astch, ska idus hitch, ska nuchilk ichwis auchwa. Now when he came, and he conceived the idea then to change this area around, he changed it around so that the sea would be in the west. Nuchilk ichwists ga wichsts du unikut auch ga sulut. He changed it around so the sea would be in the west. Nuchilk ichwists ga wichsts du unikut auch ga sulut. He changed it around so that in the west is the inlet. That's kind of how it is worded. Nuchilk ichwichsts gawichsts du unikut auch gasulut. And he changed this area into a river valley then. Anuchomanam dusts. Anuchom. Hear the river in there. Anuchomanam. Anuchomanam dusts. Anuchomanam dusts auchwa astch. He changed this area into a river valley then. Anuchomanam dusts. Now he considered his work finished. Wich quitzik. Wich quitzika. Snachliwa nichis. Oh, he recognized the word in there. Nachliwa. To be ready or to be done. Snachliwa nichis. Wich quitzika. Snachliwa nichis. Now he considered his work finished. Wich quitzik hats gismiks wa alli yalta altch alstuich. Do you know what that one means without me even putting it into English? Knowing this story and where we are in the story and recognizing the word in there, smiks. Wich quitzik hats si smiks wa alli yalta altch alstuich. This is why there are mussels up there at Stuich. It is because there was supposed to be an ocean here that the mussels are there at Stuich. Wichs qualu ska suluts ats. Wichs qualu ska

0: lutz atz, si allis was mix alt auch alstuich. It's because there's supposed to be an inlet here that mussels are there at stuich. Wich qualus gasulut, skasuluts atz, si allis was mix alt auch alstuich. It was ready after the raven turned it around. Nachli was kutz, nachli was kutz, schilk ich weinichis di kwachtl. Nachli was ready. It's ready after the raven turned it around. It was ready after being turned around by the raven, kind of. Nachli was kutz, schilk ich weinichis di kwachtl. The raven, di kwachtl. And there you go. That is part of the story. He started it, and he still has yet to go back up and pull back down. And that is how the river gets its wiggle, is that part of the story. But that there is him moving the inlet to the west. Gee, he makes it sound easy. How did he do that? How long did that take? How does one move the inlet to the west? Auch, auch, alnabits. Instaquach. And I still don't know. Ik auch alnabits. Ik auch alnabits.
1: Oi. 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
3: Well, next to 68 victims. So last to get out horse, get my question name. What's on what? At last, so it's quite a lot of work, all. So, I look on this, the man says, the cocht, the canis, the solute, so all, so the cocht, Gehelfeehuis, was so lucky that he was the only doctor's illusion. A qualuke illa of size as you are the law, he was a hooker, he so lucky. Nicely one is it. We could get to this mix sadly as to it. So we scolded so lots of says as this mix as to it. Nicely was the cocht. No homes out for. Yeah, no homes that would scoot that. Kikikina alam kimis ahua olhtut. 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Schmeiß, oh, die sind gleich. It's a dark with some smiles eaten.
4: Yeah. 91.1 FM.
5: Five seconds! Here's Lawson, number 32, running out of time. Number 6 at the buzzer for the win.
6: Oh!
5: The rabbit out just short! So close for
6: we
5: number 6!
6: We will be
5: six.
6: Going into OT!
4: Wow. Radio.
7: Beautiful tune. And it is in recognition of where it is that we are here now, here at Nuchalk. Kumkuts. I think there's a popped Q to start that off, and there's a popped K hidden in the middle there. Kumkuts. This here, Sinauch Miuch, Di Nuchim Leich. Why?

0: Sin auch mich die Nuchim leich, Nuchim leich, sich ilach eich dom teich do.
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5: Yn llach i'n chi myna. That's kind of like slurred. 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
4: 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Cael chalwllym dwllap, cael chalwllym dwllap, cael chalwllym o llwb, o llit na chalc ymchwyr fi eat na chalc, that is speak na chalc. Wait, chwli wat swydill, let's begin with our phrase alldi songcht, our phrase today.
3: Allich ostch.
4: Allich ostch.
5: Allich ostch.
4: Wai su? Wai?
3: Allich ostch.
4: Allich ustch.
5: Allich ustch.
4: So this one here is, come on in. Allich ustch. And so we begin by saying that allich, that is meaning come here. And ustch, which is meaning enter, go inside. Allich ustch.
5: Allich ustch.
4: And we'll play it once more.
3: Allich ostch.
4: Allich ostch.
5: Allich ostch.
4: Weiss marum chooks. Wichat was a yut tsalli songcht. This is the phrase of the day, and we will share it throughout our show. And we're going to get to now our language practice. So tsilske achsalchti mudilske it nachalkam chil. We're all learning to speak Nechalk. Oi. So, we're going to go over some random phrases before we get to our language session here with Chim Chimina. This first phrase, do you want to come?
6: Anak noa skabut nu.
5: Anak noa skabut nu.
4: Anak noa skabut nu. Waisu.
6: Anak noa skabutnu.
4: Anak noa skabutnu.
5: Anak noa skabutnu.
4: So this phrase here, sort of along the lines of what will center our back-to-back weeks around these upcoming weeks. We are in a brand new set of phrases for our phrase of the day. And that bukl is going to come up. Why? This one's sort of relating to the phrase that we'll have later in the week, buklch ga anaiknu, which is to say, come if you want. Anaiknua is asking, do you want? Ska to buklnu. Come. Anaiknua ska buklnu.
6: Anaiknua ska buklnu.
5: Anaiknua ska buklnu.
4: Do you want to come? Following that, here another anaik nua phrase. Do you want to chwisim?
3: Anaik nua ska chwisim nu.
5: Anaik nua ska chwisim nu.
4: Anaik nua ska chwisim nu.
5: Anaik nua ska chwisim nu.
4: Al kukl uch sheets. Delight. I put on the light. A little dark and depressing in here, so turn on the light. That one there, maybe for our listeners as a bonus, the word kut means putting something on. When Beatrice was asked, how do you say turn on the light? She said that
5: kut.
4: So it's kind of a, if you haven't heard this word before, it's a tricky word, but we'll break it down. Just after we continue to go through this one here, do you want to play?
3: Anaiknua ska huisem nu.
4: Do you want to play? Huisem is meaning play. And so both of these phrases that we have here, having the same way about it in asking, do you want to? Now, moving on to this one here that just came up, this kut'uts. This is having the root word kut, which is tricky. Tricky in that it doesn't have any vowels, no as, no e's, no oo's for English-speaking people, such as us, can be difficult because there's so much vowels in English, right? Or at least we use vowels constantly.
5: Mm-hmm.
4: And so, in Nuchalk, much of the language has words like this. But if we break it down, we use our Nuchalk alphabet, our sounds, the alphabet to represent those sounds. We have two Nuchalk letters, which will begin by saying how the letters are said. We have kwa and k'a.
5: Kwa, k'a.
4: So first, kwa. This letter is representing the sound k,
5: k,
4: in words like muk or skalk. In English, what could you think of that employs this sound?
5: K. I'm not sure. We kind of use it, sort of, not really, but with cook.
4: You could say cook, yeah. Cook.
5: Yeah, cook.
4: And so it has the quality of a sound that we relate to in English that typically a rounded vowel is following it.
5: Mm-hmm.
4: And so cook is one of those. It has that sound, right?
5: Mm-hmm.
4: And so when we make that sound, the our mouth becomes rounded. And then so too with other words like queen is one that I think of. Quiet.
5: Cuckoo.
4: Cuckoo, I guess.
5: I don't really think, not exactly, but I just kind of wanted to say cuckoo.
4: So with that then is a start. And what we want to do then is to take away the vowel that we have there. And you also get with that, what we call this kind of sound is called a rounded sound. And so, you know, taking that idea of how we're using these rounded vowels, these oo, aw, and so on, that the sound itself is also rounded. So when we do that, it is like making those vowels and sort of placing the mouth in that position of being rounded, like oh. So the mouth is open and slightly open, I suppose. You wouldn't want to like really, you know, make a really huge open mouth.
5: Mm-hmm.
4: And you want to make that k sound. K, k, k, k, k, k. It's kind of like a nice hollow sound, you know? That's kind of how I think of it. You think of something being round, and especially that something being round, like a log or something, and the hollowness of it, perhaps, like a hollow log.
5: Mm-hmm.
4: That's kind of how we can maybe illustrate that, think about it in that way. And so this is the way that we're saying this sound. And following it is the TL apostrophe in our alphabet, in our written language, and is when said as a letter, ah.
5: Ah.
4: TL apostrophe. And so the example words that come with that are words ah, which is a black bear, and an, which is a snail. Book, like we had in the Naiknueska Buknu, or in our Nechak prayer, Buk il suit o linu.
5: Book.
4: And also, actually, we'll leave it at that.
5: Yes.
4: So it's a little bit more of a sound that's kind of trickier, you know, that is kind of hard to explain. One way that I've found English speakers do use this sound is when they have words that are CL.
5: Mm-hmm.
4: Like if we say clean.
5: Clean.
4: Clean.
5: Clean.
4: And so it's sort of taking words like clean and saying it in that way. Clean.
5: Mm-hmm.
4: Clean a clean. Which is actually clean a clean a that employs that sound. And then also in an instance of an episode of our favorite show, Mein Chim Chimenez, The Office, an English speaker, and that's to say of an English speaker from Europe, kind of a funny thing to say, they're all from Europe, no, but when you say Atlas.
5: Atlas.
4: Atlas.
5: Atlas.
4: That's how the speaker said it, Atlas, which mm-hmm. is like making this really big, open ah vowel and bringing the tongue up towards the behind the two front teeth, saying it, Atlas.
5: Atlas.
4: Atlas.
5: Atlas.
4: And so that's not quite yet putting the pop on it, though. Mm-hmm. But that's kind of the quality of that sound when English speakers use it. Mm-hmm. It's very rare, you know, very rare that you hear them, but you do hear it. Like, man, I could never really record in my head and remember exactly where I hear these people who say things like this. But it, if you do listen occasionally, you will hear a sound like that come through in ways of saying like clean, or they say
5: click.
4: Yeah, click maybe. So if you think of it in that way, though, and attempt to say those words like that, clean, clean,
5: clean,
4: clean,
5: clean,
4: clean, clean, clean. It's sort of that you're still having the position of your tongue in the same general area of how we say that word clean, clean, mm-hmm. where we're combining this k and the l, but you want to hold it from the tip of the tongue at the roof of the mouth behind the front teeth and say it clean, clean. So you're not using now the roof of your mouth to make the k sound, you know, which is often what this sound is getting mixed up for, is when people hear k sound, they think it's k, but there are two different sounds.
5: Mm-hmm.
4: Where you're making that k sound from is in between the tongue and the teeth. And so the side of the mouth,
5: mm-hmm.
4: you know. The other way that we've approached learning this sound is by saying the sound, which in the written language is LH, sa, the letter. And so it's at that same area where we could take the sound and make it sort of gradually build it up to, instead of making this nice sound that we can drag out with the breath and do it that way, we want to put a stop to it. And so now it's got this sort of quality to it like we do when we have the k sound, mm-hmm. right? That it becomes this sound similar to that of a stop. Those sounds are called stops. The k, the t, the p, all those kinds of sounds. And then from there is to put that pop effect onto it and saying it. So that's kind of a long-winded explanation of how we can maybe approach that sound if you're having trouble with it, if you're having trouble understanding it, if you haven't learned it yet. That's kind of a way that you can approach it. So, or you just listen and learn. That's kind of how I, you know, just growing up, having our teachers in Nechalk go through the alphabet every class we had, that, you know, right from that age that I just remembered this sound.
5: Mm-hmm.
4: You know, I never had to have it explained in any way. It was just that we went through that. And that's kind of a part of that way in learning of listening,
5: mm-hmm.
4: you know, apart from how we can learn to kind of go through the motions of it. You know what I mean?
5: Yes.
4: So then it's putting those two sounds together. And that's the way that we can go about it. If it's a little bit tricky at first to try and just say on your own, right? It's just to go back and forth between those two sounds.
5: Mm-hmm.
4: That's a way, in my own experience, perhaps a way for others' experience as well. I don't know about you. That slowing it down,
5: mm-hmm.
4: going sound by sound, sort of in a way that we can also, with larger words, go about it, breaking it down like syllables.
5: Yeah, I like that.
4: You know, and so cook,
5: cook,
4: cook,
5: cook,
4: cook,
5: cook,
4: cook. Can hear you. You're always changing the. What do you say? The cook,
5: cook,
4: cook. Like like the. How do I say it? Like the. I can't think of the right word for it. Yeah. Like you're constantly changing the frequency.
5: Yeah.
4: Of it. The frequency or how I, you know, I always go. A lot of people also too, you like something that I don't do it as much anymore, is I'll go, I can't even do it anymore. But it's kind of a funny thing, like it's almost like you're blowing too much air out.
5: Mm-hmm. I wouldn't have realized, you know, that I say my a different frequent, or like, you know, I would never have realized to say different sometimes.
4: So then the whole word there, oots.
5: Oots.
4: That's a little bit easier. Oots. Because now we're adding a vowel on to the end, right?
5: Mm-hmm.
4: Oots. You can even maybe just begin, if you're going about this word, oots, saying that part first. Oots.
5: Oots.
4: A little bit easier, right?
5: Yeah.
4: Oots.
5: Oots.
4: Especially if you relate it to other words like oot. You know, mm-hmm. when we say that, of being up above, like when we say
5: k'uk'damanstach.
4: K'uk'uts.
5: K'uk'uts.
4: K'uk'uts.
5: K'uk'uts.
4: And it means to turn something on. So the way that Beatrice Elliot said it, of a light, k'uk'uts t'ch delight t'.
5: K'uk'uts t'ch delight t'.
4: Oh, kut delight.
5: Could I say it like kut utsit?
4: Oh, kut utsit delight.
5: Turned on the light.
4: I'm turning on the light.
5: I'm turning on the light.
4: Yeah, I think that's a way that you could say it.
5: Hmm.
4: The way that I said it earlier, when turning on the light, or having done turn on the light, I said, al kut utsit delight.
5: Delight.
4: Ah. And so that's saying that I, well, at least that I could think perhaps as a way to say that I turned on the light.
5: It's kind of tough to say.
4: And so, you know, maybe it's more that you would just say the way that you said it, and then when it's on, that will say, it's on now. And just for the sake of going along this, using this phrase, learning it, we'll learn the opposite, which is much easier to say. Ksuts.
5: Ksuts.
4: So this is having the word ks.
5: Ks.
4: This is a pretty big word for our language in speaking of doing things.
5: Mm-hmm.
4: Like when we say kstu or kstu. Those are both the same word, just variations of each other, which mean do, make, fix. Those three main ways that are how it's put. And then ksinamak, which is really, I think, that comes from ksnim and ksnimsta or sksnimsta, which is the harvesting places, or perhaps the places in which certain families belong to, that they would have right to go and harvest from those places. Perhaps whether or not it be a place to harvest vegetation or game or other, perhaps vegetation that would be used for resources, right? So it's like an area of which resource collecting happens. That's probably also another way we could put it besides harvesting. And so the word ksinamak comes out of it because of the work that goes into that. The, let's say, maybe literal pulling or taking of the resources from those
5: areas.
4: And that's why we have the word ksinamak today. I like to talk about it in that way, because it makes more sense to understand why we use that word nowadays as being work, right? And now work is different.
5: Yeah.
4: Because of the, because of how society has become, you know, that now we go to the office, we work at this, in customer service and things like that.
5: Yeah.
4: So just to say of that word ksinamak, and now that it's

0: Yeah.
1: You know, you use your hand to, I don't know, flick it or whatever.
0: Yeah. You know, this is kind of a little unrelated to language, but more related to switching of lights. In our staircase, there's two, one on the top and one on the bottom. And usually up, and like naturally, you would think flicking it up would be turning it on, and flicking it down would be turning it off. But sometimes someone will turn it up, like turn it on the upstairs and turn it off once they get downstairs. So then the switches are opposite. And it really bugs me when they're opposite. So I always try to switch them back.
1: Noted.
0: You're like, I'm going to switch them opposite all the time now.
1: But anyway, you think of like how like the on and off motion is different, that you have like when you're putting it on, perhaps that you're making the motion of like going out or up, we might say. And then the other one is coming back, you know, so it's like the motion pulling also back. Is like as if one is pulling back or taking it, however it is you might look at it.
0: Yeah.
1: But anyway, we use that word ksut. And so if I'm turning it off, ksutit.
0: Ksutit.
1: And so that would be turning it off. Ksutit. If I tell someone turn it off, ksutstch.
0: Ksutstch.
1: Ksutstch die Leitt.
0: Ksutstch die Leitt.
1: Perhaps the way that we will say it, that's the way that Beatrice said it. And so when it is off, alksutst. Alksutst.
0: Alksutst.
1: So just in the same way that we said that it was on,
0: mm-hmm.
1: when we said that it's on, alksutst.
0: Alksutst.
1: Alksutst.
0: Alksutst.
1: Sorry, it's just kind of...
0: I don't know why it changes.
1: You kind of round your mouth too much, I think.
0: It's rounding and different each time I say it.
1: It's kind of... It's just kind of funny. I used to do it all the time. You're still saying it.
0: Things you get used to.
1: Saying it. Yeah. That's it. You
0: finding
1: know,
0: where you're comfortable. I do the same thing with my tsaz.
1: That's it. That's all. You're saying a little bit different. It's kind of funny.
0: Yeah.
1: Why? So... We learned turning on a light, turning off a light. Perhaps also that these aren't limited just to lights or light switches. You know, when Beatrice was asked to say, I think it was Beatrice again, is to say like turn it down a little, you know, like a volume knob or something. You know, I kind of think of it in a sense to say like take it down a notch, which would be saying, Ksuts no litre. Ksuts no litre.
0: Ksuts no litre.
1: Which is a little bit different. You know, this one, instead of saying ksuts no litre, we're saying ksuts no litre. And so that one's a little bit different in that way. But it's like saying to take it down a notch. We had this way about saying a little when we say no litre. Ksuts no litre.
0: Have used these turning it on and turning it off for like television.
1: Slime, aha. Turn on the TV. So it's just like, you know, I like to use some of our Nechalk words, but sometimes it's so much easier to use English, right?
0: The TV.
1: It's a little bit shorter.
0: Do we even have a V? No, we don't.
1: No.
0: That's
1: no.
0: So interesting.
1: No V sounds.
0: Yeah, I thought
1: no
0: so. V. You don't really think of things like that until it comes across.
1: Well, that's why you have in the language when they would say certain things, if it was

0: coming from English that they would say, for example, pankupa, you know, because there's no V ever.
1: Yeah.
0: Pankupa. That's the closest thing that you could have. But it's kind of an interesting thing if you learn a little bit about how languages develop and how they change over time. You see that those sounds eventually result out of the evolution of language.
1: Mm-hmm.
0: Like there's an example of how the P sound in English became a F sound and why we have words today that come from that.
1: Mm-hmm.
0: And that's also how the V relates to the F and the P.
1: It's yeah.
0: kind of like a step, you know, step that's being taken to change the sound.
1: Mm-hmm.
0: Anyway, kind of a cool, different off-topic thing. Our phrase... I heard Dai Dai this morning make comment about how it sounds like someone in the back is there opening a door. Give it a listen.
1: It does sound like that, but it also kind of just sounds like someone who's, like, wheezing.
0: A wheeze, you know? Yeah. What I thought is maybe a fart.
1: Oh, nice. Wow, I love how we all thought three different things.
0: Well, it could be a door, you know?
1: Yeah,
0: it could be. I don't know which one this comes from, but sometimes, you know, because it was being recorded, these ones, mainly at Beatrice's home. That she would have visitors sometimes.
1: Mm-hmm.
0: So we're going to move on now. We're a little bit past our time here for our break. We're going to have a short break and we'll be right back after this. This is our Nunu Shams with Mishla and we'll be back to share our phrase and continue with more language.
2: 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It is a ladies' dance.
3: What?

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1: Yn lla chi'n chi mewn e.
0: And there was our nŵnw si am ll mi lla. We're going to go over now our phrase all i sonch dyn nhw'n sy'n ym nach all saich.
2: All i'ch oost.
0: All i'ch oost.
1: All i'ch oost.
0: Now you're probably just thinking that's a nupk.
1: Yes, I am.
0: Nupk. I think that's how it's said, nupk. Or I can't remember if it's nukpt. I think it's nukpt.
1: Nukpt.
0: Nukpt.
1: Nukpt.
0: I think that's how it is, because I think it's nupk dalaich, or nupk dalaich. Yeah, nupk.
1: While we're figuring that out, the phrase Alich Oostu.
0: Alich Oostu. Why so?
2: Alich Oostu.
0: Alich Oostu.
1: It sounds so comical if it were, like, you know what I mean? Like, does it sound like, I don't know.
0: Yeah, Nupk Dalaich. Nupk Dalaich, I think, is that one that we say of farting, you know. And it's funny because it's sort of expressed in English as being an accident, but it's more rather that it's just happening, right? As it happens.
1: It happens.
0: You know?
1: It happens and it's funny.
0: That's just the way that it is in the language. You know, I never really like that. Unless we really specify that something happens as a means of accident, which is still in itself a happening, it just happens, mm-hmm. You know? That's just my little spiel on some of the things I don't really like about translation all the time. So I always say that there's this range in that, you know, when we start to understand the language from the language, then there's no need for English.
1: Mm.
0: Why? Alich ust. Come on in.
1: Alich ust.
0: So this would be said to one person.
1: If they're knocking on your door and you're not able to answer it right away. Ay, alich ust.
0: Ay, alich ust. Yeah. So, we're going to continue now. We're all learning to speak Nachalk. And, Leist. Tich. Tich. Tioch selchtinem. Why, inutrat.
1: Why? Why? Kind of sounded funny when I first said that. I have some phrases here that I commonly go over with Simonets.
0: Oh.
1: It's just kind of still struggling with those.
0: We had a thayutilch ka. Gaiw tîll, no. Weithiad, wellaiw tîll, wellaiw tîll at oll. Taich, ti'n mynall.
1: Why? And starting off here, it kind of goes hand in hand, I guess, with learning allich. One of them is actually allich.
0: Nekt ga cwpi.
1: Nekt ga cwpi do.
0: Ie, lygt.
1: Anyways, this first phrase is...
0: Why gynich?
1: Ustam nukes.
0: Ustam nukes.
1: Kind of usually say it to her like that too. Ustam nukes, or another way I'll say it is ustam nulits.
0: Ah, ustam nulits.
1: I find I more commonly will say to her ustam nulits, and it's just saying, where are you going?
0: Where are you going? Ustam nukes. Stem nu leet.
1: Stem nu leet. I think I just like this one because it has a popped t.
0: I think that my kind of wondering about this, and probably something to ask our speakers, pardon me, is
1: you
0: that
1: pardoned.
0: Is that there might be slight difference in the way that we say Ustam nukes, ustam nulich, and then all the other kinds of questions that we ask in similar ways.
1: Mm-hmm.
0: That when we say ustem nulich, and I recall even asking Sanchekila this, and I believe he said that when we do say it like that, that it is like saying now, because the what we add on to these are really the same as if, like, when we say those phrases, alksutst, when it's off, saying now,
1: mm-hmm.
0: or if it's on, alksutst.
1: Mm.
0: And so, ustem nulich, sort of along the lines of saying, where are you going now?
1: Mm-hmm.
0: Yeah.
1: Where are you going now?
0: Ustem nulich.
1: I was also curious about those endings because the next phrase I have here is astem nuks, but we never, or have never heard be said astem nulich.
0: Well, perhaps you would say it that way.
1: But I think you could, but it's just not something I commonly. So it was a question that I had on if you could say it.
0: Oh, Thaima. I would say perhaps you could because we have these patterns throughout all of these kind of questions that we ask.
1: Mm-hmm.
0: Like when we ask what time it is, typically everyone is learning it to say it the way maskimak leech.
1: Mm-hmm.
0: Maskimak leech. What time is it now?
1: Mm-hmm.
0: Whereas we can also say it as maskimak eeks.
1: Mm-hmm.
0: It's a different way. We're saying eeks now, like how we say stamks or stam eeks,
1: mm-hmm.
0: stam leech. And so on. So I think it is that you could say it, astem nulich.
1: Mm-hmm. Astem nulich. And this one is, where are you?
0: Where are you? So maybe give us an idea when you say this.
1: So usually I'll say ustem nuks or ustem nulich if Tsimenetz his on her way to the kitchen.
0: Ayesh ola ga umat. Ga ayesh ola tiakl si gust. Ga ayesh ola umat achanaik mimt.
1: Yeah, she's going in the kitchen. I don't want her to.
0: She's going to places where she, you know, where she's not allowed. Achanaik mimt.
1: Yeah.
0: Achanaik mimt.
1: So I'll say, ustem nuks, and she'll look at me, and she'll just kind of giggle and keep going, but faster.
0: Yeah.
1: And then if I can't see her, but I know she's, like, standing safely in the middle of the kitchen, I'll say to her before I go to her, or if I try to get her to come to me, I'll say, ustem nuks, like, where are you? And then I'll just be like, okay, ali, khalina, and see if she'll come along. That's the next phrase, by the way.
0: Mm.
1: And then
0: if she... So when you don't see her, you say either to her, where are you going, or where are you? Probably especially that if you don't see her, where are you?
1: Yeah, if I don't see her, where are you?
0: Whenever you see her going to wherever it is that she's going, you ask her, Yeah. So that's kind of a way in the language we learn about how to say where someone is going as well.
1: Mm-hmm.
0: Is to say things like this, that wherever she's going, because it doesn't matter, we can say and pinpoint where she might be going.
1: And another time, it's a little more fun, where I'll ask her, astem nuks, is, if we're just playing peekaboo,
0: mm.
1: she'll be hiding under a itzemni, and I'll say estemnooks. And then she'll reveal herself, and I'll go, ah, or I'll just say boo.
0: I wonder if there's a way that we can kind of learn a little bit how we can say peekaboo.
1: Mm-hmm.
0: You know, because this is really like,
1: Well, yeah, I was wondering too, because all I say is estemnooks, and I'll just say ibutsudk. Say, okay, you hide now. You know, like, just hide. Mm-hmm. Hide, and where are you? And boo.
0: Yeah, my thinking is wondering, like, you know, we're taking these concepts, these things that we do with children in this language of English doesn't make sense the same way in the language.
1: Mm-hmm.
0: And that's to say, would they do the same thing in the language? How would they say it?
1: Mm-hmm.
0: You know, that's just my thinking of it.
1: Yeah.
0: So how about if you tell someone to hide?
1: Yeah.
0: How do you tell someone to hide?
1: Ibutsutr.
0: Ibutsutr. Oh.
1: Ibutsutr. I'll be like, why ibutsutr? Then she doesn't really get it yet, but, you know, I'll do it. Or if I'll, you know, I'll reverse it. Ibuts. How do you say that, though?
0: Ibutsutr.
1: Ibutsutr.
0: Yeah, I'm hiding. Or I'm going to hide. Ibutsutr. So if you're playing hide and seek, you know, kind of makes, like, that's where I think it's really fitting, you mm-hmm. know, really fitting to, you? Like, know to say that, ibutsutj.
1: Oh, yes.
0: I'm going to go hide, ibutsutj, you know,
1: mm-hmm.
0: ibutsutj.
1: Ibutsutnu.
0: Ibutsutnu, ao, ibutsutnu.
1: You go hide.
0: Yeah. Ibutsutnu.
1: Why? And these are fun. You know, these are playing. So we went over a word for playing today. Did we? I thought we did. Yeah,
0: chwisim.
1: We did. Yeah, so chwisim. I just have here, chwisim nua, are you playing? And then another one that it's a little more of a command, I'll tell her, chwisim chalats, play over here, play here.
0: So I want to say that I think a better way of putting this, you know, because it was brought up to me that in another neighboring language that they call them directives.
1: Directives.
0: Sounds a little better.
1: It does,
0: you know?
1: Yes.
0: I don't like this use of the word command.
1: No, directive is so much like...
0: It's... Command just sounds like really authoritative.
1: Yeah.
0: And so, sort of in a sense to say directive in which you're telling someone to do something.
1: Mm-hmm.
0: It's still in the likeness of what we know as being a command, but
1: yeah,
0: it just sounds a little bit... For me, hopefully, it can, you know, resonate with everyone else.
1: I like it. Yeah, directive. You know, like...
0: So you're telling someone... Chuisimch.
1: Chuisimch.
0: So whenever I say, like, with this one, what my papa told me about it is it means go play.
1: Mm-hmm.
0: And so telling someone go play. Chuisimch. A way that you say this to a child is to tell them to go play. And then the moment that you ask chwisim nua is a way of sort of building on that, I think,
1: mm-hmm.
0: of sharing the other ways in which you'll say this, you know, not only to tell the child to go play, but also ask them if they're doing that when they are.
1: Mm-hmm.
0: Chwisim nua?
1: Are you playing?
0: Are you playing?
1: Chwisim nua?
0: Chwisim nua? Ah.
1: Yeah. Wait, yeah, the phrase we learned earlier at the beginning of the show is Anaik nua ga chwisim nu. Do you want to play?
0: Oh, Anaik nua ga chwisim nu.
1: Chwisim nua, are you playing? Ow, chwisimt.
0: Yeah, and so that is a way also that we can, you know, build on this way of sharing with children, you know. So learning, say, go play, are you playing? And then in moments of, you know, being between playing and whatever else the child is doing, if they're not playing, you know, if you're going to send them off to play, maybe, do you want to play? And then, you know, why? Mm-hmm.
1: Chrismit, yeah.
0: And so those are all ways that you can kind of get an idea, at least, how to use these.
1: Yeah. I didn't write it down here, but when I was looking through some phrases, I thought this phrase was pretty cool, and it was along the lines of playing, but it says I'm playing with somebody. But they used Chrismit Oldi Cholimt. You know, like, I'm playing with my older brother. Yeah, I just thought it was pretty cool that they used the ol for, like, I'm playing with him, playing with this person.
0: So you can say, for example, then, if you want them to play with someone, that you say, go play with him. Or, go play with her.
1: Go play with them. Or no, play with... Oh, no. How do you say it with them?
0: Chwysym nhw olt.
1: Olt. Okay.
0: Yeah, chwysym nhw olt. When you say llwp, you can't really use it in that place.
1: Not in that context.
0: It doesn't really... At least, I think that's like, you know, because that's a second, what they call the second person.
1: Yeah.
0: Second person plural.
1: Yeah.
0: And so you can't really say, you go play with you all.
1: Yeah.
0: You know?
1: No, you'd really have to say, like, I'll play with you all.
0: Have to say it from a first-person perspective. Yeah. So, maybe before we close, if we're on this now way in which we're telling people to go play with so-and-so, that, I think, could bring in this yeyakdimut.
1: Yes.
0: Yeyakdimut.
1: This one is kind of, it's just be gentle.
0: Be gentle. I think also that it's implying, like, when you're telling a child that, to play nicely.
1: Yeah.
0: That's why I think that you can probably put these together. You know, if you're using it to say play nicely, you know, you be gentle if you're going to play with him.
1: Yeah.
0: You be gentle if you're going to play with her.
1: Yeah.
0: And then so on. You just say, you guys be gentle if you're going to play.
1: Mm-hmm.
0: You can add on to it, I think. But you can also just get straight to the point as well to say,
1: Yeyekdimudach.
0: That one's kind of, you know, I think, as children are growing up, that, you know, eventually you might want to get to that point of sharing with them that the yeyekdimut is being nice with your hands. Mm-hmm. And so we also might say, how we say it in English, be gentle.
1: Yeah.
0: Yeah.
1: Yeyekdimut. And also, yeah, just being nice with your hands, like you mentioned.
0: Yeyekdimut.
1: Yeyekdimut. And then... That's the phrases we have for you today. We went over yeyekdimut, chwysymch, and we also went over things like ustamnux and astamnux. And I have a lot more here to go over with you in the future.
0: Why? Stitunit chimchimina. Let's go over now our phrase asli song den ustzainem nach olzeich.
2: Asich ost.
0: Alich ustuch.
1: Alich ustuch.
0: That being, come on in, having the word alich, which is meaning come here, mir, and ustuch, which is meaning enter, in go inside.
1: Alich ustuch.
0: Alich ustuch. Come on in. We chutz wasayut alichoncht. This is the phrase of the day, and we'll continue to bring more phrases next time. Stutuni du klaps nu sein am nap oli t na chal kem chalam usal chasbuk sorts klakt buk sti smau al kusal sti smau and stu dadala
1: and slachim chimina.
0: Weis ai mi pska al kelt kumit sud up always. 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Love yourselves. Ach kukman up. It is not good. Bye.
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8: 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Page 5, Lesson 1, Practicing the Easy Sounds. Easy Consonants and Vowels. Wux. 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Who. Sust. Sust, to move house. 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Atma, atma, to die. 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Ksnamak, ksnamak, to work. 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Stanks, stanks, what? Ow, ow, yes. Slouse, slouse, grass. Stun, stun, mother. Dalouse, dalouse.
9: Here he goes again.
10: Oh.
9: They're lifting him up, get him a little bit closer to the basket now.
10: I want
9: now.
10: To get him another basket.
9: Oh, he wants
10: here.
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12: Weiss, Snuyan Sakus, Itzik, Diumadutz, Hietz. I will tell a story about Snuyan Sakus. Here, Quach went to visit Snuyan Sakus. Ich ilachaihi suda Quach tch, osh, Snuyan Sakus. And a seat was prepared for him to sit on. Nu kwa chim kutz dach ska mts, mt to sit. Went he did, it is said, Snuyan Sakus towards a corner of house his. Tlaps kuta Snuyan Sakus tch, ohta sans du sulz tch. Water snail went to a corner of his house, and he started fishing. Ats is. And he started fishing, and he caught a Oui. Bout I like scouts. Hdeep. Oui, alch. Alch. Just kind of at that time in a way. Bout I like to catch something as in fish. Bout I like scouts. Hdeep. Oui, alch. And he caught a halibut. And he cooked it for Quach to eat. And then as soon as he had finished eating, Quach went on his way. Now he was contemplating what he should do to Snean Sakhs. Ichel kumsts ulaga tsktadus Nuyan Sakhs. He's contemplating what he should do to Snean Sakhs. Then it occurred to him, Ilk I likes kuts. Then it occurred to him that he should build a fire. Astutchnayach stu salut on the other side of the salute. Ilk I likes kuts. Ga iuch suls. Then it occurred to him that he should build a fire on the other side of the channel. Now he went to Water Snail and told him he had to pick him up. Kunsinu, I'm taking you somewhere. Kunsinu. I've been ordered to come and get you by that man who must be your father. He wants to see you. He wants to see you. Auch digamants, I have no father. Auch digamants, I have no father. Tsutsudik italutzik snuyatsakus. Snuyatsakus tried to tell him. According to what he said, you are a son of his. Ashtiayutsludach schmanas chinu. And I've been ordered to come and get you because he misses you. Chelstom sitzik ska kunsinu. Ska menchalus sumtst. Auch digamans. Tsudis kualuk da snuyatsakus. Da kupamiucht atlaitach astutchnayacht auch. That smoke over there. Da kupamiucht atlaitach. On the other side of the channel. Astutchnayacht auch. Da kupamiucht atlaitach. Astutchnayacht auch. That smoke over there on the other side of the channel. That must have been your father all along. Da manu makutach. That's what Raven kept saying. Tsut kuit kuk kwauch. For a long time, Water Snail did not want to go with him. But in the end, he agreed to go with him. Alawai hik siach nimuts ska ais ska tlaps altch. And Raven carried him and flew him across. Carried him on his back. Alchapadim kutsintach hita kwauch. Skdom tpayacham. Raven carried him and flew him across. Chapa, to carry something. But then he sort of started to wobble. Chilchalak tsus. Chilchalak tsus. Sort of started to wobble. 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Don't overdo this, Nyansakus tried to say. You're just too heavy. That's why I'm wobbling, Quach said. And then, when they had made it halfway across, he let go of the Snyansakustch. And he went right down Usakusam. Sakayashts Usakusam. And he went right down the bottom. And then Koch, he returned to the house of Snyansakus. Olasuch Snyansakus. And he went straight for the fishing pole of Snyansakus. And he started fishing. And he lowered the line. And he lowered the line. And indeed, it was Snyansakus that he caught then. Dich idutzik Snyansakus, diput einichis altch. And indeed, it was Water Snail he caught then. That there the story of Quach and Snyansakus, the raven and the worm and the dead wood underneath the sea.
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12: 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Die Süd Eich. 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

0: Ooh, Easter Dome des Süddeich, a song known as Easter.
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1: 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Body.
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0: Ears.
1: Dangsta. 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
0: Forehead.
1: Scootly goose. Scootly goose.
0: Forehead.
1: Scootly goose. 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
0: Eyes.
1: Clucks. 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
0: Eyes.
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0: Eyebrows.
1: Scubacus. Scubacus.
0: Eyebrows.
1: Scubacus. 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
0: Nose.
1: Marsa. Marsa.
0: Nose.
1: Marsa. Marsa.
0: Mouth.
1: Tsutsa. Tsutsa.
0: Mouth.
1: Tsutsa. Tsutsa.
0: Teeth.
1: Itza. Itza.
0: Teeth.
1: Itza. Itza.
0: Tongue.
1: Dichtza. Dichtza.
0: Tongue.
1: Dichtza. Dichtza.
0: Skin.
1: Skistlitz. Skistlitz.
0: Skin.
1: Skistlitz. Skistlitz.
0: Neck.
1: Skullapsum. Skullapsum.
0: Neck.
1: Skullapsum. Skullapsum.
0: Shoulders.
1: Skutli whilst. Skutli whilst.
0: Shoulders.
1: Skutli whilst. Skutli whilst.
0: Arms.
1: Suhya. Suhya.
0: Arms.
1: Suhya. Suhya.
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0: You are learning some body parts in the Nuhulk language with Sinhehila and Siltzlani.
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2: Why, Cotton District, Hulanakim, please, let's get some smart. As to why she could exit. No more daughter. That looks it. Und der Bau geht ab und nach dem Leg. Du kommst dort. Der Bau geht sich was mal. Und die Lucy ist dann nach diesem Teil. Die schlechte Qualität und das. Die schlechte Qualität da, wo ich meine Anatom. I thought this man is something that I've got to know about.
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4: 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Was some scattered the onyx? What can that? What called it?
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7: Get your lips warmed up. Gonna do a little bit of New Hulk here. A little review of some of these personal suffixes they're labeled as here in this language book. So suffixes are things you add on to the end of words to modify that word. So for example, you have a verb as a root word, you add on an ending and it changes how that verb is applied. So for example, to see or ask would be a verb, to see, ask. Then we have our endings. For me or I, ts, ts, you add a ts onto the end. Ask, ts, would be see, I do. Ask, ts. Then nu is for you. So ts is if it's me or I. Nu is if it's you. S, s is it, him, or her. S, it, him, or her. Ich would be we or us. Ich or sh. Depending on the situation, it's either ich or sh for we or us. And up or nup for y'alls. So if y'all see something, ask nup or ask chap, you all see. And them or they? Ow. Ask how they see. So there are the basic personal suffixes. Those I think they call intransitive. They don't go anywhere. They just stay there with that verb. And there's just the one thing in the sentence. The subject, I believe it's called. So there's a verb and a subject. So the verb would be the seeing. Ashkeh. Now who is doing the seeing? Me or I? Tss. Ashkeh. Tss. Verb, subject. I'm the one that's doing the seeing.
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3: If I, my car's got all cluttered up and I gotta go clean my car.
2: I gotta clean my car. Inside.
3: Yeah.
2: Clean up in my car.
3: Yeah, and what's that word again? Can you say it slower for me?
2: Chut. Yeah.
3: Is that an X, T apostrophe XW or CW? Chut.
2: Yeah, you said it.
3: Okay.
2: Really good. Yeah.
3: So it's CW.
2: Yeah.
3: Yeah. Chut.
2: Yeah. Clean inside the car.
3: Okay.
2: Yeah.
3: And that would that include
2: inside here too?
3: Yeah. And that's organizing things, or would that be scrubbing too, or
2: no,
3: that's different?
2: Not scrubbing, just clean up.
3: Okay, that's just clean up.
2: Yeah. Clean up in my car.
4: Hi.
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0: So, did you remember what it was that he was contemplating? What occurred to him? Quach, that is, when he was contemplating what he should do to Snyansa. Ilk aileichs kutz ka iuchsuls ash du tchnayachs du salut tch. Then it occurred to him, ilk aileich is to occur to something to occur to you. The S on the end making it him. It is said to be that way. It's past tense. Ilk aileichs kutz da iuchsuls. To build a fire, ashtu tchnayach, stu salut, on the other side of the channel. Now he went to Snyansa and told him he had to pick him up. Kunis, to pick him up. I'm taking you somewhere. Kunsinu. Kunsinu, I'm taking you somewhere. I've been ordered to come and get you by that man who must be your father. He wants to see you. Auch digamants, I have no father, Water Snail tried to tell him. According to what he said, you are a son of his, and I have been ordered to come and get you because he misses you. Auch digamants, Water Snail kept trying to say, I have no father. Tsudis kwaluk dasnuyansa. That smoke over there, on the other side of the channel. Da kupamiuch tashaitach, ashtu tchnayach tauch. That must have been your father all along. That's what Raven kept saying. For a long time, Water Snail did not want to go. But in the end, he agreed to go with him. Aloaihiku, siachunimutska aiskat apsaltch. And Raven carried him and flew him across. But then he sort of started to wobble. Don't overdo this, Water Snail tried to say. You're just too heavy, that's why I'm wobbling, Quach said. And then, when they had made it halfway across, he let go of Snyansa, and he went right down to the bottom. Sak ayals usakusam. Sak ayals usakusam. And he went right down to the bottom. And he returned to the house of Snyansa, and he went straight for his fishing pole and started fishing. And he lowered the line. And he lowered the line, and indeed, it was Snyansa that he caught then. Oh, Quach, his little sneaky tricks didn't quite work out. That Snyansa, he survived. He does live down in the ocean, after all. Don't know what Quach was thinking.
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0: Ladies and gentlemen, this is Dalton Snuchjaltwa, Julem also. We are here live, Nuhawk radio station 91.1 FM, broadcasting from sovereign Nuhawk territory. Welcome you all here today. Woohoo! Take that home with you.
1: How did I say that again? Squill, he's got to say
2: it's a yaki, it's a tally wash.
1: A tally wash?
2: No, means it's time to quit.
3: The sun?
2: The sun, yeah. Time to quit for the day.
1: So that.
2: Squeaky wash, it's a yaki, slow. 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
1: Tally wash law is time to
2: 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Or tally wack.
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7: to play. Radio. Why Nanusiam, singers. The next song that we're going to practice is Staldam Sanchalotla, Sinach Miach. This is our hereditary chief, Wally Weber's headdress song. This is the song for the Weber family. This is a Sinach Miach song. This is an old song as well. This one has been within our nation for a few hundred years now. The family has continued to use this old tune and also these words as well. Some of the words have changed over the years for different daldams that dance to the song. We'll begin with the words. Repeat after me. Alla tiuch wa balks. Sach,
8: Sach,
7: Sakayasap,
8: Sakayasap,
7: Ola Suts,
8: Ola Suts,
7: Awasu,
8: Awasu,
7: Tai,
8: Tai.
7: What this means is, why do you not come straight to my house? Come straight to my house, Skanuk Stimudap,
8: Skanuk.
7: Come straight to my house, make yourselves full and make yourselves fat. So this is talking about how the family, that the chiefs of this house were known for feasting the community. They're known for hosting big feasts. And so they're inviting everyone, telling everyone, come straight to my house, come and feast with us. Make yourselves full and make yourselves fat. Wasihi ayutsap.
8: Wasihi ayutsap.
7: Uniqua samasht aish.
8: Uniqua samasht aish.
7: Gasbuch slits.
8: Gasbuch slits.
7: Alot aish.
8: Alot aish.
7: Now, this verse is talking about the history of the family that at the beginning of time, when the first ancestor, Yuyukmai, he built for himself a small shelter by the river at Sunch in 4 Mile. And there the creator appeared to him in the form of the sun. He was so hot and bright that all the river and the creeks all dried up. And so what it's talking about is that just like his first ancestor, like the sun, he's wearing the sun as his blanket, bringing warmth and light, and that he's placing eagle down on his floor to bless his floor. Some eich dom qualut eich.
8: Some eich dom qualut eich.
7: Wa nus klut zu lamcht eich.
8: Wa nus klut zu lamcht eich.
7: Sach dam luk li was dom eich.
8: Sach dam luk li was dom eich.
7: So it's saying that now it has happened to him that, like his ancestor in the form of the sun, he's become so repulsive from the heat that is. Think of it as his generosity, that he's shared so much wealth that you can't even look at it. He's given so much away that that it's just repulsive to him now, that the amount that's been shared. Why? Nuyam tlam gits di suits, sun chalot lachyausts. Why nunus yams?
9: Yalu!

0: Someone smelled it. 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I skit got the name. Hi.
1: What? Ach, the cash I left, such to some smiles, did that. The child thought to the Christus is the husband. The child's girl was to skim as Christ's name. Salute, God, was to skim as Nicholas was the son, what? Ach, quit it. Illu says, what's your plan, what's a lahua? The last to get a sooks. Eyes could unst. The quart. Isil comes out. A hyanish is the last. The sky is far, what a sooks. Eyes unst. Genoch yw'r cechwys a chwa a noch yw'n man yn blwst yn a chwa wyst do o'n e gwdach gys ilw saista wyst gwael a chwa gys ilw saista allt wyst gwydig et wyst i smig sa'r lleol stwyll wylaeth What makes that a story? I ought to name the nuts. Smash the nuts. I just couldn't take off the eye of what's got enough And the woman and dust. We could take it. Nicely was I was getting the homes at. And I stood. She no alum to miss. Ahua. We could get a name of that. I'm standing loose. She I do salt. 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I said, it's a decent... We should have to get to squats to none of the next day. 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As I am talking to the center, some small kid, what's up?
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1: And I'm plucking from the treasure box of Snuchyaltwa, the snow house. And to do that, I'll open the treasure box here with the Sinachmiuch of Snuchyaltwa himself. Stitunitzapanus, Simon Nup, and Stakwach. Here is Snuchyaltwa, Sinachmiuch. Why?

0: is nog geld waar. 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

0: Yo, you're tuned in to New Hulk Radio 91.1 FM with Siltsani and Sankekula. And today Sankekula is going to be talking about New Hulk birthrights and coming of age.
1: Why? Yo, Smadam Hooks, Stitunakim Chap, Anus Chayanam Napol, Mechlati Sound. Greetings, listeners. Thank you for listening to us today. We're going to talk about four topics today that have become really culturally important within our community, have always been culturally important within our community, but have just begun to be revitalized within the New Hulk Nation. So these four milestones, we've been calling them, four milestones of a young person's development, of a young New Hulkim, begin with the one-year-old ceremony. So when our children turn four seasons old, the family begins to call the community together to do what we call the upwakim, the uplifting of the babies. This is a really, really important ceremony as it marks the first naming of our children in our community. At this ceremony, the family invites the community to be introduced to this brand new Nuchalkim, this brand new person to our community. And for the year, well, from birth up until this point, in our traditions, children were kept very close within the family. The babies would often stay mostly with the mother, and the mother would be tended to while she was looking after her baby. And during, from birth to about 6 months, our people had special ceremonies that they would perform. These were ceremonies where they would empower the young child with the strength and the spirit of the land, the animals, and the sea. And at this ceremony, babies would be wrapped. So a few years ago, we actually, with the guidance of our elders, we had brought back one of the wrapping ceremonies when a large grizzly bear had to be put down. And the elders didn't want to waste the opportunity, so they said that it is a gift that the bear came to give itself, and now we can use its medicine to empower some young children. And at the time, there was a couple of young boys that were wrapped in the grizzly bear hide, and prayers and blessings were given unto them to pass the strength and the knowledge of the bear to the young ones. So these wrapping ceremonies, there's many different types that would happen to give empowerment and strength and blessing to the young child. And so these are ceremonies that are done very privately within the family. But now, once we get to four seasons, this child has witnessed his first four seasons of life. They're going to call the people together to upwak him, to feast in the honor of this brand new baby, this brand new young Nuchalkim. So at this ceremony, the family is prepared. Throughout the year, they've thought about which name the young person will carry. And usually what they do is they go to the elders within the family, and the Staldam, the hereditary chief of the house, whose responsibility is to look out for all the members of his house, would sit with the elders, with the parents, and they would go through lineage. They would figure out who this young person descends from both mother and father's side. And they'll have a meeting with the grandparents to discuss what names would be available. Now, for most of our community, you would receive your first name here, your child's name, at this ceremony. But for children who descend, who are the eldest children of Staldam, they would receive one of the first ancestors' names. And usually a lot of the Smayusta has these names of the first ancestors, the first children that were born on the earth after the coming to earth of the first ancestors. So in this story, it explains all of the things that the first ancestors did and how they established themselves. And when their children are born, these were the names that they put on their children. So in the case of a chief's son or daughter, there would be names that would be looked at from this Smayusta to place on the child at that ceremony. But for most people, we receive a child's name. Sometimes these names are made up at the time for the child. They'll reflect on the story and history, and they'll create a name. sometimes there's sets of child's names that are selected. And then with these names, they would then say that now this child's name descends from this house, and this is now a new member of the house. So in preparing for this feast, in the Aprakim feast, and Aprakim, it means to lift up, to hold up, Aprakim. And in this feast, they'll begin by calling on the elders to pray. We always begin our ceremonies with prayer. In fact, nearly every community gathering, whether it be a family feast or a huge community feast, always we call on the elders to open in prayer. We call on a prayer keeper to come in and do the blessings for us to begin our work. The purpose is that we always acknowledge the Creator. We acknowledge Manakyais for what He's provided. We acknowledge that we have this continuous lineage that allows us to do these things, these ceremonies that help uplift us and empower us at different stages of our life. So it's important to invoke that spirit of the ancestors there into the ceremony. After we open in prayer now, we would then gather around the young parents, the new parents of the child, and we would go on to explaining who they are to the guests, to the community. We'd explain what lineages they come from, what family they come from. And all the while this is going on, the different family members are all seated in circling the young family. And so each of them are introduced. Also at this time, they would then recite the history of the lineage from the first ancestors, the Smayusta of the family. They'll explain how the Creator made the first ancestors in the upper world, how He provided them with the cloaks, the animal cloaks, the bird cloaks, to descend to the earth, and how each of the first families made their journeys to find their place where they would build their village and where they would settle. So all these stories would be recited. Songs would be shared, certain songs that connect to the lineage that also invoke that spirit of the Smayusta. And now once all of this has happened, they're going to then decide on what name. They're going to make public what name the child will receive. And so now the name would be put on the child, and special regalias are usually made too. The cedar bark is very, very sacred tree in our culture, and cedar is used for nearly everything in our traditions. And long ago, our clothing was made from cedar. And so when we make special regalias, we use the dyes, the red dyes made from the alder bark, to dye the cedar bark red. And so this color red, it represents the lineage, represents the continuation from the beginning of time all the way till the present to this young child that is now receiving this first name, and to the lineage that will continue after this child. So they place these special regalias, these ornaments on the child while they're now naming him. And songs would be shared, songs that are naming songs. And after this process is done, they're going to assist the young parents. And they're going to select two people. Maybe they're a husband and wife, or a mother and a father that have already went through the process of raising their children, and who the family sees as someone who can give and share advice with the young couple on raising their children. So at this time then, they make it public who these people will be, who these godparents like would be for this young child. And they would make the responsibilities known of these people. That their job is to ensure that the child has support within his family, that no adult expectations are placed on this child. It's really important in our tradition that our elders always mention that we acknowledge childhood. And even many of the elders had told us that they weren't even allowed to attend potlatches until they had reached a certain age, because potlatching is a very important work that the community involves themselves in for their everyday activities throughout the year. Potlatch validates that. So we don't want the children to come into the potlatch too soon. We want to preserve that childhood is sort of the idea behind this. And also too, when the parents need support, they have those people that they can go to for that support. So it's partly protecting the child, and it's partly ensuring that the parents will have support and what they need to raise their child in a good way. Also at this time, we give empowerments to the parents themselves. The parents have this beautiful child that they created, and so now they have a responsibility to that child, and to preserving his or her childhood, to ensuring that teachings are passed on to them and that they're looked after, and that they learn to listen and do all the things that children are supposed to learn at that time. So then the purpose here in empowering the parents would be so that that child has niyal khatlaihu mandat, has a path that's cleared for them. And a lot of times, you know, just looking at our situations today and what our ancestors have went through over the past 100 years or so, that power had really been stripped from our community to be able to raise our children in a good way, to raise them with the values and the teachings of our community that have been passed down for countless generations. So this ceremony really empowers the parents. It really helps them to be good parents and help them to understand that they're part of that, that from the beginning of time, how the ancestors continued to pass on the names, that it would be this unbroken, unrelinquishable chain through the lineage. So it really helps to root them and ground them in what they have to do as parents. So it's a really important ceremony, very important, not just for the child. See, the child won't remember, but the parents will. And so when the community gathers together to support the parents and this child in that way, it really helps the entire community. So after the Apkhwakam work is done, the godparents are named, the parents are empowered, the child has been named and uplifted, we then do a feast. All of our ceremonies usually end with a feast or to validate the work, we share in a meal. And that goes back to the four laws, Nukhok four laws, which we derive from our first ancestor stories of the four catastrophes. And in that final law, it says to always share in a meal. So now the child has his or her first name, and they have their godparents, and now they grow up and they learn certain things. And the very important thing for children in our traditions is always to give them love. That was always seems to be when you listen to the stories and you hear the elders and they talk about the children, it's always, you know, giving them love, making sure they feel like they belong and that they're accepted and supported. So that's really important. And also at that time, there's sets of stories. So Smayusta is our high stories, our stories that connect us to our potlatch rites, to our rites within our community. But we have sets of stories we call Samsma. And these stories, they help to teach sort of right and wrong, values, ethics. They really help to highlight the characteristics that we value and the traits that we want to uphold within our community. And so there's a set of stories, and these are the raven stories. So we know that in our tradition, it says that after, well, Raven himself, Quach, he was first created from the fire of heaven. At the time, the Creator decided to put the light away in the Nuschemda. And so the world was dark and it was cold. It was frozen. The world would shake. The earthquake would always move the land. So the ancestors were in this state of sorrow, almost like they were mourning the loss of a loved one. That is when the four carpenters, Mas Masalaniuch, were sitting around the fire of heaven, and the eldest brother had a feeling come over him. Yuladimut reached into the fire and he pulled out the skist, the charcoal. And he rolled it in his hands and it became a bird. He handed it to the next brother, who then shaped this bird's wings. The third brother then gave the bird its beak. And then the fourth brother held the bird up and he said, "Go on and speak." And that bird flew up and it said, "Quach, quach, quach." "All right, your name shall be Quach," they said, "Raven." And so that's when Raven went on, and through Schemana, the Creator's youngest daughter, he was able to be born as a child, the Creator's grandson, and he was able to free the light. And so they say after this, Raven, he kind of developed a Yanimut, he kind of developed a big ego, thought himself very highly, felt that because he did such a great deed that he could do whatever he liked. And so Raven goes on this journey now, as he's moving through the land, helping the first ancestors, meeting the different animals and birds, he has all these adventures, and in each of them, Raven learns a lesson. So these stories, these Raven tale stories, they're all centered around children because they help to teach in a very humorous way a lot of times, to teach the children about different things that we value in our community. Respect, klamda, nuyayanch, generosity. So all of these good values, they're all shown within these stories. So there's also other stories too, such as the animal stories, the bird stories, they're also shared at this time. One really important one that we use a lot is the story of the deer and the wolves. And this one teaches us about being kind and about being mindful of the actions that the things that we say and the things that we do, especially done in anger. And so this story is really highlights cause and effect. There's stories where Raven, he goes off and he tries to copy the ways of others, tries to steal their ways and ends up failing. And so it teaches us to value what we've been gifted, our own gifts, and not to sort of covet the gifts of others. So there's all these kind of teachings of respect and of good character in these Raven's tales and animal tales. But the other stories that are taught at this time as well are the stories of and the adventures of the first ancestors. So in our community, there would be, if we put ourselves back, 100 years, the time when our people were still living in the Tsakwalosh, in the longhouse, and still practicing potlatch in the tlkoth, in the big houses, the community would have been decorated with the stories of the first ancestors. The crests would be carved on the house entrance posts, on the upright posts in the house, the walls would be painted, boxes decorated. So children would grow up already feeling this rootedness to their community through their first ancestors who established that community. So those stories were also told at that time. So really important stuff in helping develop a child's spirit and mind in our traditions. So now we come to 10 years of age. And usually at 10 years of age, this marks the second ceremony for a young person. And this ceremony, we call it Nusach Kamch, which means bedwetters. So this is actually the time when children are allowed to attend the potlatches. They're allowed to go and witness the kusyut, the sacred winter dances. And there was a few of our elders that were children when the potlatch was still quite happening heavily here in the community, before the potlatch ban and before the totem poles and all of the other things, masks and such, were taken away to museums. They had shared with us that when they went, one of the elders, she had said that her parents took her now to the potlatches and the ceremonies, and they sat her at their feet, and each of them put one foot on the side of her dress, and they had told her, you need to sit still, you need to listen, you need to watch the work that's happening on the floor. And she would watch and watch, she wouldn't move, and when she was tired, she would just sleep beneath their feet, and she would then get up again and watch more work. So this was sort of the introduction now. So the children at that age would be allowed to come with their parents to the potlatches and the kusyut dances, and they would watch all winter, from the fall throughout the winter. And finally, when we're about to close the kusyut season, the dancers close the season, and they now open up the big house for the children. So all those children at 10 now, they go and they sit with the elders, and they learn things such as how to compose songs. They learn about dance choreography, how to dance. They learn about how to invite people to ceremonies. And so they start to...
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2: Hi, I guess some skis on what? Some smash cows. Hi. As I quit. As well as quest. Slay was as well as the son quest. Swazel sack. As well as sust. But the cladash kaputs of sust. That is a sauce. About that to come start. Stick is hampit. That to do slacht, what to suit out. 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So that old. Old to all and down, but the cladash kaputs of salt. Line out, Ispechlen out, as line out, the lipus matale, kusals, slags, kutitlum start, halakwa, ices on what's it. Ich makalota, halakusals, some that. Outlooks, tchumau. 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That's no cooks make what. As I thought cooks to the quilt the horse, let's assume smell, say it's empty.
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6: Hi. 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I will take the cake, the scraps of the soaks. Thought I'm at the last. 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Let's say the disc with good quiet moments. Light a hosuls the months. Light a snows as chaos las oats. No map it's a getting moment that get up up scan I kept skip the cook beat up the months and the stunts. 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
1: Can I look smile? I guess some that's a look at. I know that it's at
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3: Hi, Gigila. She clicks the bit. She clicks the most. We don't say that. Yet, yes, she's so much. You look at the side out of the side out. 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
1: Why? Some smuts get quenats, get some smuts, maket get aliwat. As it's manats get sad stays. Skills like stumps quit eyes. While this time at the last. That's get quenahot is on a home at. It comes. I got no biscuit or mats. Ah, so quillet the kiss I lost. A snake at his quillet. That is the hunt. This the hunt come a coat at some stud. As to Anno Kellis, to Anno Hunt. Damn six mics. That some stud. Am stuck to the Kumako, did me stuck. On don't all the salt. As storm puts it out. Yet that stuck. Sailed storms as storm trap cut. Get his day home to turn a hump. Who could think to the horse may his Well, Yali wati mut no ma. Ast out. I don't start out house. Si ayanam tzala ahua. Zut kutik is from stays or is sad stays. 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Ga aino tut sind zut kutik from stays or is. As I couldn't get that stays, Wallis. 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What I also saw to kutsas to susta. 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The stout and the crusted and the schmuck, the hits like this much, I still have hotels. Clubs could start to get the chems toots. As most of the mist, as our same stuff. As our same stuff. 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We could get the cachanums, the allos, it's like, was taken, sigh, shallow moment out. 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As I could suggest, was I stood to help a high statum stud to me at the tilt. 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I said, Skwanatsky sent. As I stood, I stood a mare. Nechuljach nishis. As I saw his astros, the gypsy sat still. Ach, Kolodzic, Echoamne Mutsis, Sulko, Domet Helhus, was Kumakot, was Sulks, the man stays, the son stays, to Sulto, Sims is at the task I cost. I think was to no genus, she slicks them to the man could see his eyes. Ost, squalid the last cruises, the salt. I could add this quill. Ostens, quills. No more distance at foot.

The sensed scape is the scape clamtis ulmis ulam ulamatis start mehomat jalo hasis tais to quitic e clamtis ost. I lost a touch. Achtas when I'm on the last day, I came in stuck. Stay some stage. I start at the world school start still. At the world at the sun stage. At last, so high, no, it's the cat stayed in my mouth. She could have asked the child as the kid who made it to shoot. Oh, let us call it as she is the cat stayed her case. Could she like it stands it? A case could skate cheese. Get shit the crustant not to take quart. Now sneaky came not thigh. 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Get up no load. Geen goed is een stijg. Als dat is het geen goed. 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We could get Haman to Tom the last pots. Kunikis, as I was close out to Kusas, the Amatata Matalast. 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Ddech the lack would have got some of how much was to them hit. Scoofiers. Claps could clap up with the clam stud. Just to them hit to suit. Or could they get so stupid eyes? As couldn't it as couldn't get it looks down my eyes. We could think it was him stood up. 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

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Don't name the dumb. Don't put the dumb. Just cut. 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Chem slaps kta kek, gdzie schanam z... 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Or some salads, lip eyes out of it. Or said to soak the monster. I had decent steak or stuff. Genazed concussive was decent stuff. So that could have while.
Apsuis ulatsoon huat. 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
1: 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I don't mean to just a little. I stand stash one. How is it? I miss the Matsiat, just a little. 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As Matsiat, sit still. I miss it like exercise.
0: That's just Matsiat.
1: You don't, this Matsiat. As Matsiat, don't. This is the sixth. So I miss the little at the little stand, stagger.
0: Help stagger to the nose.
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3: Hello, I'm just going to I'm the Nicola Askasu. 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Ach, Lord, so you to stand at Hilice Connuts. I miss Connuts, said Kudzik, little Kunhil. At Labiskutas, at Lice to stand back these Connuts. In a mark no canyons get up nurses at Gorhil. No spits my dipple key, what I? Yes, ask that Kunik, said Kudzik. 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The child's deed for all this, the now is hooked his skin, was crusty kiss. Claps for Stanley's skin, kiss it. Sick commodore, the nursing chair here. So he does good. After we could not last, so good he got, lived such good as us. Conda discuter was so awkwardly girl. Dach hat sie ab, so gut ich. 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I used to have a Nike, a Kip, a Kip, a Kip, a Kip, a Kip, a Kip, a Kip, a Kip, a Kip, a Kip, a Kip, a Kip, a Kip, a Kip, a Kip, a Kip, a Kip, a Kip, a Kip, a Kip, a Kip, a Kip, a Kip, a Kip, a Kip, a Kip, a Kip, a Kip, a Kip, a Kip, a Kip, a Kip, a Kip, a Kip, a Kip, a Kip, a Kip, a Kip, a Kip, a Kip, a Kip, a Kip, a Kip, a Kip, a Kip, a Kip, a Kip, a Kip, a Kip, a Kip, a Kip, a Kip, a Kip, a Kip, a Kip, a Kip, a Kip, a Kip, a Kip, a Kip, a Kip, a Kip, a Kip, a Kip, a Kip, a Kip, a Kip, a Kip, a Kip, a Kip, a Kip, a Kip, a Kip, a Kip, a Kip, was madam still cover. My cousin did a past day,
4: The story is about the Sninik that I'm going to tell. Long ago, there was a little girl who used to cry every night. Every night she would be crying, cry and cry, and the mother tries to tell her not to cry. She never listened, she just cried. And one night, she did the same thing again. She cried and cried. And then the mother said to the family of the house, she said, let's all leave her. Let's all go to bed and leave her, she said. The Sninik will come and get her. And everybody went to bed, left the little girl. They sat around, where they sat around on a fire, and the little girl was left there. And while she was sitting there crying, she heard a voice that said, come to Grandma, you'll have some mountain goat fat. And the voice seemed to come from the wall. She cried and she heard it again. And while the Sninik was saying this to her, she was blowing on a knot hole. And blowed on the knot hole, and the hole got bigger until it was big enough for the little girl to go through. The little girl went toward the wall, and the Sninik grabbed her, pulled her out, and threw her in her basket. And she cried out and said, this is the Sninik, she's got me, she said that. Cried really loud, and everybody heard her from inside, and they all got up, and they all tried to go out, and follow the Sninik, but she had gone so fast they didn't even see her. And the Sninik climbed up the mountainside, went to her home. Her home was a cave. And when they reached there, she sat the basket down and pulled the little girl out. And when she was outstanding, she looked around and she saw on the other end of the cave a little old woman was sitting down. And the Sninik said to the little girl, "I'll get you something to eat." And she did. She went and got something for her to eat. While she was busy getting the food, the old lady made a sign to the little girl with her finger and called her over. And the little girl went forward, and the old lady told her that if she gives you something to eat, don't eat it. And she gave her a little basket to put around her neck, hang it around her neck, and told her to pretend to chew the food and just pretend to chew the food and drop it into this basket. She told her too that if she eat the food, she'd be rooted to the ground like her. So this is what the little girl did. She pretended to chew the food and dropped it in. And when the Sninik wasn't looking, she threw it in the fire. And later they went to bed, and the Sninik said, "Tomorrow I will go out and hunt again. I will get a little brother or a little sister for you." But she said that her sons were out hunting too. When they got up in the morning, she told her that her sons were out hunting, and her sons were the wolves. When the Sninik got up in the morning, they got up and she said she was going hunting again, and she told the little girl to get the food ready for her sons. The little girl, after she left, the Sninik left, the little old lady told the little girl that while she was gone, she started to make a plan. She wanted the little girl to go to the edge of the canyon and sit there and wait for the Sninik to come back. And she said, "When you're sitting," she gave her a gloves. The gloves were made of mountain goat wool. And she said, "You put these, as soon as you see the Sninik coming back, you put these gloves on." And when she comes across that log, there's a log crossing the canyon. They'll be coming through there. And when you get there, you start to sing to her this song. "So kaks kama, so kaks kama. So kaks kama." And then she said, "You sit there and wait for her." And this is what the little girl did. She sat there and waited there. And when the Sninik did come, she did start to say this song to her. "So kaks kama, so kaks kama." This is when the Sninik said, "Don't sing that song. It gets me scared. I might fall into the canyon. Don't sing it." She kept saying that, but

when you're going down to the edge of the canyon and below, you will have to sing this song again, she said, to the world. And the way you sing it is this way. Tukem kwasta, tukem kwasta, tukem kwasta. And this is, in English you say, stretch world, stretch world, stretch world. And the world stretched because she was walking. If she stopped, it stopped too, but she kept on saying, stretch wall, stretch wall. And she got down to the bottom of the canyon, and then she went and cut the breasts off this ninik. And what the old lady told her to do when she was finished was to give the wool a tug to let her know that she was ready to come back up. And she did this. She just gave the wool a little hard tuck, and the old lady knew that she was ready to come back up and pulled her up. And when she got to the top, she went to the cave, and her and the old lady prepared the food, the breasts, and for the Sninik sons to eat when they got home. They cooked it. And they waited until they got home, and when they got home, the old lady told the Sninik sons that their mother had brought this little girl back home with her, and that she was out to get another, maybe a little sister or brother for her. She said that their mother was still out hunting, and that they had cooked up the breast. And she didn't tell them that it was fresh, but she cooked it. They cooked for them, and they told them they was ready, and they gave it to them. And the first one, the oldest brother, tasted it, and he said it tasted like grandma's breast. And he told his brother to taste it. And then the second brother told the third one, and the third one told the second one, and the last one. And when they finished tasting it, they all dropped dead. And then the little girl said to the old woman, what to do now? And she said, you go and pull each one of them down the canyon, throw them down. And she did this. She dragged them down to the edge of the canyon and threw them down. And one by one she did this until they were all thrown down to the canyon. And when she finished, the old lady told her that tomorrow you will go back home and tell your parents and all the people what had happened. What she said though, your mother is still crying. She's still crying every day. You go back home and tell them what has happened, and I will pack some meat for you to bring back. And this is what she did the next day. She went back home, and when she got to the back of the place where they lived, she sat down. She could hear her mother crying, still crying. And she knocked on the wall, kept knocking on the wall, and her mother told one of her oldest brother to go and see who was knocking on the wall outside. And he went out to see, and he saw his sister there. And he went back inside and told the mother that it's her daughter that was out in the back knocking on the wall. And then the mother said, how could it be when she had been taken away from the Sninik? She could never be alive now. But the brother said, she is, it's her, she's out there. Come out and see for yourself. She said,

0: that to him. And this is what the mother did. She went out to see for herself, and sure enough, her daughter was out there sitting down, and she went over and hugged her, and she told her that she was really happy to see her. And then she said, I'm going back in and ask the people to get ready, and I'll bring you in when we're ready. So she went back into the house. Long ago, they didn't have any flooring on the floor, or their floor was only a ground. So she told everybody to put on their chaps, which are aprons, and put all your chaps on and go out and get some fresh sand and spread it around inside and make it clean. So this is what everybody did. They went out and packed some fresh soil in and spread it all around to make it clean. And when they finished, she went and got her daughter and took her inside, and they had a feast. And this is when her daughter told what had happened while she was up at the Sninix cave, that she had killed her and her sons. And she said that there was an old lady there that was rooted to the ground, and she told her that the old lady wanted the people to go up to see her and to get some of the things, the meat that the Sninix had and the coppers that were in the cave. The very next day, everybody get ready to go, and they did. They went up to the cave to see the old woman. And the little girl used that cotton string or rope, whatever it was, she used that to retrack herself up to the cave. That was the only way she could find it again. And when they got there, the family of the old lady that was rooted to the ground were really happy to see her, because she was kidnapped when she was a little girl. And they told her that they wanted to take her home, and she said she didn't want to go. I'll stay here, that you can come back and see me at any time. But they didn't listen. They chopped off the roots and tried to take her home, but she died when they chopped the roots off. But while they were there, most of the people were packing a lot of things from what the Sninix had in there. I don't know what else it had in there, but that they packed a lot of meat and copper from there. And this is how far I know this story, and that's the end of it.
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8: Right. The tea is a house. Right.
3: Why? Next. And I'm making me that kind of thing. And it's the size of... The most question is get a lot of money. 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That's cooked the ma'am, damn. Spook a damn team to talk with the hot cousins. A honey cow to get a material so much gas to sell the side to mount. It's contestant. We should get size the next. No more sir when I hunter. No more sir that in a click when I am still. We can now let external sianta when I hook. But stick sounds like of the matter of the matter of the matter of the As if another, she am a matter of sea. When I come back, a scout, she suits the old man, the curtains. Curtain to doubt. We should not take the heart, I don't think that it's Nachmad, me and something. We should say ourselves that's not much. But don't get something to support. And I said to suit the sea. What they aren't in. As that's cut. It's about to get creepy. It's getting me to my world. As to suit the sea. The next time I let the kids, as I know kids, on to them, as to them, as to Susan, the mother last, as to them, as to. We hit the kids, yes, I did it. She told was cooked off, slacks lights on the earth. I say I can't sing. Yes, I did it, so I couldn't. So I was, so I went out to yes, I sent trust. But the oaks, I oaks did it. Because my sister told the suit, so now the couldn't. I slept straight. I slept as I slept on the left. We hit the cats, it's getting it stood. It's getting it just quickly wild. Getting it just. I slept straight as I slept on the left. Why, as I hit it to the man. The man of stuff and not a dictator. Tell you I'm done this. Why tell me stuff? I shall let him tell you that this is great. She could see you down this. was no
5: I don't think they even look at the scoreboard. Oh, there's some more cartwheels going on out there. We don't see that in the adult games.
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3: 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Put like what's away? I'll count it out. But relax. Can I just? No say stuff. What's the image? I got no business. What's the ski guys? The image can out. Is time out. 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Es ist
9: 5 seconds.
10: Here's Lawson, number 32, running out of time. Number 6 at the buzzer for the win.
9: Oh,
10: the rabbit out just short. So close for
9: we
10: number 6.
9: We will be
10: six.
9: Going into
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8: Hi, get you.
3: Okay.
8: You don't see.
3: Well, about something, Alana came to the scan of Bam Hoyt. A Smith, as the Kotolam start, as the man which sows to it. Now, small salt. No matter this all now. What hit? Downstairs? La comais. Him like in a. This all in out. As good as to them, stem out. As good as the key name out of the host. So then I'll start. As name out to them that Jesus was called Jesus, the Amadat was to it. And not a good to not wear this, the salt, the kilt to not wear this, the salt. And not a good cook to his luck, no hems cook to this. To next, we hit the gets the pup did that. He's got the mouth.
8: You came like?
3: No, the pup did good yourself now. The same place, the column. Halicke.
8: Halicke.
3: He came to it, the Halicke. But that's a scat in out the life with cat, pilloating motel, and let it get now. We get the cats, but extend the Nurski match, Nusmat say, why? As can him. Star me to that, slack as puts the cool hand, sit. I could take the cat, a lad's get put me to we are caught. The source to sort. As name out don't. And that put our lack of scap, Susan, our lack of. Ah, let's go. Ech likes the mud cuts and dach, we are caught. Ech likes the mud sort. Yes, sir. 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
1: Namusau. And next is Exkitapno Ola Kukala Ola Kufi Courts, the Sunk, the Nutulk, a musty stench of Oyars. Ulat Piarst, which must command us. Tis Ninik, Skinuk Hems, a yearly to the gets leap suits. It gets a neck meat skilmatno, skim dino, gimmick kicks, ski boots, skew quickly hoods of bakitas with the sukianus, skia canyam no ults, get ducts or so back that's so cocks karma so cocks karma so cocks karma so to know chicky boots is good stand a lot chicky sails no monus gear is kissards nuske so cocks lit notes so to quit let's call his artist crack deal the ecological crack deals. And this is the good the stunt. Gemak is the snimic exports. About schools get aids, or ill. Honigists distant eye. So cocks, karma. So cocks, karma. Is it pretty good ill? Aids with the snimic ill. Eh, after what aids know? Kiss the clank, ticky, piano, said pretty good ill. Sayuts Bachholz, Miss Sayuts, Nitzke out, Mohawk, a little clock, a little crisis, so.

0: So cocks come, is it great claps, skits, all the little dach. Quizzic slams it crack, this lips, it's all that quite hill. A little bars, a lad's eaters, quits. Kills and illites, it quizzic illites with his quite hill. Aids, quits, quite hill away, tricky. Nuspeak, it's in it, I, so to put it, look on his crack deal, or the costal. That's because Nuspeak is the costal health. We found a mawa, wa yaki at the costalsk, the lighters at Nuspeak is. Gemat Nuspeak, any his good exits, a quaint notice could get a youths. It's Quatlamsky, she was his cutaki get Klatsky at Ayutskutitsky Tis or Toms, the Sninnickel. Gemat Shiny to Toms Tsatskia Skisanuts and old eye, Kihuini Mutam, said Kuzik. Kisawat in way to the good look, said Kuzik. It's quite at the eagle is a character, the milk shiny, he said the dorms, the sninnickets. A big skiskisas of the costa. Look me again, the cliff call hill, clubs clutsky saw this would look. All last skis, clubs saw this call hill. Why should we take we can outside the dorms? Why the gate should we do the cliff call hill or the character, the gate? 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Chut quizzic little colhill alter. The moments listen in nickel. Zickle stand up the life, it is a quaint cycle lads. At least six hannums, chut quizzic old. The moments. A kistwakuts the bizic cycle. Nicklewaz a king he must. At sup, chut. Gehammas the Batsalt. It made a columns, Gehammas get this. No, said Quizzicta. Guinness, I'm his answers come out with Quizzicta all the nomad. Kipstnas, said Skuta. Eyes could skip this. The items of Quizzic, Kipstice, the Skits, the nomad, all the nomads. New Tixmaha Quizzicta at Manau. Stai dich it's the Toms Slistanail. Why is it good to the Kul Hill all the crack deal? Kakit Kisas Sundi Tayam Kitu Shits Orchen Gelamat Slistan Lads with Zed Guzik Old. Klaps Kitu's the crack deal, skip the Tayam Kitis at Ixtisk all Amats, the Nutut Tayam Kitis Orchen. Leipzig, Abdusk, could in the ma all as he saw its house, Tayam Gainichtis. 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I will just at myself.
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0: He took at size new bands with a cutler asked who scared the bands that couldn't sleep to die. He had to win a cut start and with a last look at the sleep I should sink. I'm a little sucks Connets the girl art. Just the beast Sophia's Connets of land. Thais, it's just Ninikana and alike. We had the Sims Mayors, the Stanzig, Kirk Deeds, a Legic at the Silk Stuil, Sierf Nabits, Slacher, Lucas Alex Edams.
2: The story is about the Sninik that I'm going to tell. Long ago, there was a little girl who used to cry every night. Every night she would be crying, cry and cry, and the mother tries to tell her not to cry. She never listened, she just cried. And one night she did the same thing again. She cried and cried. And then the mother said to the family of the house, she said, let's all leave her. Let's all go to bed and leave her, she said. The Sninik will come and get her. And everybody went to bed, left the little girl. They sat around, where they sat around on a fire, and the little girl was left there. And while she was sitting there crying, she heard a voice that said, come to Grandma, you'll have some mountain goat fat. And the voice seemed to come from the wall. She cried and she heard it again. And while the Sninik was saying this to her, she was blowing on a knot hole. And blowed on the knot hole, and the hole got bigger until it was big enough for the little girl to go through. The little girl went toward the wall, and the Sninik grabbed her, pulled her out, and threw her in her basket. And she cried out and said, this is the Sninik, she's got me, she said that. Cried really loud, and everybody heard her from inside, and they all got up, and they all tried to go out, and follow the Sninik, but she had gone so fast they didn't even see her. And the Sninik climbed up the mountainside, went to her home. Her home was a cave. And when they reached there, she sat the basket down and pulled the little girl out. And when she was outstanding, she looked around and she saw on the other end of the cave a little old woman was sitting down. And the Sninik said to the little girl, I'll get you something to eat. And she did, she went and got something for her to eat. While she was busy getting the food, the old lady made a sign to the little girl with her finger and called her over. And the little girl went forward, and the old lady told her that if she gives you something to eat, don't eat it. And she gave her a little basket to put around her neck, hang it around her neck, and told her to pretend to chew the food, and just pretend to chew the food and drop it into this basket. She told her too that if she eat the food, she'd be rooted to the ground like her. So this is what the little girl did. She pretended to chew the food and drop it in. And when the Sninik wasn't looking, she threw it in the fire. And later they went to bed, and the Sninik, before they went to bed, the Sninik said, "Tomorrow I will go out and hunt again. I will get a little brother or a little sister for you." But she said that her sons were out hunting too. When they got up in the morning, she told her that her sons were out hunting, and her sons were the wolves. When the Sninik got up in the morning, they got up, and she said she was going hunting again, and she told the little girl that to get the food ready for her sons, the little girl, after she left, the Sninik left, the little old lady told the little girl that while she was gone, she started to make a plan. She wanted the little girl to go to the edge of the canyon and sit there and wait for the Sninik to come back. And she said, when you're sitting, she gave her a gloves. The gloves were made of mountain goat wool. And she said, you put these, as soon as you see the Sninik coming back, you put these gloves on. And when she comes across that log, there's a log across, crossing the canyon. They'll be coming through there. And when you get there, you start to sing to her this song. So kaks kama, so kaks kama, so kaks kama. And then she said, you sit there and wait for her. And this is what the little girl did. She sat there and waited there. And when the Sninik did come, she did start to say this song to her. So kaks kama, so kaks kama. This is when the Sninik said, don't sing that song. It gets me scared, I might fall into the canyon. Don't sing it, she kept saying that. But the little girl sang harder and harder, louder and louder. She said, so kaks kama, so kaks kama. And just about the middle way, the Sninik fell down to the canyon below. And then the little girl went back to the old lady and told her that the Sninik had fallen down. And now the old lady said to the little girl, I want you to go down the canyon with this knife and cut off her breasts and bring them back to me. She said that what I'm going to do first, I'm going to tie this wool around your waist, and when you're going down to the edge of the canyon and below, you will have to sing this song again, she said, to the wolf. And the way you sing it is this way. Tuk em kwasta, tuk em kwasta, tuk em kwasta. And this is, in English you say, stretch wool, stretch wool. stretched wall, and the wall stretched as she was walking. If she stopped, it stopped too, but she kept on saying, stretched wall. And she got down to the bottom of the canyon, and then she went and cut the breasts off the snake. And what the old lady told her to do when she was finished was to give the wool a tug to let her know that she was ready to come back up. And she did this. She just gave the wool a little hard tug, and the old lady knew that she was ready to come back up and pulled her up. And when she got to the top, she went to the cave, and her and the old lady prepared the food, the breasts, and for the Snimic sons to eat when they got home. They cooked it, and they waited until they got home. And when they got home, the old lady told the Snimic sons that their mother had brought this little girl back home with her, and that she was out to get another, maybe a little sister or brother for her. She said that their mother was still out hunting, and that they had cooked up the breast. And she didn't tell them that it was breast, but she cooked it. They cooked for them, and they told them that it was ready, and they gave it to them. And the first one, the oldest brother, tasted it, and he said it tasted like grandma's breast. And he told his brother to taste it, and then the second brother told the third one, and the third one told the second one, and the last one. And when they finished tasting it, they all dropped dead. And then the little girl said to the old woman, what to do now? And she said, you go and pull each one of them down the canyon, throw them down. And she did this. She dragged them down to the edge of the canyon and threw them down. And one by one she did this until they were all thrown down to the canyon. And when she finished, the old lady told her that tomorrow...
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2: You will go back home and tell your parents and all the people what had happened. What she said though, your mother is still crying. She's still crying every day. And you go back home and tell them what has happened, and I will pack some meat for you to bring back. And this is what she did the next day. She went back home, and when she got to the back of the place where they lived, she sat down. She could hear her mother crying, still crying, and she knocked on the wall. Kept knocking on the wall, and her mother told one of her oldest brother to go and see who was knocking on the wall outside. And he went out to see, and he saw his sister there. And he went back inside and told the mother that it's there. That it's her daughter that was out in the back knocking on the wall. And then the mother said, how could it be when she had been taken away from the Snimic? She could never be alive now. But the brother said, she is, it's her, she's out there. Come out and see for yourself. She said that to him. And this is what the mother did. She went out to see for herself, and sure enough, her daughter was out there sitting down. And she went over and hugged her, and she told her that she was really happy to see her,
0: And then she said, I'm going back in and ask the people to get ready, and I'll bring you in when we're ready. So she went back into the house. Long ago, they didn't have any flooring on the floor. The floor was only a ground. So she told everybody to put on their chaps, which are aprons, and put all your chaps on and go out and get some fresh sand and spread it around inside and make it clean. So this is what everybody did. They went out and packed some fresh soil in and spread it all around to make it clean. And when they finished, she went and got her daughter and took her inside, and they had a feast. And this is when her daughter told what had happened while she was up with at the Sinimik's cave, that she had killed her and her sons. And she said that there was an old lady there that was rooted to the ground, and she told her that the old lady wanted the people to go up to see her and to get some of the things, the meat that the Sinimik had and the coppers that were in the cave. And the very next day, everybody get ready to go, and they did. They went up to the cave to see the old woman. And the little girl used that cotton string or rope, whatever it was, she used that to retract herself up to the cave. That was the only way she could find it again. And when they got there, the family of the old lady that was rooted to the ground were really happy to see her, because she was kidnapped when she was a little girl. And they told her that they wanted to take her home, and she said she didn't want to go. I'll stay here, but you can come back and see me at any time. But they didn't listen. They chopped off the roots and tried to take her home, but she died when they chopped the roots off. But while they were there, most of the people were packing a lot of things from what the Sinimik had in there. I don't know what else it had in there, but that they packed a lot of meat and copper from there. And this is how far I know this story, and that's the end of it. And it was told to me by my mother a long time ago.
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6: Test the 1, 2, 3. Test the 1, 2, 3. We're going to give a test on the story of Albert Sawalis from way back about the Cry Rock.
7: And then there's news with the last. I know it's handy and the nest. I'm a left smutsk. I check with the kid out. That's kind of sickness.
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7: That's a damn critically milk to the milk. Ach, to the milk sickness. Ich will schreien, dass du das Stück stand, wo weiß ich mir die Kunst. 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
4: That's a damn critic,
0: Уалич хэцэ. 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
2: Absolutely
0: not. I'm not sure. I'm not sure. I'm not sure. I'm not sure. I'm not sure. I'm not sure. I'm not sure. I'm not sure. I'm not sure. I'm not sure. I'm not sure. I'm not sure. I'm not sure. I'm not sure. I'm not sure. I'm not sure. I'm not sure. I'm not sure. I'm not sure. I'm not sure. I'm not sure. I'm not sure. I'm not sure. I'm not sure. I'm not sure. I'm not sure. I'm not sure. I'm not sure. I'm not sure. I'm not sure. I'm not sure. I'm not sure. I'm not sure. I'm not sure. I'm not sure. I'm not sure. I'm not sure. I'm not sure. I'm not sure. I'm not sure. I'm not sure. I'm not sure. I'm not sure. I'm not sure. I'm not sure. I'm not sure. I'm not sure. I'm not sure. I'm not sure. I'm not sure. I'm not sure. I'm not sure. I'm сихлигтэнс ай ладамнэлт килхомац цэцгэцнал ихтэд тэгхэн их хэвэж мишо а моц малэт тэрсэ
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0: 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I had my tongue to pass out to skip. He got up to her, I could say all this stuff. Ah, yes, yes, he. He. 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
0: 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Ich habe
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7: Well, I'll tell a story about Snuyan Sakus next. Snuyan Sakus itzik di umadutz schietz. Here, Koch went to visit Snuyan Sakus, and a seat was prepared for him to sit on. Water Snail went to a corner of his house. Tlapsk da Snuyan Sakus tch, osh da sans du sulz tch. 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Yes, makes it his house. He, she, or it. Tlapsk das nuyansa kus tch. 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Went, it is said, this nuyansa kus towards the corner of his house. And he started fishing. Ats is. Ats is. He started fishing. And he caught a p'wi. But I likes kuts. Hdi p'wi al tch. P'wi halibut. But I like to catch something. Buch I likes kutz. Makes it him, it is said in the past. Buch I likes kutz. And what did he catch? Hdi p'wi ashtch. Caught a halibut then. And he cooked it for Quach to eat. And then as soon as he had finished eating, Quach went on his way. Now he was contemplating what he should do to Snuyan Sakus. Then it occurred to him that he should... Remember you what it is that he does? Why?
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3: 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Wai.
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6: So, did you remember what it was that he was contemplating? What occurred to him? Quach, that is, when he was contemplating what he should do to Snyansa. Ilk eileichs kutz ka iuchsuls ash du tchnayachs du salut tch. Then it occurred to him, ilk eileichs ilk eileich is to occur to something to occur to you. The S on the end making it him. It is said to be that way, it's past tense. Ilk eileichs kutz, da iuchsuls, to build a fire, ashtu tchnayachs, du salut, on the other side of the channel. Now he went to Snyansakus and told him he had to pick him up. Kunis, to pick him up. I'm taking you somewhere, kunsinu, kunsinu, I'm taking you somewhere. I've been ordered to come and get you by that man who must be your father. He wants to see you. Auch digamants, I have no father, Water Snail tried to tell him. According to what he said, you are a son of his, and I have been ordered to come and get you because he misses you. Auch digamants, Water Snail kept trying to say, I have no father. Tsudis kwaluk dasnuyansa. That smoke over there, on the other side of the channel. Da kupamiuch tashait ach. Ashtu tchnayach tauch. That must have been your father all along. That's what Raven kept saying. For a long time, Water Snail did not want to go.

0: And he returned to the house of Snyansa. 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And he lowered the line. And he lowered the line. And indeed, it was Snyansa that he caught then. Oh, quach, his little sneaky tricks didn't quite work out. That Snyansa, he survived. He does live down in the ocean, after all. Don't know what quach was thinking.
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4: How'd you say that? That's
3: not Achlo. Achlo, Hwalch, Wakai, Ats. The snow never melt yet.
4: Yeah?
3: Yeah.
4: How could I ask? When do you think it will melt?
3: Ach, Guxel Nabits. Malitzke, Nukokotske
4: Hwalchsk.
3: Stamps? Malitzke, Nukokotske Hwalchsk. Maybe it's when it's getting warm and it starts to melt.
4: Mm. Yeah. It's not gonna start getting warm.
3: No. And he could take that much for 1 month. Gonna start gonna cook with snow leaves. Gonna cook with snow leaves a little bit warm. Mm-hmm.
4: Mm-hmm. How could I say it's never gonna get warm?
3: Ach cooks, ach love, ach cooks, give me this again. The cook with. It went.
4: Ach, guts gemandas, genug quel chutz.
3: Yeah.
4: Chutz.
3: Yeah, it went.

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0: Hi, Simsma. Simsma is to tell a story. Simsmuts, I tell a story. Ga Simsmuts, I'm gonna tell a story. Why? And what I have here this morning to work our way through is a bit of a quach story, and it's often thought of quach as being a bit of a trickster and so on. But there's also many sides to quach. He also has wise side, where he's quite thoughtful and puts a lot of effort into things and in good ways and has good intentions to get things done for the people. So not only is quach a trickster, but he's also very passionate for the people. For it is him who freed the light, for example. But not just that, but we also have a river here. Why? Anaiktska alats eats was a shy stutsk skamashkwashtanim wason chwats. I want to tell about what it was like when the world was created. Kwashtanim wason chwats. Kwashtanim wason chwats. When the world was created. Kwashtanim wason chwats. Why? Anaik is to want. We just talked about the suffixes ts, makes it me or I. Anaik ts, ska alats eats, wasatlais dutsk, skamash kwashtanim wason chwats. I'll tell you what it was like when the world was created. There was supposed to be an ocean around here, and upriver. Ashais kwh swichs. Kwalu auhwa gasulut olch. There was supposed to be an ocean around here, an inlet. Sulut and upriver. Ashais kwh swichs. Kwalu auhwa gasulut olch. It is said that this area was sea then. It was sea then. Wasuluts kwh. Hear that kwh. That is, it is said that, or it was told to me. I didn't see it, but it's just said that it was that way. Wasulutsk auhwa ashtch. Sulutsk auhwa ashtch. It is said this area was sea then. It was sea then. Wasulutsk auhwa ashtch. Sulutsk auhwa ashtch. I like this one. The situation was like that. The situation was like that. So it's A-Y-S-T-S apostrophe. C-T-X-W. The situation was like that. It was an ocean according to our father's plans. Sulut, inlet, ocean. Sulut, ala kwandas, dimanshtaich. Man is father. The sh makes it ours. Mansh, our father. Dimanshtaich, the father ours here. Our father here. Sulut, inlet. Sulut, ala kwandas, dimanshtaich. It was an ocean according to our father's plans. Inlet, it was according to the father of ours here. The raven came, and did not like it to be ocean from here up river to Stewie. Claps, kutz. Claps, claps. Clap is to go. S makes it him. And then that kuh. We just talked about that one. Claps, kutz, di kwachti. The raven. Sauch Yanichis did not like Skasulut's auchwa olchstuich. Did not like Sulut all the way up river to Stewie. Tlaps kutz di kwauchti. Sauch Yanichis Skasulut's auchwa olchstuich. And he did come then, and he looked at all this land in the upstream area. Ashaistch sputska ashelchwis, watsai kululamchats, ashta achl Achtauch, the upstream area, Achtauch. And he did come then, and he looked at all this land in the upstream area, Ach-eist-ch, sputs, ska-achel-chwis, wa-tsai-kulu-lum-chats, Achtauch. He did not like the idea of this area being ocean. Auch, auch yanichis, auch yanichis. He did not like auch yanichis. Skawich sauchwa gasulut astch. Auch yanichis. Skawich sauchwa gasulut astch. He did not like because everywhere the inlet up that way. It's kind of how I would read that. Auch yanichis. Yanichis is the like part. Auch makes it. He did not like. Auch yanichis skawichs. Auchwa gasulut astch. He did not like the idea of this area being ocean.
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2: 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Unschlachimach. Anus Sainam Nap Osh Nukhalk Radio 91.1 FM, broadcasting from sovereign Nukhalk territory.
3: Ashits ala us kai goose was sushnuts.
4: Ashits ala us kai goose was sushnuts. Ashits ala us kai goose was sushnuts.
3: Ashits ala us kai goose was sushnuts. Ashits ala us kai goose was sushnuts. Ashits ala us kai goose was sushnuts. Ashits ala us kai goose. Ala us kai goose. Us kai goose. Ala us kai goose. Ashits ala us kai goose was sushnuts. Was sushnuts.
4: Ashits ala us kai goose was sushnuts.
3: Ashits ala us kai goose was sushnuts.
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5: Hi!

0: It is said that these points of land were supposed to be impassable from upstream in those days, if this area was ocean. It is said that these points of land were supposed to be impassable from upstream in those days, if this area was ocean. Auch qualu ga ilu saichs wa siupal ats siupal is a point. Wa siupal chats makes it plural. Hear that wa and the ats? That's just the, but plural. Wa siupal chats ala ats wichl da achl auch. Hear that achl. I think that's that upstream river of the area, kind of like the bum of the river almost. Achl. Da achl auch achl. So I'll say that sentence again. It is said that these points of lands were supposed to be impassable from upstream. Auch qualu ga ilu saichs wa siup al chats ala ats wichl da acht auch astch. Ga wichs auch wa ga salut astch. In those days it was ocean. Ga wichs auch wa ga salut astch. Now he came and he convinced, oh, he conceived. Now he came and he conceived. Now his turn to conceive. Now he came and he conceived the idea then to change this area around. Nuchal humor. He came and he conceived the idea then to change this area around. Bootlts astch. Hear that boot? That's come. As in when we kunik osam putlisuts. Oshini, we come to you, boots. But it's him that came. This is a past tense here somehow. Boots, astro, ska ilk alaichs astro, ska idus hitro, ska nuchilk ichwis auchwa. Now when he came, and he conceived the idea then to change this area around, he changed it around so that the sea would be in the west. Nuchilk ichwists ga wichsts du unikut auch ga sulut. He changed it around so the sea would be in the west. Nuchilk ichwists ga wichsts du unikut auch ga sulut. He changed it around so that in the west is the inlet. That's kind of how it is worded. Nuchilk ichwichsts ga wichsts du unikut auch ga sulut. And he changed this area into a river valley then. Anuchomanam dusts. Anuchom. Hear the river in there. Anuchomanam. Anuchomanam dusts. Anuchomanam dusts auchwa astch. He changed this area into a river valley then. Anuchomanam dusts. Now he considered his work finished. Wich quitzik. Wich quitzika. Snachliwa nichis. Oh, he recognized the word in there. Nachliwa. To be ready or to be done. Snachliwa nichis. Wich quitzika. Snachliwa nichis. Now he considered his work finished. Wich quitzik atski smiks wa alli alta altch alstuich. Do you know what that one means without me even putting it into English? Knowing this story and where we are in the story and recognizing the word in there, smiks. Wich quitzik atski smiks wa alli alta altch alstuich. This is why there are mussels up there at Stuich. It is because there was supposed to be an ocean here that the mussels are there at Stuich. Wichs qualu ska suluts ats. Wichs qualu ska suluts ats. Si achis was mix alt auch al Stuich. It's because there's supposed to be an inlet here that mussels are there at Stuich. Wichs qualu ska sulut, ska suluts ats, si achlis, was mix, alt. Auch alstuich. It was ready after the raven turned it around. Nachliwaskutz. Schilk ich weinichis die Quachtl. Nachliwas, ready. It's ready after the raven turned it around. It was ready after being turned around by the raven, kind of. Nachliwaskutz. Schilk ich weinichis die Quachtl. The raven, die Quachtl. And there you go. That is part of the story. He started it, and he still has yet to go back up and pull back down. And that is how the river gets its wiggle, is that part of the story. But that there is him moving the inlet to the west. Gee, he makes it sound easy. How did he do that? How long did that take? How does one move the inlet to the west? Auch Aschnabitz. Instaquach. And I still don't know. Ik auch Aschnabitz. Ik auch Aschnabitz. Why?
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1: Why?
4: Okay, today is May 15, 2014. We're looking at section 3.4.2.1.4, disappointed. I'm so disappointed. I thought you were going to bring me ice cream. And then you didn't. I just...
3: Kma disalktsach. Al knutsch the ice cream. Kma disalktsach. Al knutsch the ice cream.
4: Well, I'm not made of money.
5: I guess that's the only word for disappointment, eh?
3: Yeah.
5: Yes, the silk. Ice cream.
4: Ach, yes, the ice cream treffino.
5: Ice cream.
4: Stanks,
3: then he commits stuff.
5: It's just like Art and I, we say something and then we forget.
4: Okay. I feel let down. Okay, how could I say that a person disappointed me? Like, I was really counting on, okay. Let's see. I was counting on my brother giving me a ride, and I stood there and waited for him half the day, and he didn't show up. And he really let me down.
3: Mm-hmm.

0: let me down. There must be a word we use for that.
1: It went by me. Is that what it said? Yeah.
2: How could I say that?
1: Dam ilus chilutik. The I used to ask a quench. A chilutik dog quench. He didn't pick me up.
2: Okay, how could I say I was counting on him? Or I was depending on him? Or.
1: Dich dort den Moida de. To say, depending on him. Depending,
0: I don't know if you got the word for depending. Counting.
2: Maybe, okay. As usatso senu.
1: As usatso senu.
2: Oh.
1: Never heard.
0: Say that again.
2: As usas. It's the one the dictionary gives anyways, eh?
1: Oh yeah. I came smuts kemstas. The usatst.
0: I came smuts.
2: As usamim.
1: Yeah. A question of peace.
2: Why? Well,
1: you just got to use that, what was it again? Read the whole sentences again.
2: Oh, the whole sentence was, I was really depending on him. I was counting on him to come.
1: The way does this depend? Quenched, dam ilus chilutik, dam ilus chilutik, the quenched. It didn't take me, it just go by me.
0: The dumb guy ilus chilutik.
2: That's what he said.
0: Dum ilus chilutik. Ach, that's see to sense.
2: The dumb guy, dumb ilus.
0: Dumb ilus. See, dumb ilus. The dumb ilus chilutik.
2: Dumb ilus.
0: And I said, dumb guy. Oh, boy. I'm all mixed up. Dumb ilus chilutik. Ach, that's see to sense. The Milus Chilutik.
1: He didn't even look at me. He just went by me. That's what he said. He just look at me. He just go by me.
2: It was tough to take. Okay, how about if I planted my potatoes, and then when the fall come, none of them come up.
0: Oh,
2: the plants
0: goodness.
2: Were there, but there were no potatoes in there.
0: I never saw that happen.
2: No.
1: We did.
0: We always had potatoes after we
1: planted. We did.
2: You did, eh?
1: Yeah.
2: No potatoes come up.
1: Yeah.
0: That's a cushy. You think. How do you say when it's time?
1: Nothing grow.
0: Something like
2: that. So how would I say, I
0: don't understand it. And
2: it was really a disappointing thing that happened there. What happened there was hard for us. I say like stach de tktateich or stach de sasaitz or
0: stach stach hodi gatsmi lachrikik achrikik nichil.
2: You know when it's not stach? When you got no food at all, it's real easy not to eat.
0: Stach. We say stach, which is a smich. Stach. Hard for us, yeah. When we didn't have anything to eat. Pushal.
2: Okay. Sometimes people start looking forward to things a whole lot, eh? They're like, oh, it's going to be so great when... And you say, hey, be careful. It's not everything you think it's going to be. You know, it's not all it's worked up to be. Like, I can't wait to get my driver's license. Eh? You know, we'd say, don't get too excited. It's not all it's cracked up to be. Or... how could I say something like that? Eating corn raw is all it's cracked up to be.
1: Mm-hmm.

0: Did you understand what she said?
1: Yeah. Nikki completely
0: rigid. I can't get a start on.
2: Oh, it's not all.
0: It's not all?
2: It's not all it's cracked up to be. It's not what you think it's going to be. It's not as awesome as you think it's going to be. You're going to be disappointed.
0: Achma Asayish.
2: Achma
0: Asayish.
1: Lutadik to Lutadika Pushao, Achwitikika Push. Lutadik to Lutadika Pushao, Achwitikika
0: Push.
1: Yeah, I thought they were going to grow, but they didn't grow. That's mine. But he's just different.
2: Yeah?
1: Yeah.
2: Now, if I'm talking about... Okay, if you always wanted to go to Williams Lake because you thought it was the greatest place in the world, and you finally got there, and... disappointing. No, it wasn't all that much.
1: Mm.
2: How could I say that? You know, it wasn't what I thought it was going to be.
1: Mm.
2: So that's what I was...
0: Mm.
1: Oh, yeah. As Amis and Eggs get up to all Williams Lake, Achteyedud, Achtut Yelani hits, Alitz Alt, das Alitz Tralt, yeah.
2: Ach, Yelani hits?
1: Ach, Yelani hits, to all Williams Lake, Achteyayas. It wasn't very good then.
2: Achteyayas.
1: Mm-hmm.
2: Okay, I'll stop that there.
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4: Now we're going to move into a Kusiut song, Easter, Captain Bob's Mystery Dance. This is an Atmutam Geoch, a mystery dance song. Long ago, the mystery dance was a dance where the Kusio dancer would have some type of mysteries come over him. They would take control of him. He wouldn't be able to stop dancing until the community was able to guess his mysteries and bring him back. This song belonged to Captain Bob. Captain Bob was one of our leaders in the Kusiut society. He raised Achtigaich, Agnes Edgar Sr., and he was the one that instructed her and taught her a lot of the history, the Smayusta, the songs and teachings that she then was able to share with us and hand down to us that we can learn. Most of the songs, actually, it's good that we take time to acknowledge elders like Achtigaich, because it was Achtigaich that had recorded many of the songs. She had them all by memory. She didn't use a songbook. She was able just to remember all these songs, some 200 songs that she had left on the recordings for us to learn and use for our nation today. So we take time to hold our hands up to her, thank her. This song was used to clear the path. So before our most sacred dance, the Dance of Thunder, we have the ladies come out and they cleanse the floor, prepare the floor for the Dance of Thunder.

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3: We have arrived here in the south at the second flag, the yellow flag. This is the direction of healing and medicine of the mighty grizzly bear and the vigor of youth and well-being. There are among us many honorable families that have survived through the genocide to continue on the incredibly unique ways of the southern families. We recognize our families and friends of the south, such as Wikinuch and all those who are of this direction. We will take a moment now to honor this direction. Why?

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0: Why?

0: We have arrived here in the west. The third flag, the black flag. This direction is of family and sticking together as represented by the wonderful Saiut, the killer whale, the black fish. We have here with us today many families that have survived to be here amongst us. We hold up our hands to all of you for continuing on the ways of our ancestors as passed to us from thousands upon thousands of years of knowledge and wisdom. We have many relatives and friends of the West, such as the Heltsik, the Kitisu, and the Khekes. We will take a moment now to honor this direction. Why?
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0: We have arrived here in the north at the fourth and final flag, the white flag. This direction is of wisdom, elders, and knowledge, as represented by the magnificent eagle. We have many families of the north living here with us that have survived through the genocide, to continue on the incredibly unique ways of our ancestors of the North. We have many relatives and friends of the North, such as the Haisla and the Metlakatla. We will take a moment now to honor this direction. Why?
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3: I want to get through a short little story here. One of my new favorites, I stumbled upon it in one of these binders here. And this here is the story of the four carpenters. Why? Ala kwashtanim wa son chwats. Ala kwashtanim wa son chwats. Dich dich di numao da tluk da manch. In the beginning of the universe, there was the Creator. Our Creator decided to make many beautiful things. Many beautiful things. Was.
4: Here he goes again.
0: Oh.
4: They're lifting him up, get him a little bit closer to the basket.
0: I want
4: now.
0: To get him another basket.
4: Oh, he wants
0: here.
4: To do it on his own.
0: Oh, and I give him one more chance.
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7: Ah, ya, hua, ha, e, ka, qua. 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
8: Why is madam hooks ka chalusim du sa bol nu chal radio? Almusalch spooks which clacked books the smell was kusalch the smell. Susam kdus salach deli was at the skuslam hilt eich in musulu di sats. Wipto sawit. Quinigo sims. Look the manst ach. Book il suits o sinu as the songt. Stutuni dulch. 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As the songt. Why? 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
9: Unslachim chimina? That's kind of like slurred. Unslachim chimina?
8: Unsla.
9: Unsla.
8: Unsla.
9: Unslachim chimina.
8: And who's signing up? Orthnachalk Radio 91.1 FM broadcasting the laws of the lands and waters. Kahalusim dusup. Cáil chalúsim dúmúsab, cáil chalúsim ó siúb, ó lít na chalcim, where we eat na chalc, that is, speak na chalc. Wait, chlúat súdít, let's begin with our phrase allti sóncht, our phrase today.
2: Allich ústuch.
8: Allich ústuch.
9: Allich ústuch.
8: Wai sú? Wai?
2: Allich ústuch.
8: Allich
9: Ústuch.
8: So this one here is, come on in. Allich ústuch. And so, we begin by saying that allich, that is meaning come here. And ústuch, which is meaning enter, go inside. Allich ústuch.
9: Allich ústuch.
8: And we'll play it once more.
2: Allich ústuch.
8: Allich ústuch.
9: Allich ústuch.
8: Weiss madam hooks. Wichatz was a jutz allich songt. This is the phrase of the day, and we will share it throughout our show. And we're going to get to now our language practice. So tzilske achsalch dimudilske it nachalkam chil. We're all learning to speak Nechalk. Oi. So, we're going to go over some random phrases before we get to our language session here with Chim Chimina. This first phrase, do you want to come?
1: Anach noa skabutnu.
9: Anach noa skabutnu.
8: Anach noa skabutnu. Oisu.
1: Nak noa skibutnu.
8: Anaik noa skibutnu.
9: Anaik noa skibutnu.
8: So this phrase here, sort of along the lines of what will center our back-to-back weeks around these upcoming weeks. We are in a brand new set of phrases for our phrase of the day, and that book is going to come up. Why? This one's sort of relating to the phrase that we'll have later in the week, book ga anaiknu, which is to say, come if you want. Anaiknua is asking, do you want? Ska to buknu. Come. Anaiknua ska buknu.
1: Anaiknua ska buknu.
9: Anaiknua ska buknu.
8: Do you want to come? Following that, hear another anaiknua phrase. Do you want to chwisim?
2: Anaiknua ska chwisim nu.
9: Anaiknua ska chwisim nu.
8: Anaiknua ska chwisim nu.
9: Anaiknua ska chwisim nu.
8: I put on the light. It's a little dark and depressing in here, so turn on the light. That one there, maybe for our listeners as a bonus, the word kuk'uts means putting something on. When Beatrice was asked, how do you say turn on the light? She said that
9: kuk'uts.
8: So it's kind of a, if you haven't heard this word before, it's a tricky word, but we'll break it down. Just after we continue to go through this one here, do you want to play?
2: Anaiknua ska chwisim nu.
9: Anaiknua ska chwisim nu.
8: Anaiknua ska chwisim nu. Do you want to play? Chwisim is meaning play. And so both of these phrases that we have here, having the same way about it in asking, do you want to? Now, moving on to this one here that just came up, this kuk'uts. This is having the root word kuk', which is tricky. Tricky in that it doesn't have any vowels, no as, no e's, no oo's for English-speaking people, such as us, can be difficult because there's so much vowels in English, right? Or at least we use vowels constantly.
9: Mm-hmm.
8: And so in Nuchalk, much of the language has words like this. But if we break it down, we use our Nuchalk alphabet, our sounds, the alphabet to represent those sounds. We have two Nuchalk letters, which will begin by saying how the letters are said. We have kwa and k'a.
9: Kwa, k'a.
8: So first, kwa. This letter is representing the sound k,
9: k,
8: in words like muk or skalk. In English, what could you think of that employs this sound?
9: I'm not sure. We kind of use it, sort of, not really, but with cook.
8: You could say cook, yeah. Cook.
9: Yeah, cook.
8: And so it has the quality of a sound that we relate to in English, that typically a rounded vowel is following it.
9: Mm-hmm.
8: And so cook is one of those. It has that sound, right?
9: Mm-hmm.
8: And so when we make that sound, the our mouth becomes rounded. And then so too with other words like queen is one that I think of. Quiet.
9: Cuckoo.
8: Cuckoo, I guess.
9: I don't really think, not exactly, but I just kind of wanted to say cuckoo.
8: So With that then is a start. And what we want to do then is to take away the vowel that we have there. And you also get with that, what we call this kind of sound is called a rounded sound. And so, you know, taking that idea of how we're using these rounded vowels, these oo, ah, and so on, that the sound itself is also rounded. So when we do that, it is like making those vowels and sort of placing the mouth in that position of being rounded, like oh, oh, oh. So the mouth is open and slightly open, I suppose. You wouldn't want to like really, ah, you know, make a really huge open mouth. Mm-hmm. And you want to make that k sound. K, k, k, k, k, k. It's kind of like a nice hollow sound, you know. That's kind of how I think of it. You think of something being round, and especially that something being round, like a log or something, and the hollowness of it, perhaps, like a hollow log. Mm-hmm. That's kind of how we can maybe illustrate that, think about it in that way. And so this is the way that we're saying this sound. And following it is the TL apostrophe in our alphabet, in our written language, and is when said as a letter, ah.
9: Ah.
8: Ah. TL apostrophe. And so the example words that come with that are words k'a, which is a black bear, and k'an, which is a snail. Buk, like we had in the Naiknueska buknu, or in our Nechal prayer, buk ich such o hlinu.
9: Buk.
8: And also, actually, we'll leave it at that.
9: Yes.
8: So it's a little bit more of a sound that's kind of trickier, you know, that is kind of hard to explain. One way that I've found English speakers do use this sound is when they have words that are CL.
9: Mm-hmm.
8: Like if we say clean.
9: Clean.
8: Clean.
9: Clean.
8: And so it's sort of taking words like clean and saying it in that way. Clean.
9: Mm-hmm.
8: Clean a clean. Which is actually kina kina that employs that sound. And then also in an instance of an episode of our favorite show, Meinen Chim Chimnas, The Office, an English speaker, and it's to say of an English speaker from Europe, kind of a funny thing to say. They're all from Europe. No, but when you say Atlas.
9: Atlas.
8: Atlas. That's how the speaker said it. Atlas, which mm-hmm. is like making this really big open ah vowel and bringing the tongue up towards the behind the two front teeth, saying it. Atlas.
9: Atlas.
8: Atlas.
9: Atlas.
8: And so that's not quite yet putting the pop on it, though. Mm-hmm. But that's kind of the quality of that sound when English speakers use it. Mm-hmm. It's very rare, you know, very rare that you hear them, but you do hear it. Like, man, I can never really record in my head and remember exactly where I hear these people who say things like this, but if you do listen occasionally, you will hear a sound like that come through in ways of saying, like, clean, or they say,
9: click.
8: Yeah, click, maybe. So if you think of it in that way, though, and attempt to say those words like that, clean, clean,
9: clean,
8: clean,
9: clean,
8: clean, clean, clean. It's sort of that you're still having the position of your tongue in the same general area of how we say that word clean, clean, mm-hmm. where we're combining this k and the l, but you want to hold it from the the tip of the tongue at the roof of the mouth behind the front teeth and say it clean, clean. So you're not using now the roof of your mouth to make the k sound, you know, which is often what this sound is getting mixed up for, is when people hear k sound, they think it's k, but there are two different sounds.
9: Mm-hmm.
8: Where you're making that k sound from is in between the tongue and the teeth and so the side of the mouth,
9: mm-hmm.
8: you know. The other way that we've approached learning this sound is by saying the sound, which in the written language is LH, sa, the letter. And so it's at that same area where we could take the sound and make it sort of gradually build it up to, instead of making this nice sound that we can drag out with the breath and do it that way, we want to put a stop to it. And so now it's got this sort of quality to it, like we do when we have the k sound, mm-hmm. right? That it becomes this sound similar to that of a stop. Those sounds are called stops, the k, the t, the p, all those kinds of sounds. And then from there is to put that pop effect onto it and saying it. So that's kind of a long-winded explanation of how we can maybe approach that sound if you're having trouble with it, if you're having trouble understanding it, if you haven't learned it yet. That's kind of a way that you can approach it. So, or you just listen and learn. That's kind of how I, you know, just growing up, having our teachers in Nechalk go through the alphabet every class we had, that, you know, right from that age that I just remembered this sound.
9: Mm-hmm.
8: You know, I never had to have it explained in any way. It was just that we went through that. And that's kind of a part of that way in learning of listening,
9: mm-hmm.
8: you know, apart from how we can learn to kind of go through the motions of it. You know what I mean?
9: Yes.
8: So then it's putting those two sounds together. And that's the way that we can go about it. If it's a little bit tricky at first to try and just say on your own, right, is just to go back and forth between those two sounds.
9: Mm-hmm.
8: That's a way, in my own experience, perhaps a way for others' experience as well, I don't know about you, that slowing it down,
9: mm-hmm.
8: going sound by sound, sort of in a way that we can also, with larger words, go about it, breaking it down like syllables.
9: Yeah, I like that.
8: You know, and so can hear you. You're always changing the what do you say, the like the I can't think of the right word for it. Yeah. Like you're constantly changing the frequency.
9: Yeah.
8: Of it. The frequency or how I, you know, I always go. A lot of people also too, you like something that I did, I don't do it as much anymore, is I'll go. I can't even do it anymore. But it's kind of a funny thing. Like it's almost like you're blowing too much air out.
9: Mm-hmm. I wouldn't have realized, you know, that I say my a different frequent, or like, you know, I don't. I would never have realized to say different sometimes.
8: So, then the whole word there, kuk-oots.
9: Kuk-oots.
8: That's a little bit easier. Kuk-oots, because now we're adding a vowel on to the end, right?
9: Mm-hmm.
8: Kuk-oots. You can even maybe just begin, if you're going about this word, kuk-oots, saying that part first. Kuk-oots.
9: Kuk-oots.
8: A little bit easier, right?
9: Yeah.
8: Oots.
9: Oots.
8: Especially if you relate it to other words like oots. You know, when we say that, of being up above. Like when we say kuktamanstach.
9: Yeah, kuktamanstach.
8: Kuk-oots.
9: Kuk-oots.
8: Kuk-oots.
9: Kuk-oots.
8: And it means to turn something on. So, the way that Beatrice Elliot said it, of a light, kuk-oots-tch delight-t.
9: Kuk-oots-tch delight-t.
8: Oh, kuk-oots-tch delight-t.
9: Could I say it like kuk-oots-eats?
8: Oh, kuk-oots-eats delight-t.
9: Turned on the light.
8: I'm turning on the light.
9: I'm turning on the light.
8: Yeah, I think that's a way that you could say it.
9: Hmm.
8: The way that I said it earlier, when turning on the light, or having done turn on the light, I said, "Ach kuk utzit delighted."
9: Ach kuk utzit delighted.
8: Ah, and so that's saying that I, well, at least that I could think, perhaps as a way to say that I turned on the light. Ach kuk utzit delighted.
9: Ach kuk utzit delighted. Al-kut-utsits delight. It's kind of tough to say.
8: And so, you know, maybe it's more that you would just say the way that you said it, kut-utsits delight. And then when it's on, that will say, al-kut-utsits.
9: Mm. Mm-hmm. Al-kut-utsits.
8: Al-kut-utsits.
9: Al-kut-utsits.
8: It's on now.
9: Mm-hmm.
8: And just for the sake of going along this, using this phrase, learning it, we'll learn the opposite, which is much easier to say. Ksuts.
9: Ksuts.
8: So this is having the word x.
9: X.
8: This is a pretty big word for our language in speaking of doing things.
9: Mm-hmm.
8: Like when we say kstu or kstu. Those are both the same word, just variations of each other, which mean do, make, fix.
9: Mm-hmm.
8: Those three main ways that are how it's put. And then ksinamak, which is really, I think, that comes from ksnim and ksnimsta or sksnimsta, which is the harvesting places, or perhaps the places in which certain families belong to, that they would have right to go and harvest from those places. Perhaps whether or not it be a place to harvest vegetation or game or other, perhaps, vegetation that would be used for resources, right?
9: Mm-hmm.
8: So it's like an area of which resource collecting happens. That's probably also another way we could put it besides harvesting. And so the word ksinamak comes out of it because of the work that goes into that. The, let's say, maybe literal pulling or taking of the resources from those
9: areas.
8: And that's why we have the word ksinamak today.
9: Mm-hmm.
8: I like to talk about it in that way because it makes more sense to understand why we use that word nowadays as being work, right?
9: Mm-hmm.
8: And now work is different.
9: Yeah.
8: Because of how society has become, you know, that now we go to the office. We work at this in customer service and things like that.
9: Yeah.
8: So just to say, of that word iksinimak, and now that its meaning is kind of more in the context of the kind of work that's being done today.
9: Mm-hmm.
8: And so to kind of keep the integrity of that word, I like to go into learning a little bit about the history of it, the etymology of that word.
9: Mm-hmm.
8: So it's a big word for us. When we say ksuts, it's like using that word that we mean as pull or take, and so taking it, I wouldn't say off, but, you know, in a sense to pull it back maybe. Mm-hmm. You know, you think of a switch, you have it going on, which you would like, whoosh,
9: yeah.
8: You know, you use your hand to, I don't know, flick it or whatever.
9: Yeah. You know, this is kind of a little unrelated to language, but more related to switching of lights. In our staircase, there's two, one on the top and one on the bottom. And usually up, and like naturally, you'd think flicking it up would be turning it on, and flicking it down would be turning it off. But sometimes someone will turn it up, like turn it on the upstairs and turn it off once they get downstairs. So then the switches are opposite. And it really bugs me when they're opposite. So I always try to switch them back.
8: Noted.
9: You're like, I'm going to switch them opposite all the time now.
8: But anyway, you think of like how like the on and off motion is different, that you have like when you're putting it on, perhaps that you're making the motion of like going out,
9: mm-hmm.
8: or up, we yeah. might say. And then the other one is coming back,
9: mm-hmm.
8: you know, so it's like the motion pulling also back. Is like as if one is pulling back or taking it.
9: Mm-hmm.
8: However it is, you might look at it.
9: Yeah.
8: But anyway, we use that word ksuts. And so if I'm turning it off, ksutits.
9: Ksutits.
8: And so that would be turning it off.
9: Mm-hmm.
8: Ksutits. If I tell someone turn it off, ksutstr.
9: Ksutstr.
8: Ksutstr die Leit.
9: Ksutstr die Leit.
8: Perhaps the way that we will say it, that's the way that Beatrice said it. And so when it is off, Alksutst. Alksutst.
9: Alksutst.
8: So just in the same way that we said that it was on,
9: mm-hmm.
8: when we said that it's on, Alksutst.
9: Alksutst.
8: Alksutst.
9: Alksutst.
8: Sorry, it's just kind of...
9: I don't know why it changes.
8: You kind of round your mouth too much, I think.
9: It's rounding and different each time I say it.
8: It's kind of... It's just kind of funny. I used to do it all the time. It's not you know, like you're still saying it.
9: Things you get used to.
8: Saying it. Yeah. That's it. You
9: finding where you're comfortable. I do the same thing with my tsaz.
8: That's it. That's all. Mm-hmm. You're saying a little bit different. It's kind of funny.
9: Yeah.
8: Why? So... We learned turning on a light,
9: mm-hmm.
8: turning off a light. Perhaps also that these aren't limited just to lights or light switches. You know, when Beatrice was asked to say, I think it was Beatrice again, is to say like turn it down a little, you know, like a volume knob or something. You know, I kind of think of it in a sense to say like take it down a notch,
9: mm-hmm.
8: which would be saying, Ksuts no litre.
9: Mm-hmm.
8: Ksuts no litre.
9: Ksuts no litre.
8: Which is a little bit different. You know, this one, instead of saying ksuts no litre, we're saying ksuts no litre.
9: Mm-hmm.
8: And so that one's a little bit different in that way. But it's like saying to take it down a notch. We had this way about saying a little, when we say noli. Ksuts nolitr.
9: Have you used these turning it on and turning it off for, like, television?
8: Llaima, aha. Ksuts tchdi nushdi plikt. Turn on the TV. Ksuts tchdi TV.
9: Ksuts
8: So it's just like, you know, I like to use some of our Nechalk words, but sometimes it's so much easier to use English, right?
9: The TV.
8: The TV. It's a little bit shorter.
9: Do we even have a V? No, we don't.
8: No.
9: That's
8: no.
9: So interesting.
8: No V sounds.
9: Yeah, I thought
8: no
9: so.
8: V.
9: V. You don't really think of things like that until it comes across.
8: Well, that's why you have in the language when they would say certain things, if it was coming from English, that they would say, for example, pankupa, you know, because there's no V ever.
9: Yeah.
8: Pankupa. That's the closest thing that you could have. But it's kind of an interesting thing if you learn a little bit about how languages develop and how they change over time. You see that those sounds eventually result out of the evolution of language.
9: Mm-hmm.
8: Like there's an example of how the P sound in English became a F sound and why we have words today that come from that.
9: Mm-hmm.
8: And that's also how the V relates to the F and the P.
9: It's yeah.
8: Kind of like a step, you know, step that's being taken to change the sound.
9: Mm-hmm.
8: Anyway, kind of a cool, different off-topic thing. Our phrase, Alldi songht yn ystain am nach oll tai.
2: Alldich oost.
9: Alldich oost.
8: Alldich oost. I heard Dai Dai this morning make comment about how it sounds like someone in the back is there opening a door. Give it a listen.
2: Alldich oost.
9: It does sound like that, but it also kind of just sounds like someone who's, like, wheezing.
8: A wheeze, you know? Yeah. The what I thought is maybe a fart.
9: Oh, nice. Wow, I love how we all thought three different things.

0: Oes mae'r ymchwgs cael chylw llym llwt o lliw bod i tyn ychel cym chael mwysel chys bwgl twyd clagd bwgl ysdys mewn all gwllol chys dys mewn yn chael gradio yn sta dadla.
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0: Now you're probably just thinking that's a nupkt.
1: Yes. Yes, I am.
0: Nupkt. I think that's how it's said, nupkt. Or I can't remember if it's nukpt. I think it's nukpt.
1: Nukpt.
0: Nukpt.
1: Nukpt.
0: I think that's how it is, because I think it's nupkdaleich, or nupkdaleich. Yeah, nupkt.
1: While we're figuring that out, the phrase,

0: Sich ustu.
1: A sich ustu. Why so?
2: A sich ustu.
1: A sich ustu.
0: It sounds so comical if it were, like, you know what I mean? Like, does it sound like, I don't know.
1: Yeah, nupk daleich, I think is that one that we say of farting, you know. And it's funny because it's sort of expressed in English as being an accident, but it's more rather that it's just happening, right?
0: Mm-hmm.
1: As it happens.
0: It happens.
1: You know?
0: And it's funny.
1: That's just the way that it is in the language. You know, I never really like that, unless we really specify that something happens as a means of accident, which is still in itself a happening. It just happens,
0: mm-hmm.
1: You know. That's just my little spiel on some of the things I don't really like about translation all the time. So I always say that there's this range in that, you know, when we start to understand the language from the language, then there's no need for English.
0: Mm.
1: Why? Asich ustu. Come on in.
0: Asich ustu.
1: So this would be said to one person.
0: If they're knocking on your door and you're not able to answer it right away. Why asich ustu?
1: Ay, asich ustu. Yeah. So we're going to continue now. We're all learning to speak Nachalk. And it says, Why?
0: Kind of sounded funny when I first said that. I have some phrases here that I commonly go over with Siemenetz. It's just kind of that's kind of still struggling with those.
1: We had swa a thayu chilt ga gayu chilt. No. We had swa a thayu chilt wa a thayu chilt at swall chaych chimanalt.
0: Right. And starting off here, it kind of goes hand in hand, I guess, with learning a thich. One of them is actually a sich.
1: Nekt kakupi.
0: Nekt kakupi do.
1: Yeluk.
0: Anyways, this first phrase is.
1: Weiginich.
0: Ustam nukes.
1: Ustam nukes.
0: Kind of usually say it to her like that too. Ustam nukes, or another way I'll say it is. Ustam nulits.
1: Ustam nulits.
0: I find I'm more commonly. We'll say to her, Ustem nulits. And it's just saying, where are you going?
1: Where are you going? Ustem nuks. Ustem nulits.
0: Ustem nulits. I think I just like this one because it has a popped ts.
1: I think that my kind of wondering about this, and probably something to ask our speakers, pardon me, is that there might be slight difference in the way that we say ustem nukes, ustem nulit, and then all the other kinds of questions that we ask in similar ways.
0: Mm-hmm.
1: That when we say ustem nulit, and I recall even asking Sanhekila this, and I believe he said that when we do say it like that, that it is like saying now, because what we add on to these are really the same as if, like, when we say those phrases, Alksutst, when it's off, saying now,
0: mm-hmm.
1: or if it's on, Alksutst.
0: Mm.
1: And so, Ustemnulich, sort of along the lines of saying, where are you going now?
0: Mm-hmm.
1: Yeah.
0: Where are you going now?
1: Ustem nulich.
0: I was also curious about those endings because the next phrase I have here is astem nukes, but we never, or have never heard be said astem nulich.
1: Well, perhaps you would say it that way.
0: But I think you could, but it's just not something I commonly... So it was a question that I had on if you could say it.
1: Oh, Thaima. I would say perhaps you could, because we have these patterns throughout all of these kind of questions that we ask.
0: Mm-hmm.
1: Like when we ask what time it is, typically everyone is learning it to say it the way Maskimak Leech.
0: Mm-hmm.
1: Maskimak Leech. What time is it now?
0: Mm-hmm.
1: Whereas we can also say it as Maskimak Eeks.
0: Mm-hmm.
1: It's a different way. We're saying Eeks now, like how we say Stamks or Stameeks,
0: mm-hmm.
1: Stamleech, and so on. So I think it is that you could say it a Stamnuleech.
0: Mm-hmm. A Stamnuleech. And this one is, where are you?
1: Where are you? So maybe give us an idea when you say this.
0: So usually I'll say Ustemnux or Ustemnulit if Tsimenetz is on her way to the kitchen.
1: Ayesh ola geumat. Ga ayesh ola tjakshigust.
0: Mm-hmm. Yeah, she's going in the kitchen. I don't want her to.
1: She's going to places where she, you know, where she's not allowed.
0: Mm-hmm. Yeah. So I'll say, Ustemnux, and she'll look at me and she'll just kind of giggle and keep going, but faster.
1: Yeah.
0: And then if I can't see her, but I know she's like standing safely in the middle of the kitchen, I'll say to her before I go to her, or if I try to get her to come to me, I'll say, Ustemnux, like, where are you? And then I'll just be like, okay, Ali, Halina, and see if she'll come along. That's the next phrase, by the way.
1: Mm-hmm.
0: And then...
1: So... when you don't see her, you say either to her, where are you going, or where are you? Probably especially that if you don't see her, where are you?
0: Yeah, if I don't see her, where are you?
1: Whenever you see her going to wherever it is that she's going, you ask her, Ustemnux.
0: Ustemnulits.
1: Yeah. So that's kind of a way in the language we learn about how to say where someone is going as well,
0: mm-hmm.
1: is to say things like this, that wherever she's going, because it doesn't matter, we can say and pinpoint where she might be going. Why?
0: And another time, it's a little more fun, where I'll ask her, Ustemnux, is if we're just playing peekaboo.
1: Mm.
0: She'll be hiding under a itzemni, and I'll say, Ustemnux. And then she'll reveal herself, and I'll go, ah, or I'll just say boo.
1: I wonder if there's a way that we can kind of learn a little bit how we can say peekaboo.
0: Mm-hmm.
1: You know, because this is really like... like,
0: well, yeah, I was wondering too, because all I say is Ustemnux, and I'll just say Ibutsud. Say, okay, you hide now. You know, like, just hide. Hide, and where are you? And boo.
1: Yeah, my thinking is wondering, like, you know, we're taking these concepts, these things that we do with children in this language of English, doesn't make sense the same way in the language.
0: Mm-hmm.
1: And that's to say, would they do the same thing in the language? How would they say it?
0: Mm-hmm.
1: You know? That's just my thinking of it.
0: Yeah.
1: So, how about if you tell someone to hide?
0: Yeah.
1: How do you tell someone to hide?
0: Ibutsutr.
1: Ibutsutr. Ow.
0: Ibutsutr. I'll be like, why Ibutsutr? Then she doesn't really get it yet, but, you know, I'll do it. Or if I'll, you know, I'll reverse it. Ibuts. How do you say that, though?
1: Ibutsutr.
0: Ibutsutr.
1: Yeah, I'm hiding. Or I'm going to hide. Ibutsutr. So if you're playing hide and seek, you know, kind of makes, like, that's where I think it's really fitting, you know, really fitting to, like, know to say that, Ibutsutj.
0: Oh, yes.
1: I'm going to go hide, Ibutsutj, you know, Ibutsutj.
0: Ibutsutnu.
1: Ibutsutnu, ow, Ibutsutnu.
0: You go hide.
1: Yeah, Ibutsutnu.
0: Why? And these are fun. You know, these are playing. So we went over a word for playing today. Did we? I thought we did. Yeah, we did.
1: Chwisim.
0: Yeah. So chwisim. I just have here. Chwisim nua. Are you playing? And then another one that it's a little more of a command. I'll tell her. Chwisim chalats. Play over here. Play here.
1: So I want to say that I think a better way of putting this, you know, because it was brought up to me that in another neighboring language that they call them directives.
0: Directives.
1: Sounds a little better.
0: It does,
1: you know?
0: Yes.
1: I don't like this use of the word command.
0: No, directive is so much like...
1: It's... Command just sounds like really authoritative.
0: Yeah.
1: And so, sort of in a sense to say directive in which you're telling someone to do something.
0: Mm-hmm.
1: It's still in the likeness of what we know as being a command, but
0: yeah,
1: it just sounds a little bit... For me, hopefully, it can, you know, resonate with everyone else.
0: I like it. Yeah, directive. You know, like...
1: So you're telling someone... Chwisimch.
0: Chwisimch.
1: So whenever I say, like, with this one, what my papa told me about it is it means go play.
0: Mm-hmm.
1: And so telling someone go play. Chwisimch. A way that... You say this to a child is to tell them to go play. And then the moment that you ask Chwisim Nua is a way of sort of building on that, I think.
0: Mm-hmm.
1: Of sharing the other ways in which you'll say this. You know, not only to tell the child to go play, but also ask them if they're doing that when they are.
0: Mm-hmm.
1: Chwisim Nua?
0: Are you playing?
1: Are you playing?
0: Chwisim Nua?
1: Chwisim nua. Ah.
0: Yeah. Wait, yeah, the phrase we learned earlier at the beginning of the show is anaik nua ga chwisim nu. Do you want to play?
1: Ah, anaik nua ga chwisim nu.
0: Chwisim nua, are you playing? Ah, chwisimt.
1: Yeah, and so that is a way also that we can, you know, build on this way of sharing with children, you know. So... Learning, say, go play. Are you playing? And then in moments of, you know, being between playing and whatever else the child is doing, if they're not playing, you know, if you're going to send them off to play, maybe, do you want to play? And then, you know, why?
0: Chwisimit. Chwisimit, yeah.
1: And so those are all ways that you can kind of get an idea, at least, how to use these.
0: Yeah, I didn't write it down here, but when I was looking through some phrases, I thought this phrase was pretty cool, and it was along the lines of playing, but it says I'm playing with somebody, but they used chwisimt ohti kolimt, you know, like I'm playing with my older brother.
1: Chwisimt ohti kolimt.
0: Yeah, I just thought it was pretty cool that they used the oh. For, like, I'm playing with him, with this person.
1: So you can say, for example, then, if you want them to play with someone, that you say, Chwisim nu olt. Go play with him. Or Chwisim nu olt. Go play with her.
0: Chwisim nu olup. Go play with them.
1: Ach.
0: Or no, play with, oh no. How do you say with them?
1: Chwisim nu olt.
0: Olt. Okay.
1: Yeah. Chwisim nu olt. When you say soup, you can't really use it in that place.
0: Not in that context.
1: It doesn't really, at least I think that's like, you know, because that's a second, what they call the second person.
0: Yeah.
1: Second person plural.
0: Yeah.
1: And so you can't really say, you go play with you all.
0: Yeah.
1: You know?
0: No, it doesn't really make sense. You'd have to say like, simt or soup, I'll play with you all.
1: Yeah, you have to say it from a first person perspective. Yeah. So maybe before we close, if we're on this now way in which we're telling people to go play with so-and-so, that I think could bring in this yayakdimut.
0: Yes.
1: Vaygenich.
0: Yayakdimut. This one is kind of, it's just be gentle.
1: Be gentle. I think also that it's implying like when you're telling a child that to play nicely.
0: Yeah.
1: That's why I think that you can probably put these together. You know, if you're using it to say play nicely, you know, you be gentle if you're going to play with him.
0: Yeah.
1: You be gentle if you're going to play with her.
0: Yeah.
1: And then so on. You just say,
0: Yeah.
1: You know, you guys be gentle if you're going to play.
0: Mm-hmm.
1: You can add on to it, I think. But you can also just get straight to the point as well to say, Yeyekdimudach. But that one's kind of, you know, I think as children are growing up that, you know, eventually you might want to get to that point of sharing with them that the yayakdimut is being nice with your hands. Mm-hmm. And so we also might say how we say it in English, be gentle.
0: Yeah.
1: Yeah.
0: Yayakdimut. It also, yeah, just being nice with your hands, like you mentioned.
1: Yayakdimut.
0: Yayakdimut. And then that's the phrases we have for you today. We went over yayakdimut, chwisimch, and we also went over things like ustamnuks and astamnuks. And I have a lot more here to go over with you in the future.
1: Why? Let's go over now our phrase asli song den ustzainem nach ostzeich.
2: Asich ust.
1: Asich ust.
0: Alich ust.
1: That being, come on in, having the word alich, which is meaning come here, mir, and ust, which is meaning enter, in go inside.
0: Alich ust.
1: Alich ust. Come on in. We hetz was ayut alichoncht. This is the phrase of the day, and we'll continue to bring more phrases next time. Stutunidu claps nus signum up all heat in a halkim, helamusel, spookless, which clacked, bootless, the smell, as gootel, the smell, and stir daddler.
0: And slachim chimina.
1: Vice, I meepska, keltkumitsud up always. Take care of yourselves, folks. Kumtsudach, love yourselves. Ach kukman up, it is not good. Bye.
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7: And now we've got some kushkoshla that are different colors. And I look at this one, it's right here by me. I'm going to ask you. Mukwa t'aych?
8: Auch.
7: Waitzakwilch?
8: Auch. Kulkolta. Oh.
7: Auch.
8: Auch. Muk. Kulkolta.
7: Auch. Muk. Di. Kulkolta.
8: Auch. Auch.
7: Auch. So I'll just repeat what you said. Auch. Muk.
8: Auch. Muk.
7: Muk.
8: Muk.
7: Die Kulkolta daut.
8: Die Kulkolta daut.
7: That Kulkolta next to you is not Muk. Skill di cwrcolta dawd.
8: Oh.
7: Yeah, no, I wasn't asking a question.
8: Oh.
7: Right. So, because if I'm asking a question, it's going to have the question word in it.
8: Aw cwrcolta dawd.
7: Yes, that's a marker or a pencil. Skia di cwrcolta dawd.
8: Aw di cwrcolta dawd. Di cwrcolta dawd.
7: Aw. So, in Nuchalk, the first word in a sentence is usually what in English we would call a verb. So it's not a noun. When you have a noun or a noun phrase, that's like a person, place, or a thing. And it means whatever you put it in the sentence. But if when we use a word by itself without any di before it, it means a verb to be that thing. So example, if I have a pen in my hand, I call it a cwrcolta. Di cwrcolta, a pen. Wait, are you Sisu? Di cwrcolta.
8: Di cwrcolta.
7: Now, if I want to say it is a cwrcolta, this is a cwrcolta. First, the word for this is aich, but to be a cwrcolta, to make that word, to be, there isn't a word in Nuchalk to be. I just say cwrcolta without anything before it, and that means to be a cwrcolta.
8: Okay.
7: So I would say cwrcolta daich. Now how would you translate that?
8: Di cwrcolta daich.
7: So di cwrcolta daich is this pen. That's not a whole sentence.
8: Okay.
7: But if I say cwrcolta daich, I'm saying this is a cwrcolta.
8: Cwyt cwrcolta.
7: So you say cwyt.
8: Cwyt di cwrcolta daich.
7: This pen is cwyt. This pen is blue.
8: Yes.
7: Now, if I say di cwyt di cwrcolta, then I'm saying the blue pen or a blue pen. But if I say it without the di, I just say cwyt di cwrcolta daich. I'm saying this pen is cwyt. Now, this is really important. For example, man. Now, in Nuchalk, man means father. So if I say mants or di mants.
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1: Iaw, iaw smyd am chwcs. Iaw sinach, iaw sonch, insta dai dai. Good morning and good day, family and friends. I am Dai Dai. That song was called Hard to Handle by the Black Crowes. Man, what a bomb song. Really got the blood moving this morning now. Oi. 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Kalchalusum or soup or the stimdenists. Anust sign him up or Nuchalk Radio 91.1 FM. Soos. Almuselch spoots, what's clucked boots, de smow, as kuselch de smow, Susam kduls, as it's daliwas, as dis kusulum heist eich in wasuludis ats. Eep door sweet, quinigosums, smow de silk eath, smow de silk eath, look the manstach, boots the suits or sinu as disonched. 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Oi. Welcome everybody to Stimdenis. 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Smaudi silkis, uts east lith. Let's go get into another song, and when we come back, we'll be getting into our weather tide times, and we'll be looking at our Minminta. That is Highway 20 from Nuchalkulimch to Williams Lake Gulimch. And the way we like to start things off is our phrase of the day. It is Tuesday, July 28th. We are nearing the end of this month already. Wow. And listen to that rain. Chsasam denis. Well, that's not a phrase, but that is heavy rain. We are experiencing heavy rain. Our phrase, though, is Asi iso. Ooh, this is cool. I like this. Asi iso. Come here for a while. Like, let me look at you. Just kidding. Asi iso. Let me get a good look at you. Just kidding. Come here for a while. I like that. Because we just have that asi, you know, come here. Iso, for a while. And it just sounds so nice. Like it just rolls off of the tongue. Just like poetry. Asi iso. Asi iso. And so there's a number 7 written in here as well. Come here for a while. Asi iso. So you could say that to one of your friends. Asi iso, smadamch. Alright, it says, come here for a while. And, asi, A-L-H-I, 7, iso, I-L-H, U. I remember hearing that one recording, like, W. No, we should call it 2 U's. The 2 U's. Iso. Asi iso, come here for a while, is our phrase of the day. Oi, I thoroughly went through our phrase. We're ready to get into some Michael Jackson, Smooth Criminal. Oi. Stu, we need up.

0: Uda, ingin Damien Williams na, ardo West Naranda, Darjeeling, Central Australia, Rangaroo 91.1 FM. Hi, my name is Damien Williams. I'm a West Naranda man from the Darjeeling community in Central Australia, and you're listening to 91.1 FM.
1: Oi, weiss Madame Hooks, yet die sinach, yet die sonch. That song was called Smooth Criminal by Michael Jackson. Insta-die-die. Why? And we're ready for our weather, tide times, and our min-minta. But what we'd like to do is share our phrase. And what I forgot to do earlier was share it with our recording. It says, Elise Dice. Oh, I almost put Monday's phrase. That would have been okay. We could hear yesterday's phrase. Astunich's phrase. But we're going for Astisongt. This is still Beatrice, though. Elise Dice.
2: Asi iso.
1: Asi iso. See what I mean? It just sounds so... just flows. I like that. Asi iso. Asi iso. Come here for a while. Asi iso. Like, I'm going to eat for a while. Asps iso. Just kidding. Oi, ga alit idumusap as tisa thais was on chats, ala as chats, ints its ik di as kich altumnap as tisongt. Now I'm going to tell you all how the day is outside. I am your weatherman today. We'll start off with our current conditions, a thaists. Chsasam denis. We're having heavy rain shower. And our temperature is 12.7 degrees Celsius. Our asuk west northwest 6 kilometers an hour. And yeah, I had to experience a little bit of that rain earlier. I'm very fortunate. I just had to run from my vehicle to to work here. And just a little walk. I got pretty soaked. And I'm just wearing a sweater. But I'm all dry now. Pretty surprisingly. Let's go get into the 4-day weather forecast. As disongt. Periods of as walas. Asuk becoming west. Southwest 20 kilometers an hour. Gusting to 40 near noon. And high of 17. Our UV index is 1 or low. As decent. Periods of as walas. Asuk. Southwest 20 kilometers an hour, gusting to 40, becoming light this evening with a low of 13. Oi. Kainuchs. That is tomorrow, July 29th. Periods of aswalas. Ending in the morning, then skinwas, and a 60% chance of aswalas late in the afternoon. Asuk becoming west 20 kilometers an hour in afternoon with a high of 16, and our UV index is 6 or high. Seems like we're getting pretty warm, like it's pretty warm out there for the rain. And Alaint for July 29th, skinwas with a 60% chance of aswalas and a low of 13. That was a look at nighttime for Wednesday. And moving on to Thursday, July 30th, aswalas and a high of 18. Ala int, nighttime, July 30th, periods of rain and a low of 13. Oi. Moving on to the last day, fourth and final day, I should say, which is Friday, July 31st, periods of aswalas and a high of 17. And ala int. July 31st, aswalas and a low of 12. So more rain and a low of 12. And that brings us getting closer to the end of the month. So that is the end of the month, I should say, the 31st. Boy. And we're ready for our tide times as well. Boy. Tchwelchtsinska alets idumusap astisalais wasuludis ats. Okay, it's time for me to tell you all how it is in our channel. Oh, we actually have the high tide one this morning. It was around midnight, actually, just to let you all know. And our next low tide, or sorry, our last low tide, I should say, as well, was this morning at 7:26 a.m., so just under an hour ago, and it was at 0.66 meters or 2.15 feet. Our next high tide this evening will be at 1:48 p.m., and we'll get to 4.06 meters or 13.33 feet. Our next low tide this evening will be at 7:20 p.m., and we'll get to 1.96 meters or 6.44 feet. Way. We'll swing over to our cameras and we'll be looking at our Minminta. And we usually start off here in the Kholkolimh area. And we are about 88 kilometers from Ballacoola and 41 kilometers from Anaham Lake near the gate at the top of the hill, looking southwest. The roads are looking surprisingly pretty good for having a lot of rain on them. Other than that, I can definitely see a lot of little poolings, so that indicates there's going to be a lot of mud and possibly slippery sections, so be careful as you drive in and out of New Kholkolimh on our Heckman Pass area. That is Freedom Road. And moving into the next part, and in a sort of way, we're kind of in a idea of looking at the one road again, and wow, it's pretty rainy over in this Anaham Lake one. This one's about 140 kilometers east of Ballacoola, looking west. And we're still surprisingly getting a lot of traffic as well. And our camera caught a vehicle escaping. Just kidding. A vehicle leaving New Kholkolimh area and getting right onto the pavement. I can't really have a good view of that spot. That's where I like to look, too. But anyways, he looked like he's going through there pretty well. And everything is looking, like I said earlier, on the dirt part is looking a little muddy and possibly some slippery sections. Looks like this driver's taking their time and, making a safe travel. And that's definitely a good way to lead. For this morning, for my view. So last part of the road between Elsie Road and Chipman Road for about 143 kilometers, watch for livestock. Watch out for those moose and ashabaleok. When we come back from our next song, we'll be getting into the first set of our daily announcements. Here is Freeze Frame by the J. Giles Band. Wait.

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9: Weiss, Madame Hooks. Yeti sinach, yeti sonch, inst dai dai. Good morning and good day, family and friends. I am Dai Dai. That song was called Freeze Frame by Jay Gale's band. Did you freeze when he says, now freeze? right in the middle of dancing. Now freeze. You know, that probably was pretty awesome. Way back in the day when there was quite a lot of color back in the day, as I recall. Hawaii. Let's go share a phrase of the day before we get started.
10: Asi iso.
9: Asi iso. Come here for a while. Asi iso. Asi iso. Asi iso.
10: Asi iso.
9: Asi iso. Hawaii. Okay, listen to how it is in our place and what is going on. It's that time of the year again, folks, so please help protect our Nimnimk relatives, such as the Nun and Tla, by being bear-aware. To help avoid potential encounters, please get rid of any attractants outside of your home. These are number one, making sure your simsk, which is your fish outside, is covered up and your fish guts are dumped in the designated areas of the new home. And number two, make sure your sais, which is your garbage, is not left outside. And number three, do not leave pet food outside unattended. Number four, pick your skhaluts as soon as they ripen, that is your fruit or berries. When walking or hiking in the woods, carry bear spray and make a lot of noise to not startle any nimnimk on their path. Remember that we share this kus ulimch with the Nun and Tla and other Nimnimk relatives. Oy. The Nuchalk Stewardship Office invites you to their fisheries open house on Tuesday. That is Astisongt, July 28th from 6:30 to 8 o'clock p.m. at the Nuchalk Events Center on River Road. So that is down by the river, literally where the river road is. 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Youth Slow Pitch will start for grades 8 to 12 at Walker Island with support from Nuchok Recreation and Youth Center staff. This takes place every Tuesday and Wednesday from 5 o'clock till 6:30 p.m. Way. The Snootley Park Disc Golf Course is hosting a weekly drop-in game on Thursdays at 6:30 p.m. All skill levels and group sizes are welcome. Meet at Hole 1 at the Snootley Park by the end of this Big Cedar Trail. There are still a handful of disc sets left to purchase at Elkhorn. AA meetings will take place on Mondays from 7 to 8 p.m. at the Band Office Health Room and Fridays at 7 p.m. and the location is the Hospital Community Room. NA meetings will be on Tuesdays at 7 p.m. and the location is also the Hospital Community Room. Hawaii. Dr. Dolly Lee's dental services for 2026 are August 10th to the 21st, September 7th to the 18th, October 5th to the 16th, and November 2nd to the 13th. Stay tuned for more further updates. 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Oi. The Makerspace is open once again with the hours of 11 a.m. to 5 p.m. on Monday, Tuesday, Wednesday, and Saturday at 1511 Sawmill Road on the left side of the Higginsburg Post Office. Come check out the new location and equipment. Oi. New Sliuch de Playtime is every Friday at the Cedar Building from 10 a.m. to 3 p.m. on a drop-in basis. This is for those ages newborn to 7 years old and their caregivers. There will be snacks and crafts. Also, you can join New Sliuchta for Rooted Beginnings, a baby and caregiver connection group every Thursday from 1 to 3 p.m. for families with babies between the ages of 0 to 18 months. Bella Coola Strong Start takes place Monday through Friday from 9 a.m. to 12 p.m. Strong Start is located at New Satsum Elementary School. 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

0: Number 3 at 498 Mackenzie Street on Kum Coots in downtown Bella Coola, Hawaii. We have some more songs lined up, and before we do, I'd like to share our phrase of the day, because we can't get enough of this phrase.
1: Así hizo.
0: Así hizo. Come here for a while.
1: Así hizo.
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0: Así hizo. Come here for a while. Oy. Here is our next song. 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Way.

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0: Good morning and good day, family and friends. I am Dai Dai. That was such an amazing song. All of them were. Got my blood moving this time. Wow. And I got to consume some kubi, East Kubits. And that song was called That Thing You Do by The Wonders. I remember when I watched that movie, they were trying to come up with the name. And the guy's like, we'll call it The Wonders, like the number one. And the guy was like, he spelt it out and he put it on paper and he showed the band. And the guy's like, what is that? The O'Neaters? He's like, no, The Wonders. Ah, man. So they just went with the regular spelling. And before that, we heard Jukebox Hero by Foreigner. And then we heard Superstition by Stevie Wonder. Got some really bumping music this morning. Oi. We'll be getting into some language shortly here. And I just want to share our phrase of the day. And I guess we'll start off with phrase of the day before we get into our language practice. And we're going to be exercising our mind around the word tlach, to be hard. All different kinds of ways.
1: Asi iso.
0: Asi iso is our phrase of the day, which is Tuesday's phrase. Come here for a while. Asi iso.
1: Asi iso.
0: Come here for a while. Asi iso. Asi iso. Asi iso. Asi iso.
1: Asi iso.
0: Come here for a while. And that is our phrase of the day. Asti songht. Asi nochska eat nuchalkem heel. Let us all speak nuchalk. And we'll be getting to the word tlach, to be hard. And so we're going to use these, we're going to use words revolving around hard. And there could be other words revolving around it, so bear with me. We'll be getting into those words as well.
2: Tlach.
0: Tlach.
1: Tlach.
0: Tlach. Tlach. To be hard. T-L apostrophe A-X-W. Tlach. Tlach.
2: Tlach.
0: Tlach. To be hard. So we have another word here. I'm not quite sure on exactly how this would work, but we say this word for people sometimes when they have a hard head. Nu tlachi kiuch. Could physically mean the hard head. We'll just say that for now. Hard head. Nu tach ikich. Could just mean hard head. Stubborn. Hard headed. Just kidding.
3: Nu tach ikich.
0: Nu tach ikich. So N-U-T-L apostrophe A-X-W I-K-E E or E-E I-I-X-W. Wow. Nu tlachikiuch. Just wanting to pronounce those when I'm saying it. Just went into pronouncing it instead of saying the actual letter. Nu tlachikiuch. Hard head.
3: Nu tlachikiuch.
0: And just the way he's kind of giggling there must mean a hard-headed person. Stubborn. Just kidding. All right, let's go move into the next word. I was actually looking for this word, and I didn't even have to really look very hard. I like that. I didn't have to look very hard. We're going in through the word hard. Oh my goodness. I'm not meaning to be punny, but it's happening. Our word is kstimdimut.
2: Kstimdimut.
0: Kstimdimut. So it's like ks. K-S, ks, Deem, T-I-M, deem. Demut, T-I-M-U-T, demut. Ksteem demut. And that is to be diligent or hardworking. I like this one. Ksteem demut.
2: Ksteem demut.
0: If you know some work people who are working hard at what they do, ksteem demut, you can say ksteem demut. Or maybe an S at the end, and that's like saying he or she is a hard worker. Ksteem demut.
2: Ksteem demut.
0: I like that. Ksteem demut. Hardworking or to be diligent. Ksteem demut. It almost sounds like I was going to separate that a little different, but I kind of messed up. Let's go start over again. Because I was going to say demut instead of demut. Deem. Because it makes it sound like I'm going deem deem. Ksteem demut. I like that. Ksteem demut.
2: Ksteem demut.
0: It almost sounds like if you know, like, took that k out, it would be steam. When you add it, you got ksteem. Ksteem demut. To be hardworking. I like that. Let's go look at other words here. Making things hard for oneself. Kslitsamkchut. Kslitsamkchut. Making things hard for oneself. Kslitsamkchut. Making things hard for oneself. To be busy or hard or have a hard time. To suffer. Kslitsamkchut.
3: Kslitsamkchut.
0: So the tsut is to oneself. Kslitsamkchut.
3: Kslitsamkchut.
0: Kslitsts. Athaists. I'm having a hard time. I'm really busy.
3: Kslitsts athaists.
0: I'm having a hard time. Or I'm really busy. Oh.
3: Kslitsts athaists.
0: That was Arthur Pootlis. Kslitsts athaists. I'm having a hard time. Or I'm really busy. So it's kind of like there's a lot of work being done. You're keeping yourself really busy and you're being a really hard worker. And so it sometimes gets to be overwhelming when you get a lot of things happening. Let's go and have the word just by itself. Kslitsamkchut. That one. Go back to that one again.
4: Kslitsamkchut.
0: To have a busy or hard time or to suffer. And that was a different recording this time. There's another word I thought I came across. Another word for hard. It's hard to load because those are too big. This says bad audio, but we'll check it out anyways. Let's go check. Oh, okay, I see why. Kind of talking over it a little bit. That's all right. All right, let's go look other phrases. One phrase here. Aik ak slits dum dumult ats. They've been doing that for a long time, making things hard for us. Wow.
3: Aik ak slits dumult ats.
0: They've been doing that for a long time, making things hard for us. Okay. So this slits do is they are making it, or to make it hard. And then dumult is for us. And then t At the end is they. Ik ek is a long time doing that. Ik ek slits don't, or ik ek slits du mult ats.
3: Ik ek slits du mult ats.
0: Ik ek slits du mult ats. They've been doing that for a long time, making things hard for us. Yeah, those people. Just kidding. Let's see if I can find another one. One more. One more for the road. Seems like if I can't find one, we'll just move on. Seeing as, you know, like, I think in some sort of way, once we get into other types of words as well, just revolving around work, I guess you can say. Or even, let's say, your hands. Because that's what you work with most of the times. New luck, to pour something into someone's hand. Or you could just say, willuck, to pour something over someone's hand. So over someone's hand, that's pretty good too. I like that one. So, willuck. And now we're moving on to a different word now. And like I said, we're revolving around your suhya, your hand.
4: Suhya.
0: Or your hands, our hand, we'll say for now. And in a way, if you think about it, like suhya, the h and a, when you put it together, it almost makes that ya sound. But it's a natural kind of form of how those words get meshed together. Suhya. So if you just go hya, you can just a C and an A put together, you get that sound. So let's go share that word again. Willuck. I don't have any recordings for those. Willuck. So wool is the WL, means to pour something. Will, or it to pour. And then that's where we get that us will us. We have will in there. Will. Us will us. WL. And then willuck, to pour something over someone's hand. New willuck, to pour something into someone's hand. And if you think about just those little differences between those two, the way they are said and everything. That the new is like inside, you know, in kind of like your hand is like a container. You make a little container out of your hand and you could pour some water into there, some khla or something into there, some liquid. Nuwilak, to pour something into someone's hand. Way. And I think that's it. I think that's it for now. I thought I would have came across another one by now, but there is nothing. And I just think those two would be good enough. Willuck and new willuck. Willuck, to pour something over someone's hand. New willuck, to pour something into someone's hand. So just think of that new as the part of putting it into a container, like your hand. Your hand can turn into a type of container. Containment of some sort. Hawaii. And later on, we'll be coming back to our language practice again, and we'll be exercising our mind around
4: ach
0: again when we come back. And that is to be hard. Ach. And other words revolving around to be hard.
4: Ach.
0: Ach. And that is our word. One of the words that we have here revolving around ach, and it's actually the word. It means to be hard. Ach.
4: Ach.
0: And I think about certain types of things that could be hard, maybe something hard to do. I don't know. Something that is physically hard, maybe. I don't know. We never know all these things sometimes until we try and practice it. That's why we're practicing. that practice we do is practice makes improvement. So that's the way we go about things. And that's what I really like about what we do here is we are continuously practicing and we're quite often, I want to say contemplating or whatever, you know, thinking about how we can go about using words and or phrases or anything like that in our daily lives. And what I like to do sometimes is you already know the word in English well enough. You do not have to repeat that word again in English. You just repeat it in Nuchok. And what I mean is, like, if it's a chair, Amadach. You already know the word in English so well, you don't need to say it again. Amadach, chair. Just replace that word. One word at a time, and you will get there. Little bit by bit. Uy. And so, I got another song lined up for us, and when we come back, we'll be getting into the last set of our weather tie times, and we'll be looking at our Minminta. Why? Stit we need to slap some new signum up or stim denith insta die die. Oh, yeah. Also, I should say that you should stick around as well for our other amazing shows. Right after this is Native America Calling from 10 o'clock till 11 o'clock. And right after that is Eat Nuchalkim, hosted by Dadla and Chim Chimina. They will be with you from 11 o'clock till 12 o'clock. Right after that is Nukilikuts Dam, usually hosted by Kichta, a.k.a. Rolamac. But for now, I believe we'll be having Kuputs coming in for the show at Nukilikuts Dam for 12 o'clock till 3 o'clock. So stick around. Why, here is our song.

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3: Why? Why, Madame Hooks? Yet is enough. Yet is on. Insta die die. Always good to have a laugh in the morning. Have a laugh. And that was Summer of 69 by Bryan Adams. I always feel like some of these songs don't even need an introduction or anything. They speak for themselves. He even says it right at the end. That was the summer of 69. Way. Let's eat him slap as the size was song crats al as crats. Ins it's eek the ask altum up as the song. Now I'm going to tell you all how the day is outside. I am your weatherman today. And this is our last look out at our weather as well, by the way. Our current conditioned athaists. Us walasim denis. We're having some rain showers. And our temperature is 13.5 degrees Celsius. A souk north, 2 kilometers an hour. Real light wind. I like how I said that. Real light wind. I could see a lot of clouds out there as well. All right, let's go into the four-day weather forecast, starting with Aslisongt, periods of Aswalas. Asuk becoming southwest, 20 kilometers an hour, gusting to 40 near noon, and a high of 17. Our UV index is 1 or low. Asdisint, periods of Aswalas. Asuk, southwest, 20 kilometers an hour, gusting to 40, becoming light this evening, and a low of 13. Moving on to Wednesday, July 29th. Periods of Aswalas ending in the morning, then skin was a 60% chance of Aswalas late in the afternoon. Asuk becoming west 20 kilometers an hour gust or early in the afternoon and high of 16. Our UV index is 6 or high. And for nighttime, skin was with the 60% chance of Aswalas and a low of 13. That is cloudy with the 60% chance of showers. Moving on, Thursday, July 30th, Aswalas, and a high of 18. More showers. And for Alaint, July 30th, periods of Aswalas, and a low of 13. Our fourth and final day, July 31st, periods of Aswalas, and a low of 17. And for Alaint, that is nighttime, July 31st, Aswalas, and a low of 12. Some more rain again. Boy, that was the last look at our weather now. We'll be moving into our tide times. Boy, okay, it's time for me to tell you all how it is in our channel. And Damascus McLeets, it is now 9:09 in the a.m. Our last low tide was at 7:26 a.m. and was at 0.66 meters or 2.15 feet. Our next high tide is at 1:48 p.m. and we'll get to 4.06 meters or 13.33 feet. Our low tide is at 7:20 p.m. tonight. And we'll get to 1.96 meters, or 6.44 feet. Way. That was the last look at our weather tide times. We'll be moving into the last look at our road, our Minminta. And we'll be looking at our camera here, closer to New Chalkulimch, on our Heckman Pass area. This is about 88 kilometers from Bella Coola and 41 kilometers from Anaham Lake, near the gate at the top of the Bella Coola Hill. Looking southwest, and there's quite a bit of clouds up there. Definitely a lot more rain and pooling than earlier this morning, about an hour ago last time we checked. And there's a lot more grooves indicating a lot more vehicles coming in and out of New Chalkulimch. And so watch out for the muddy areas. There's definitely a lot of pooling happening, and careful on the road is definitely slippery sections as well. So muddy and slippery sections coming in and out of New Chalkulimch. Heckman Pass, Freedom Road area. And let's go move on to the next part, which is near Anaheim Lake, about 140 kilometers east of Bella Coola, looking west. And just looking at the road, it is looking pretty, I don't know what to say. It's pretty wet. There's a lot of rain for sure, and this time there's no vehicle blocking my way. I could see right when you get into the dirt road from the paved road, or vice versa, that it's there's quite a bit of grooves and a lot of, I want to say pooling as well. So a lot of puddles and, yeah, so a lot of mud and dirt, loose gravel. Watch out for those muddy sections and slippery sections while arriving into the dirt gravel area. Boy. Other than that, the road's looking pretty nice, I would say, surprisingly. Looks like the rain has held up there for a while. Stopped, I should say. All right, the last part of the road is between Elsie Road and Chipman Road for about 143 kilometers. Watch for livestock. And that was it. That was the last look at our weather, tide times, and our Minminta as well. We'll be moving into another song, and when we come back, we'll be getting to the last set of our daily announcements already. So before we do, I'd like to share our phrase of the day. Asi iso.
2: Asi iso.
3: Come here for a while. Asi iso. Asi iso. Asi iso. Come here for a while. Asi iso. Why? All right, let's go get into our next song. And like I said, when we come back, we'll be getting into the last set of our daily announcements. And later on, after our set of songs, we'll be getting into the last of our practice as well. Also, don't forget to stick around for our other amazing shows right after. This is Native America Calling from 10 o'clock till 11 o'clock. And right after that is Eat New Chalkim, hosted by Dadla and Chim Chimina. And then right after that is Nukalikuts Dam, hosted by Kichta, usually, and we'll have Kuputs in there from 12 o'clock till 3 o'clock. Why? So don't forget to stick around as well. Here is our song.

0: Cal chalwllam dymwllab, a lach mwsalch sbwllt wedi clagd bwllt di smaw, a lach cwllalch sdi smaw. 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
1: Wai, wai smadam chwcs, yeti sinach, yeti sonch, insta dai dai. Good morning and good day, family and friends, I am Dai Dai. That was called Breakfast in America by Supertramp. Why? I love that song. All right, let's go get into our daily announcements. This is the last of our daily announcements. So before that, we'd like to share our phrase of the day. Así hizo.
2: Así hizo.
1: 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Así hizo.
2: Así hizo.
1: Come here for a while. Those of you traveling into Nuchalkulimch or out of Nuchalkulimch, or actually into Nuchalkulimch, welcome to Nuchalkulimch. And I hope you enjoy your stay here. It's been a lot of rain, but, you know, it's all in all, I think we have a beautiful place that no matter what, the rain even makes it more beautiful. I don't know if you can do that, but wow, it's really nice out there. At least in my opinion, I love the rain. Oi, anus tainum noch altis altis ala amadil ats watsk das ats. Okay, listen to how it is in our place and what is going on. It's that time of the year again, folks. Please help protect our nimnimk relatives such as the nun and tla by being bear aware. To help avoid potential encounters, please get rid of attractants outside of your home. These are number one, making sure your simsk outside is covered up and your fish guts are dumped in the designated areas of the unchom. Number two, make sure your saith is not left outside. And number three, do not leave pet food outside unattended. Number four, pick your skhaluts as soon as they ripen, that is your berries or fruit. When walking or hiking in the woods, carry bear spray and make a lot of noise to not startle any nimnimk on their path. Remember that we share this land with the Nun and Tla and other nimnimk. Why? Ath di songht. The Nuchalk Stewardship Office invites you to their our fisheries open house on Tuesday. That is today, July 28th from 6:30 to 8 o'clock p.m. at the Nuchalk Events Center on River Road. 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Enjoy interactive cultural experiences, traditional singing, drumming, dancing, storytelling around the campfire, educational and youth activities, games, contests, craft demonstrations, a talent show, and live entertainment by Joel West. This is an alcohol and drug-free event. Out of respect for our elders and community members, please stay home if you're feeling unwell. Please note that fisheries and oceans will be patrolling the rivers and no snagging is permitted. 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For more information, contact Maybelline Leon at 250-302 3715 or Nunanta Iris Cy Wallace at 236-719-2021. Youth slow pitch has started for grades 8 to 12 at Walker Island from support of Nuchalk Recreation and Youth Center staff. This will take place every Tuesday and Wednesday from 5 o'clock till 6:30 p.m. The Snootley Park Disc Golf Course is hosting a weekly drop-in game on Thursdays at 6:30 p.m. All skill levels and group sizes are welcome. Meet at Hole 1 at the Snootley Park by the end of the Big Cedar Trail. There are still a handful of disc sets left to purchase at Elkhorn. AA meetings will take place on Mondays from 7 to 8 p.m. at the Band Office Health Room, and Fridays at 7 p.m. and the location is the Hospital Community Room. NA meetings will be on Tuesdays at 7 p.m. and the location is also the Hospital Community Room. Dr. Dolly Lee's dental services for 2026 are August 10th to the 21st, September 7th to the 18th, October 5th to the 16th, and November 2nd to the 13th. Stay tuned for further updates. Dental services are available to all Valley residents and the location is at the Band Office. 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Or you can also email dental.assistant@newhawknation.ca. The Makerspace is open once again with the hours of 11 a.m. to 5 p.m. on Monday, Tuesday, Wednesday, and Saturday at 1511 Sawmill Road on the left side of the Hagensburg Post Office. Come check out the new location and equipment. New Sliuchta Playtime is every Friday at the Cedar Building from 10 a.m. to 3 p.m. on a drop-in basis. This is for those ages newborn to 7 years old and their caregivers. There will be snacks and crafts. Also, you can join New Sliuchta for Rooted Beginnings, a baby and caregiver connection group every Thursday from 1 to 3 p.m. for families with babies between the ages of 0 to 18 months. Bella Coola Strong Start takes place Monday through Friday from 9 a.m. to 12 p.m. Strong Start is located at New Satsum Elementary School. 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I almost skipped the 799 part now. 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To make an appointment or get supplies, contact 250-799-5160 or 778-838-6142. 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Also, you can bring a notice straight here to the radio station. We're in the Brown Building, number 3 at 498 Mackenzie Street on Kum Kutz in downtown Bella Coola. Hawaii. And that was the last look at our daily announcements. Time is sure flying by today. I have a little bit of a lineup of music here today, and I was going to do this earlier and I forgot. But that's okay, we have this time right now. And so, in the last few days, I've been sharing some parent and offspring music. So we'll share the music from the parent and then from the offspring. And so I chose these a parent right now, and then we'll go to the offspring right after that. And so I'll let you listen to it, and I'll announce the names of them and everything afterwards.

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2: 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That song was called These Boots Are Made for Walking. And before that, we heard That's Life. And those were the Sinatras. So, that was Nancy Sinatra. And before that, we heard Frank Sinatra. So, father and daughter. Frank is the father of Nancy Sinatra. And so that's our parent and offspring play songs. So two amazing songs by two amazing people. And I don't recall hearing that song, That's Life,

0: And Slanuskamata is our language that holds all of the keys to our relationship with the land, because the language comes directly from the land. 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
1: Oi, oi, Madame Hooks. Yeti sinach, yeti sonch, instadidai. That song was called Like a Rock by Bob Seger and the Silver Bullet Band. Wow. That sure brings me back. It also reminds me of a pretty funny story. I have an auntie that was singing that song. She was really singing it, giving it her all. And one of my cousins realized that she was singing Fraggle Rock, not Like a Rock. She was sitting there, Fraggle Rock. I don't know if you ever watched that show. It's called Fraggle Rock. And I grew up in the 90s, so Fraggle Rock was one of those shows. And yeah, they had quite a bit of, you know, they were kind of musical and stuff. So right at the beginning. And I thought that was a pretty funny story. We were going over the word tlach, to be hard, earlier. Let us all speak Nuchalk. And that means to be hard. Tlach.
2: Tlach.
1: Tlach. To be hard. And we can use it in a word here meaning hard head. Nuchachwikiuch. Nutlachukiuch. Hard head.
2: Nutlachukiuch.
1: Nutlachukiuch. Hard head.
2: Nutlachukiuch.
1: Nutlachukiuch. Hard head. Kstimut. Kstim. Oh, sorry. Kstimdimut. There we go.
2: Kstimdimut.
1: Kstimdimut. To be diligent. I was going to say diligent. Diligent. Or hardworking. To be diligent.
2: Kstimdimut.
1: Sometimes those words are like tongue twisters. They make you want to say the other letter first. Diligent. To be diligent or hardworking.
2: Kstimdimut.
1: Kstimdimut. Steam di moot. Steam di moot.
2: Steam di moot.
1: To be diligent or hardworking. Definitely felt like that yesterday. I went like nonstop. And I was khats lulusta koch. That is a raven mask. And pretty much almost done. I should say Dam Lulusta Di Koch. Kslitz Amk Tsut. Making things hard for oneself. To be busy or hard time to suffer.
2: Kslitz Amk Tsut.
1: Kslitz Amk Tsut. Kslitz Amk Tsut. Kslitz Amk Tsut. Slitzamk tut. Making things hard for oneself. To be busy or hard time. To suffer. So to be a hard time or to be busy or to suffer. That's what I should have said. Slitzamk tut. Slitz asaists. I'm having a hard time. I'm really busy. Slits a thighs. I'm having a hard time. Or I'm really busy.
2: Slits a thighs.
1: Yeah, there are some days where you get so busy that it feels like you're having a hard time. And maybe it's like a multitasking, we'll say. You're out there doing a bunch of stuff all at the same time. Slits am, or sorry, I went for the other one. Slits as iced.
2: Slits as iced.
1: I'm having a hard time, or I'm really busy. Busy. Busy. All right. Ike ak slits du mult ats.
2: Eidkirk slits du mult ats.
1: They've been doing that for a long time, making things hard for us. Eidkirk slits du mult ats. Eidkirk slits du mult ats.
2: Eidkirk slits du mult ats.
1: Eidkirk slits du mult ats. They've been doing that for a long time, making things hard for us.
2: Eidkirk slits du mult ats.
1: And we went over two words revolving around
3: suhja.
1: Your suhja. Suhja. That is your hand. And a way we indicate your hand while using your hands, ak, or involving your hands, ak, A-K, ak. Nu walak, to pour something into someone's hand. Nu will ak. Nu walak, to pour something into someone's hand. And I kind of picture your hand making a cup, kind of a motion, and someone pouring something into it. And the other one is willak, to pour something over someone's hand. Willak, willak, to pour something over someone's hand. And I can't really think of anything, but possibly some sort of, obviously, khla. You know, maybe you're rinsing off, helping someone rinse their hand off, and you're out somewhere, and instead of, you may only have one source of water, and that might be in a container. You pour it out onto their hands. Wallak. To pour something over someone's hand. So I was thinking, like, if we do that, like, is it like I to you, or to say wallak tsinu? I'm pouring something over your hands. Or do I just say wallak, wallak ts? I'm pouring something over hands. Wallak. Wallak, to pour something over someone's hand. And that is coming from suhja.
3: Suhja.
1: That is your hand. Hand. Just says hand. Hand.
3: Suhja.
1: Suhja. I like that. And I believe that is it. Allti songt for our language practice. And we've been getting the exercise, our minds around tlach. And we exercised it very well, I would say. And that is to be hard. Tlach. T-L apostrophe A-X-W.
3: Tlach.
1: Tlach. I think I read somewhere that, I'm not sure if I saw a replacement of tlach, but I'm not sure. Sometimes that happens. All right, before we get into the last part of the show, I want to share our phrase of the day numerous amount of times. Asi iso, for Tuesday's phrase. Mask and Macleats, it is now 9:47 in the a.m. And we're about to get close to the end of our show as well. Wow. Asi iso, come here for a while. Asi iso. Asi iso. And that is come here for a while. I want to find two more words here. And just before I move on, and I wanted to share the words for right hand and left hand. And that was it. We're going to move on after that. Schak. Schak. I'm not going to share the audio because it says redo audio. So that is S-L-H-X-A-A-K. Schak. Schak. Schak. That is your left hand. Skupaks. Skupaks. Oh. Skupaks. Skupaks. That is your right hand. That was the last two that I wanted to share today. And I believe we have enough time to do some more music, and then we'll have to do our outro of Stimdenis. So after the song, and Also, stick around for our other shows right after this is Native America Calling from 10 o'clock till 11 o'clock. And right after that is Eat Nuchalkimch from 11 o'clock till 12 o'clock, hosted by Dadla and Chim Chimina. And right after that is Nukili Kuts Dam, usually hosted by Kechta, a.k.a. Rolamak, and he will be substituted in by Kputs today, Astisongt. Here is our song.

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3: Why? Why, Madame Hooks? Yet is enough. Yet is on Insta Die Die. Good morning and good day, family and friends. I am Die Die. That song was called The Boys Are Back in Town by Thin Lizzy. Way. That was, our last one song that we'll play. And we're doing our outro now. And before we do, I'd like to share our phrase of the day. Asi iso. Come here for a while. And I don't think I shared the recording enough. Let's go share that.
2: Asi iso.
3: Asi iso. Asi iso. So I'm going to leave us off with a Nuchalk song today. And I'd like to say sincerely, thank you for sticking around on Stimdenis Insta Die Die. I am Die Die. And this is Stimdenis the Rise and Shine Show. So good morning and good day. I hope you all enjoy your day out there. Get out there and get some liquid sunshine. I know the animals and plants are probably loving it. Why still need to stop snooze sign them up or New Hulk Radio 91.1 FM. Alamusil boot, what to collect boots, de smell. Askusil de smell. Susam kdus, alitsk daliwas, astis kusulum heist eich, and wasuludis ats. Thank you all for listening to New Hulk Radio 91.1 FM, broadcasting the laws of lands and waters. Smaudi silk eith. Uts east seeth, Nuchalkum heath. Oi. And to leave us off, we'll be listening to The Honor Song by Nanusiams. Oi. Have a great day, everyone, and enjoy the day. Stuunits up.
4: Bring him out, this one who knows how to talk. 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Tell a story, your story, in your house. Name yourself your highest name. 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
3: Welcome to Native America Calling. I'm Sean Spruce. The lack of consistent veterinary care in rural Alaska Native villages is blamed for a growing and dangerous feral dog population. It also increases the risk for diseases like rabies that threaten human residents. A public health bill aims to boost veterinary care, but it's stalled in Congress. So Alaska Native leaders are starting their own initiative to bring spay and neutering services and vaccinations for pets into rural parts of the state. We'll hear about this unique animal health focus right after the news.

0: This is National Native News. I'm Brian Bull, sitting in for Jill Freitas. Indigenous leaders in Ontario are calling for a public inquiry into how the provincial government responded to the wildfires that ripped through parts of northern Ontario. As Dan Karpinchuk reports, at least two First Nations communities burned to the ground.
1: Several First Nations leaders held a news conference in Thunder Bay recently to counter claims by the Ontario government that it did communicate and respond with Native communities about the fire dangers. Helen Pavala is the chief of the Collins First Nation.
2: There's nothing left but just ashes. My members barely escaped with the clothes on their backs.
1: Pavala says her community was left to evacuate without notice or support from the government. But Government Minister Jill Dunlop insists there was communication.
3: There has been a lot of communication back and forth between First Nation communities with myself and with my colleagues and our ministry officials as well.
1: But Alvin Fidler, the Grand Chief of the Anishinaabe Nation, disagrees.
4: They were here on Saturday. Premier Doug Ford, some ministers were here as well. They didn't even bother to reach out to any First Nation leader.
1: The chiefs are calling for changes, including the replacement of officials at the top of the Forest Fire and Emergency Services for the Ministry of Natural Resources, pending an independent investigation. And they want a public inquiry into decision-making, emergency coordination, and communications with First Nations, as well as over provincial preparedness. For National Native News, I'm Dan Karpinchuk.
0: A congressional candidate in Washington State has apologized for recent remarks that falsely claim the Colville tribe has an incentive for more fires because they get free money from the Federal Emergency Management Agency. Republican Jared Sessler hopes to replace retiring Congressman Dan Newhouse in an upcoming primary. The district includes parts of the Colville Indian Reservation and the entire Yakima Reservation, which are both experiencing wildfires. At a candidate forum on July 21st, Sessler said this about the Colville tribe.
5: They don't pay taxes for anything, but yet we fight those fires for millions and millions of dollars, and they got a check from FEMA for $30 million for the fire. So what's the incentive for them? The incentive is more fires because we get free money.
0: Tribal officials condemn Sessler's remarks, reminding people that Native citizens pay federal income and other applicable federal taxes. In a statement sent to tribal leaders Monday, Sessler said his remarks were ill-informed and incorrect. Sessler is one of 11 candidates vying for the 4th Congressional District in the August 4th primary. And the 2026 Indigenous Media Conference just wrapped up in Portland, Oregon. The Indigenous Journalists Association, or IGA, organized the three-day event, which held panels ranging from how to best cover the MMIP crisis to doing social videos. Melissa Green-Bly of the IGA Education Committee says final registration totals came to roughly 490 attendees, one of the best turnouts yet.
6: That's really exciting to maybe find out that word of what's happening is spreading and people are saying, I want to be a part of this, and they're showing up.
0: Chuck Sams, the first Native to head the National Park Service, gave the keynote address. Green-Bly says new developments also sparked interest.
6: The launch of the Pacific Islander Journalism Network at conference, there was a lot of excitement with that. The new bylaws were an important point of discussion because it had been decades since they had been updated. Now, the Indigenous Journalists Association renaming is official on paper in law.
0: The event wrapped up with the IGA Awards and Banquet, which honored Osage News editor Shannon Shaw Duty with two IGA Distinguished Awards. Former National Native News host Antonia Gonzalez was also recognized for her 22 years of hosting this program. Next year's conference will be held in Minneapolis. This is National Native News. I'm Brian Bull.
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11: This is Native America Calling. I'm Sean Spruce. A new initiative aims to improve public health and safety in rural parts of Alaska by improving veterinary care. Alaska Native Rural Veterinary Incorporated and the Alaska Federation of Natives plan to boost spay and neuter services in Alaska villages to cut down on increasing numbers of stray dogs. The loose dogs pose a real risk to residents, especially children. The initiative will also increase vaccinations against dangerous diseases like rabies. The action comes as efforts in Congress to improve rural veterinary services has stalled. We'll hear about what the initiative hopes to accomplish and the relationship between rural veterinary care and public health. And later this hour, we'll also hear from acclaimed musician and actor Robert Mirabal talking about a new film he's in, Road to Everywhere, that is described as a coming-of-age story for grown-ups. You can join our conversation today about the importance of veterinary care in rural Native communities. Give us a call. We're at 1-800-996-2848. That is also 1-800-99-NATIVE. Joining us from Anchorage, Alaska is Mike Williams Sr. He is the tribal chief of the Akyak Native Community, and he is Yupiak. Good morning, Chief Williams, and welcome back to Native America Calling.
12: Yeah, it's good to be here to talk about this important subject.
11: Great to have you, Chief. Joining us from Fairbanks, Alaska is Angie Fitch. She is the executive director and co-founder of Alaska Native Rural Veterinary Incorporated. Angie, good morning to you too, and welcome to the show.
13: Good morning. Thank you for having me.
11: And joining us on Zoom from Shiprock, New Mexico is Adriana Nicolay. She is a volunteer with ResVet, and she is Diné. Adriana, hello and welcome to the show.
14: Hi, thank you for having me.
11: It's great to have all of you on the show. And Chief Williams, what is the situation like with stray dogs and cats in Akyak and other rural Alaskan communities?
12: Well, we have over 200 communities throughout rural Alaska, and no roads, no, you know, you can't just get there. Many unserved communities in rural Alaska, and we have always had dogs with my family for thousands of years, taking care of the animals and as part of the families, and we always had dogs. Even the snow machines showed up. We always had dogs in Akyak, and we still do. And we take very good care of them, but there has been some other animals that were imported to our communities throughout Alaska. Pets, you know, dogs that that came in, and we have noticed in probably about 30 years now in our community that there has been increasing amount of loose dogs in our communities and my travels to other communities as well, and the need for vet services, spay, neuter, vaccinations, to protect the public health of our people. So I've noticed that increase and the need for control measures to be taken care of. So we can protect public health from rabies and distemper and other, you know, parvovirus and et cetera. So we just really appreciate it when rural Native veterinary services come around with Angie Fitch and the crew they're welcomed, and others as well through University of Alaska Fairbanks. And it's just welcome service to our communities whenever they come once or twice a year. And we just appreciate them coming in to spay, especially spay and neuter the animals that that I think will help control our dog and cat issues in our communities.
11: Chief Williams, you have dogs because you're also a musher. Tell me how challenging it is to make sure your dogs have all the care they need.
12: Well, you know, I've been a musher all my life and did 15 Iditarods and 29 Cusco 300-mile races and long-distance mushing. But it has, but I had to struggle, and thanks to Indian Health Service, their services that I was able to get rabies vaccinations, and I became a lay vaccinator for my community many years ago, and I provided vaccine services to all of our mushers in our community and our neighboring villages, and that's what I did, and also deworming and making sure that that the animals were taken care of. You know, in recent times, and especially 30 years, we've been increasing these other. Other breeds of dogs that came into our community, the small pets, terriers or chihuahuas or whatever. But we're seeing a lot of those. But as a musher, I welcomed the services from Alaska Native Rural Veterinary Services and others that came to ACIAC when they did. And instead of traveling to Bethel or to our hub communities, you know, I just had to make sure that, you know, a lot of times when I travel with my team, I have to make sure that I have records to show that all of these dogs are vaccinated and with proof. So I just really appreciate this new initiative that's going to increase the services to our unserved, underserved communities in Alaska.
11: Thank you so much, Chief Williams. Angie Fitch, Executive Director and Co-Founder of Alaska Native Rural Veterinary Incorporated. Tell us, what kind of work do your vets and volunteers do?
10: So we travel around to the underserved rural communities of Alaska, the tribal communities. So since our inception in 2012, we've been to over 100 communities in partnership with the tribes. We've provided spays, neuters, vaccinations, deworming, exams, and we work alongside the communities. Our motto is that we provide quality veterinary care, we include the communities, and we are respectful and culturally appropriate while we're doing it. We feel like the lack of veterinary care is a public health issue. It's not just about the animals. You know, people love their animals, and they're part of the family, they're protectors, and like Mike Williams said, they're transportation. And they're super important to the health of the communities. But it's also public health hazard to not have veterinary care. You know, in Alaska, we have rabies, which is transmitted by dogs, and dog bites. And then the lower 48, they have tick diseases, which is a concern for Alaska because we're starting to also get ticks here. But dogs are the transmitter of diseases you know, rabies, tick diseases, and then there's also a parasite, a tapeworm called Echinococcus, which is transmitted by dogs, and that has killed more people in Alaska than rabies. So when we travel around, we do the whole whole picture. We do the veterinary care, vaccinations. We treat every dog that we see for worms that would include tapeworms, such as Echinococcus. And then we also recognize that the root of the problem is the stray dogs. So there's all these problems that are happening, all these layers of issues, but the root of the problem is the stray dogs. So getting the spays and neuters out there to control the populations will cut down on all these diseases, rabies, tick disease, dog bites. I know for a long time, Alaska was number one in the United States for dog bites to children and child mauling deaths. And so from what I've read recently, in Alaska, children are 7 times more likely to be bitten or mauled by a dog. I know it's bad in the reservations okay. outside too, but I don't know the statistics.
11: All right. Angie, we're going to take a short break. We'll come back and continue our conversation with you and also Chief Mike Williams. And we also have Adriana Nicolay in Shiprock, New Mexico on the show today. So listeners, stay with us. We'll be right back. And to join the conversation, give us a call, 1-800-99-NATIVE.
15: 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Hi, my name is Damien Williams. I'm a West Naranda man from the Darien community in Central Australia, and you're listening to 91.1 FM.

0: Thank you for listening to Native America Calling. I'm Sean Spruce, and we're talking about veterinary care in rural Native communities. But tell us, what's happening where you live? Do you see a need for better support for pets? Are you concerned about the risk of feral animals? Join our conversation. Call us today. The number is 1-800-996-2848. That is also 1-800-99-NATIVE. One of our guests, Angie Fitch, is the executive director and co-founder of Alaska Native Rural Veterinary Incorporated. And Angie, before break, you told us about just the many roles and the responsibilities of your team, the vets and the volunteers that work within your organization. And I know that Alaska is a huge, huge state, and I'm interested to know, how big is your team? How many people do you have going out and working in all these different communities?
1: Oh, we have about 20 people, and we only go out with probably 4 to 6 at a time, depending on how big the communities are going to be. So we'll have anywhere from 1 to 3 veterinarians on each trip.
0: Now, this initiative, it started in response to legislation not being passed. Can you tell us about the bill that Senator Lisa Murkowski introduced?
1: Well, it's called Veterinary Service Improvement to Public Health in Tribal Areas. And what it is requesting that there's a change to Indian Health Service purview to include veterinary services to prevent injury and disease, because Indian Health Service already covers disease prevention. And what we're saying is that prevention is less expensive and safer than dealing with the consequences of not having it. So preventing child maulings from dogs and rabies exposure, you know, which is 100% deadly if it's not treated with the rabies prophylaxis. It's 100% deadly to humans. And also the diseases like, echinococcus that is deadly because it causes tumors in the brain. So what we're saying is prevention would be less expensive and safer for the communities. You know, it would improve the quality of life for everyone involved, including people and animals. So that was the idea of the public health legislation, to include certain veterinary services under Indian Health Service purview, because they already have to pay for it. Anyways, they're paying for the consequences when people get injured and get dog bites and have to get the rabies prophylaxis. I don't know the exact number, but one person gets bit by a potentially rabid dog in rural Alaska. The cost is close to $25,000 to get them into town. There's no hospitals really out in the rural communities. They're fly-in only. So if someone gets bit and they have to be flown into town, it's time sensitive and they got to go to the hospital, it's close to $25,000. I mean, you know, we could do a spay and neuter clinic, several spay and neuter clinics for that price. And the other reason that it's important to have these services is because, like, in rural Alaska, the weather gets bad and it's foggy and snowy and windy, and if someone was to get bit by a rabid dog or rabid fox and they can't get out, you know, there's a good chance that they're not going to survive. So it's definitely a public health situation. I mean, there was one recently where a dog in a fly-in-only community, it had puppies, and then they gave the puppies away throughout the community to several different families. And then after they gave the puppies away, the mother dog tested positive for rabies. So every household that got one of those puppies also was exposed directly to rabies. So that could have been a huge, huge disaster, but they were able to to get it under control, but it's an example of how serious the rabies and the dog bites and the diseases are here in Alaska. I mean, the places where we go, there's oftentimes no doctors, no dentists, you know, no stores. So it's really important that we get these services out there. I mean, people and animals deserve quality of life, and they deserve the same services that everyone else should get. I mean, they shouldn't have to walk around with elders, you know, carrying a stick because they might get attacked by a dog, or even the rabid foxes are aggressive. So anyways, it's just prevention is safer and less expensive, you know, and the root of the problem is the stray dogs. I mean, it's not, people like try to offer, oh, well, just vaccinate all the dogs, but who's going to chase wild dogs around with a syringe to try to vaccinate them? We need to do the spays and neuters to control the populations, which is the, you know, the root of the problem. And it's okay. it's also sanitation with the stray dogs, and that's public health as well.
0: All right. Thank you so much, Angie. Chief Williams, back to you. I want to ask you more about the role of the Alaska Federation of Natives, AFN, because I know you helped inform them with regard to this initiative and what you and other Alaska Native leaders really needed for it to accomplish. Tell us more about that.
2: Yes. I have been working with the animals all my life, noticing the lack of veterinary services and other health services throughout rural Alaska. And like you said, Alaska is a huge place. It's very expensive to travel and et cetera. That's why we developed the community health aid program, the behavioral health aid program, and other services that can be provided at the local level. And I think that is what we do in light of no professional services right offhand in the communities. But I think our people for thousands of years took care of our animals to keep them healthy and to keep our land pristine and water and air and our quality of life was good then, but then rapid changes happen in the communities, and over time we have developed these services in our communities, and I think each community deserves to be served in all areas of health services. And that's our goal, is to provide highest quality of services anywhere, with the human beings, with the animal care, and of course we consume a lot of our salmon, and our wildlife, moose, caribou, beaver, and other seal meat, and which we consume, and we have no other choice but to consume the fish and wildlife to survive, and we have to make sure that what we eat is something that we need to be cognizant of, and I believe that One Health approach, everything is intertwined in our communities, and I'm glad that Alaska Federation of Natives and other tribal leaders, we assembled a resolution to Alaska Federation of Natives some years ago, and had it passed. And we just thank the Alaska Federation of Natives to advance that to Senator Murkowski and our congressional delegation. And thanks to Senator Murkowski that she has championed this this issue, like she championed other issues like Violence Against Women's Act, etc. So I just really appreciate the advocacy. Many issues need to be addressed right now in our communities, you know, housing, water, sewer, other services need to be, but the cost of doing business in rural Alaska is very difficult and very expensive.
0: Okay. Thank you, Chief. Angie, just overall in Alaska, do you have enough veterinarians up there? I'm curious to know if it's difficult to recruit volunteers and others to assist in this effort.
1: Well, we're always looking for good volunteers. But we screen them because we want to take people that are kind and non-judgmental. We don't want to take this is rude, but like the white savior type. We want to bring people who want to provide non-judgmental public health veterinary care and kind people. So we do take applications for volunteers, but we have a good core of veterinarians of our own. We have 10 veterinarians that work with us, and they're comfortable with the traveling, and they love the people, and they respect the culture. So we're doing okay with our crew. The big hurdle for us is obviously funding, because it costs a lot of money to get out to these fly-in only communities. I mean, it costs more, say, to get from Fairbanks to Shishmaref than it would for four people to go from Fairbanks to Hawaii. So it's just really, really expensive getting out to these super remote places. So that's a barrier, is the funding and the airfare. But this program that we're working on with AFN, so ANRV has been in service since 2012. And then now that we're actually officially partnering with AFN, we've worked with them for years and years, but now we're officially partnering with them. And this program initiative is going to provide veterinary care, which is spays and neuters. And then we're going to do a barrier to care study and a disease surveillance study, because we're going to be traveling to places that no one knows or has ever done any testing. And a lot of them have never even had veterinary care. So we're going to try to do the whole entire package that's going to improve the quality of life for pets and people, and then hopefully also

0: challenges.
1: Yeah, it's very similar to what Angie was just describing. There is a little to no care. In order to access care, you have to go to, I would say, like the big hubs, the big cities within the reservation, or to border towns to access care. But often for families, the commute and the cost is prohibitive. And sometimes we can't even transport our animals to those places. So that's where organizations like the one that Angie co-founded are so important in being able to advance veterinary care in communities like my own.
0: Adriana, ResVet is one of a handful of nonprofits that helps people on the Navajo Nation access pet care, also spay and neuter services. Are you enough, or is there a demand and a need for more?
1: Yeah, I think, as far as my experience, I think the nature of a mobile clinic is, you know, it meets some need, but there is still ongoing need. Like I said, there's people who can't bring their pets to a clinic. There's people who are working and can't, you know, make it on a weekend clinic. There is, you know, it's one weekend out of a month. And there's also so many communities across the Navajo Nation, and a clinic can only service one. So, it requires a commute. But luckily, a lot of these organizations offer subsidized care, so the cost can be less preventative or prohibitive than it would be going to a traditional veterinary clinic.
0: Adriana, tell me about your role as a volunteer. What do you do?
1: Oh, I mostly help with administrative tasks. My favorite thing is getting, we do like a drive-through style clinic. So my favorite thing is getting people checked in. I get to, you know, ask them about themselves and their pet's medical history. And it turns into telling me stories about each of their pets. And I get to meet all these dogs and cats, puppies and kitties. Other than that, you know, discharge paperwork, and some other administrative tasks to make sure that people get the documentation that their pets were vaccinated and the other services that they got that day.
0: Now, we heard Angie mention that they screen volunteers up in Alaska. How important is it to be kind and understanding and culturally compassionate in this type of work?
1: Yeah, that was huge for me listening to Angie talk about that, because that was a difference for me with ResVet. I got to meet them personally because I needed care for one of my animals and I couldn't take her to a clinic. And they were incredibly understanding and willing to accommodate me. And I had never experienced that as far as like with a vet clinic. Granted, I didn't have much experience before that, but I did like try to access care for my animals. So anyway, I was just struck by how compassionate the team was. And I think that's one of the hardest things, in addition to having lack of access to care, is you might not get the same vet every time that you take your pet to the to a care. You have to like...
0: We're going to take a short break. Adriana, I'm sorry, we're going to take a short break. We'll come back and we'll talk some more. So listeners, stay with us and we will be right back.
2: How could I say I don't know how to sing?
3: Ach guck's auf Sanske Neujamst. Ach guck's auf Sanske Neujamst. Ach guck's. Ach guck's. Ach guck's. Ach guck's. Ach guck's auf Sanske. Auf Sanske. Auf Sanske. Accent. Ach guck's accent ge no yamst. Ge no yamst. Ge no yamst. Ge no yamst. Ge no yamst. Ge no yamst. Ge no yamst. 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

0: How could I say I don't know how to sing?
1: Ach gugs aksanske no yamst.
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0: We're glad you're with us today on Native America Calling. I'm Sean Spruce. We're talking about the need for veterinary care in rural Native communities. And right now we have Adriana Nicolay on Zoom. She is in Shiprock, New Mexico. She's a volunteer with Res Vet. And you can talk with Adriana and her other guests by calling us at 1-800-996-2848. Ask a question or share a comment. Again, that number 1-800-99-NATIVE. And Adriana, before break, you were talking a little bit about the importance of just being understanding and compassionate and being in the right place at the right time in this type of volunteer work you do with animals. Tell us more.
1: Yeah, I was just trying to point out that part of the dynamic of lack of access to care is that you don't know if you can trust the vet care that you are able to access. So I think it's important to have community members be part of that group, like NGOs, so that they can vet the approach that the organization is coming in with. And I'm really lucky that I got to do that with ResVet. I genuinely trust the people who work there, and I trust them with my own animals. And I think I'm really lucky to have that. And yeah, that kind of care should be expanded across the reservation and other communities like my own.
0: Adriana, do you see issues with feral dogs there where you live?
1: Yeah, there's plenty of unhoused dogs in my community, and yes, we struggle with very similar dynamics, as Angie and Chief Williams mentioned.
0: What about the rabies and some of these other diseases?
1: Yeah, I think I'm not as familiar with like the risks of diseases that can be transmitted to humans, but there are plenty of unhoused dogs, and surely lack of access to care for them and also for families means that there are a lot of unvaccinated dogs, and there are also a lot of animals with, ticks are everywhere around here. So there's a lot of there's high prevalence of tick-borne diseases in my community as well.
0: Okay, Adriana Nicolay, Shiprock, New Mexico, on the show today, 1-800-99-NATIVE. Phone lines are still open for any listeners who would like to join our conversation. And at this point, we're going to pivot. We're actually going to head a little bit east from Shiprock, New Mexico, to Taos, Pueblo, where we have Robert Mirabal on the line. He is an acclaimed musician, also an actor, and he is, of course, Taos, Pueblo, a citizen. Robert, hello, and welcome back to Native America Calling.
2: Hey, Sean, long time to hear or see from you.
0: Yeah, it's been too long. Well, this is exciting. You're going to be in Albuquerque this week for a screening of this new film. It's titled Road to Everywhere. You're also going to be performing. What does this film mean to you?
2: It's really interesting because there's so many different films out there that are themed, and I did a lot of different auditions and seem to have a certain role that they're constantly going for, like whether it be the industry, whether it be Hollywood, whether it be any platforms, just certain kind of thing. And then I auditioned for this one in New York, and I really liked the way it was written. It was just, I mean, like any nationality could have played this one, but the way the director chose to do really gave me a bite on a really amazing character. And so that's kind of the reason. That was the main reason was why I chose to do this show, the movie.
0: Well, this is exciting, like I said. And I know your co-star in this film is Whip Hubley. And I remember Whip Hubley from the original Top Gun back in the 80s. So this is really cool. This is an awesome opportunity. What can you reveal, though, about your character in this story without giving away too many spoilers?
2: Originally, Whip wasn't slated for that role. It was the actor who played Candyman. It was supposed to be a driver, and he had some health issues, and so at the 11th hour, Whip came on board. So me and the Candyman, I just called him the Candyman. We were just rehearsing. We had been rehearsing about 6 months, just on Zoom and stuff like that. And then when I was ready to go to California, he just said he couldn't do it. So that's when I first met Whip, was when we went into, like, we were beginning to start doing some filming in LA, and I was like, okay, let's see how this goes. And the movie is based on my character, who is wants to go back home. He's not doing too good, and he's been living in LA. He's been kind of misplaced through, you know, grew up on the reservation, and then went off to find his goods and his financial mean reservation. And his son, his daughter, his grandson is competing in a rodeo in Tuba City. And he wants to see his grandson before he before the ailment takes him. And so that's the whole story. So it's a road movie and he doesn't want to fly. There's no place to fly. Like it's these different things. He wants to drive because he wants to wreck all the things that he went through as a young man growing up and moving out of the club, moving out off of the reservation on going into the city. And so it goes through many different aspects of their own livelihood, their own fears as men, their own fears as leaving home and trying to find a way into another lifestyle. And then all of a sudden it's like age catches up to you. And so they're dealing with ailments, and they're dealing with life changes. And so those are the things that happen. It's kind of pretty funny, but it's really profound. It's far and few movies that I've seen that really talks about aim and their vulnerability.
0: Well, it's that classic road trip movie that you're describing, a physical and emotional journey, and this whole cab driver element. That's a really unique twist on that. And, you know, watching the trailer, your character has a little bit of a hard edge to him. He's kind of rough around the edges, and he's kind of hard on that cab driver at part. So I'm just curious, do you see any of yourself in the character?
2: It's the way the director wanted it was that it's the hard edge, and then, you know, those just like become softer and softer and softer, and you know, you really create the evolution of and yeah, at my age, you know, and I've done so much, I've traveled, and I can see a lot of that character in me, and I can feel like, okay, there's certain things that I can really joke about that I was like, you know, kind of like leery to joke about it just a few years ago. And I'm like, now I'm like, nah, man, dude, you're getting old.
0: Oh, don't I know it. Now you have other acting credits. You were in a film about Georgia O'Keeffe. You've been on television shows like Yellowstone, Walker, Texas Ranger back in the day. But what's it like to be a co-lead in a movie like this?
2: Man, you know, I mean, I mean, the main thing about it, I think, was just the preparation that I put into it. It probably gave me the confidence. That's ultimately the whole thing. I mean, because a lot of the different stuff that I've done is just you kind of bounce around from character to character, or you just go into the comedy, just kind of just do your line and boom, you're off. And then, or you do 2 or 3 days off. And then, but this was, there's quite a few, man. There's a lot to memorize. And so I really, really honed in the memorization, and then from the memorization became the character, and how the character creates his, and how the character creates his evolution. And so I was pretty confident going in, mainly because I was, you know, because I knew all my lines with it's a huge, huge fitness booster as an actor. When you actually know character is going to say, and when how they're going to respond is what you really want to look into within the character that you're the other person that you're working with.
0: Robert, I think most of our listeners will know you primarily as a singer, composer, also a master flute player. Now here you're taking on acting. in a more mainstream way. All of these creative efforts all coming together at this point in your career and in your life. What's this like for you right now, pivoting like this?
2: Well, originally I had studied stage acting. I studied that, and then I did some summer stock in Oklahoma, in Tahlequah, and I was really much more interested in the craft of acting and the craft of writing than I really was as a musician. And so it kind of, more than ever, I think that took precedent because of just the notoriety that I started to get at a younger age. But I never left, you know, that's one of the reasons why I did dance is mainly because I had studied that. I studied dance, combat, photography, and lighting design and all sorts of things. So I was more interested in live theater than I was in film. But now it's kind of started picking up, you know, like right before COVID happened, and it was like, home, and it was like, oh, let's just see what I can do.
0: The film is titled Road to Everywhere, screening in Albuquerque coming up soon. Robert, where will people be able to see the movie?
2: I think, I'm not quite sure where the dude, you got me. I'm not sure. We've been different places. We were in New York, we were in LA, where it was hosting in. I'm not sure. I mean, I guess they can figure that out, I guess. Okay. I'm sorry. Yeah, I haven't done my homework on that. It's like, okay, you got to go there.
0: Right. I know how busy you are, for sure. Yeah.
2: Yeah.
0: Go ahead.
2: We weren't sure if it was going to be, you know, they were waiting around, the director waiting around for to see what would happen before they go on to these social media platforms and these like Netflix and those different platforms of releasing movies. But they wanted to go beyond it, so they got distribution through a lot of independent theaters, and so that's what we've been doing, is hitting a lot of these performing arts spaces that really, really took a hit during COVID. And so, you know, it's kind of fun going into these small little venues and the people that really support these institutions.
0: Well, the showing this Friday in Albuquerque will be at the Guild Cinema, and it's one of those really cool, nostalgic, independent theaters like you're describing, right along Central Avenue in downtown Albuquerque. For other screenings in New Mexico, people can learn more at the RoadToEverywhereMovie.com website. And Robert, you're also going to be performing with your band on Friday. Tell us more about that.
2: Yeah, dude. What we've been doing on the road is taking conversations after people stay, and they ask questions and different things, and then we intersperse it with my band playing music. I wrote a song called Road Everywhere, and it's kind of been inspired by my connections to South America and my travels out there, and the evolution of sound that in the 1970s, kind of much like what happened here in the state of people and the Chicano movement, the Black Power movement, the American Indian movement, everything changed in the cities just that I didn't know about in South America. That thing happened. And so they had a form of music called chicha. And so I based the song around that also. So we're doing working on some new music, and that's one of the new songs.
0: Robert, you've been a huge presence in the Southwest, and specifically the New Mexico music scene, for decades. You're a legend throughout the area. What keeps you performing, knowing it keeps you home in New Mexico, you're true to your home community there at Taos Pueblo, and just uplifting the whole art scene in the state of New Mexico?
2: Thank you very much. I've traveled a lot of places in this country particular, and there isn't a place like anywhere in New Mexico like this. It's up in the States, there's no place like this. you find culture. If you want to look for it, you'll find, of times and ancient spirituality and the connection to the earth. And there's a history that I really like and I was learning about. And then growing up here, Pueblo, feels here to some extent, there's this some safety growing up on the going up into the mountains and not seeing us for weeks and just being in a place that my ancestors were at. And then traveling the world, I find it in different pockets. I find in South America, I find it in Australia. So there's places like this, but you have to really search and look for them, and you got to get into these really sacred places. And I'm just fortunate enough to really grow up in a place that is considered sacred.
0: Oh, right on, brother. Thank you so much for coming on to the show today, and much success in this new film and all of your other projects. Robert Mirabal joining us here on Native America Calling. And I do want to make a correction here. The screening in Albuquerque of this new film, Road to Everywhere, it will be at the Guild on Thursday. Not Friday, but Thursday. My bad. Sorry about that, folks. We're going to have to wrap up the show now, but I want to thank all of our guests who joined us, Chief Mike Williams Sr., Angie Fitch, Adriana Nicolay, and also Robert Mirabal. And don't forget to tune in to Native America Calling again tomorrow. We'll have a conversation with landless tribes in Alaska that are on the cusp of getting their own land. I'm Sean Spruce. Enjoy the rest of your day.
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6: It's going to something. Yeah, it's going to something. Mountain is something. It's going to. It's going to. It's going to. It's going to. It's going to something.
7: Why? 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
1: Yn ws tain am na bôll na chog Radio 91.1 FM, broadcasting the laws of the lands and waters, cael chalwllym dwllab. Cael chalwllym dimwllab, cael chalwllym o llwb, o llit na chalcym, where we eat na chalc, that is speak na chalc. Waits chliwa tu dill, let's begin with our phrase, alldi songht. Our phrase today, nws tain am na chol saich.
3: Alldi illo.
2: Alldi illo.
1: Alldi illo. Alldi illo.
2: Alldi illo.
1: Waisw?
3: Alldi illo.
1: And this one, sort of in a sense of saying, come here for a moment or come here for a minute. So is having the word ali that we say when we tell someone, come here. Alich.
2: Alich.
1: So this being a variation on that, giving us this learning about how we use directives in our language, how they can be used. One that is like this is the phrase itkui itho, if you're telling someone to move out of the way. Itkui itho or asai itho is one way that we say wait a moment, asai itho, not to be mixed up with this one, asi itho.
2: Asi itho.
1: So when we say itho as a directive is to tell someone for a moment, for a while, for a minute. Why, I think a great example of that is asai itho, saying that, wait a moment, wait a minute. However way in English you say this to someone. Asi itho, waisu?
3: Asi itho.
2: Asi itho.
1: Right, and that is our phrase, alldi songht. We're going to continue to share that with you throughout our show today. We're going to now get into our language lesson, our language practice together. We've been going over some random phrases together, and so I want to continue with that today. And while we're going to do that, I want to ask Chim Chimna to share something. Why genich?
2: Why? I will share... Dang. I'm not ever sure what to share right off the top of my head. I'll share this. I'm not 100% sure what we were thinking of it, but I was talking to you about it this morning, and it's the ath alatsuch. Oh no, there's no ath. It's just alatsuchwak, alatsuchwak tsx. How am I going to do it? Or, yeah.
1: Alatsihuaktik.
2: I was trying to say it without looking off the top of my head.
1: Don't look. Just say it.
2: Alatsihuaktik.
1: Alatsihuaktik.
2: Alatsihuaktik.
1: Alatsihuaktik.
2: I heard where I said that kind of funny. Yeah, it made me laugh. Alatsihuaktik. How am I going to do it?
1: How am I going to do it? So that's having this alatsich that we say asking how. Like when we ask someone, how are you? And so there are many ways in which we might ask this question, how. There are other ways also that we ask, why. One that comes to mind that's similar to this is the question, how was this prepared?
2: Oh.
1: So it's similar, except now we're adding this way about it in which to say of something being done to.
2: Mm-hmm.
1: You know, something being done to, in a sense of doing it in preparation.
2: Mm-hmm.
1: And so this is saying that, how am I going to do it? How am I going to proceed doing it? Whatever it is that I'm doing with my hands.
2: Mm-hmm.
1: Why?
2: Such a habit. Alatihuaks ix dom. Wait. How did you say it?
1: So which one?
2: The
1: other one?
2: Yes.
1: That I said?
2: Yes.
1: Alatihuakim domks. Mm-hmm. Alatihuakim domks. How is this prepared?
2: That's cool.
1: How is this prepared? Alatihuakit ix. How am I going to do it? Now, maybe that they're not so different, but I don't know. So let's go over now then some other phrases that we have here. So we're going to begin with this one. This is kind of a way that we can say opposite of anaiktskakla. We, as nechalkim, probably one of the first phrases that we ever learn, and especially if you're in elementary school, learning this one, and anaiktskitchuchnu substats. This here, I don't want water.
2: Ach guks anaikt gakla.
1: So, this is an ach phrase, saying the word no. Ach is a, as in ash. Chwa, as in chunchnam. Ach.
2: Ach.
1: Ach.
2: Ach.
1: And so we hear it in phrases, ach alnabit. What are some other examples might you say this?
2: Ach. You just said ach anutsnamit. I can't say that one very well, though. Anutsnamit.
1: Ach anutsnamit. Stamkstaich.
2: I don't remember.
1: I don't remember. Achanutsnamit. And the other one that comes to mind, probably also that Nechalkim have learned, Achdigadadankstanu, is to say that you don't have any ears. Having that word ach. Or Achkukmanu.
2: Achkukmanu.
1: That's also having ach. Achkukmanu. Achkuks.
2: Achkuks.
1: Gooks, we say in phrases as being sort of an add-on, you know, this way that we say ach alnabit, saying I don't know. We also hear speakers say ach gooks alnabit. Gooks is sort of a way in which we imply on the contrary, maybe imply or rather express on the contrary. So also, we see it in English being put as but, as in, but I don't know.
2: Mm-hmm.
1: You know, like in English, how I might say something like, it's going to rain today, or at least it says it's going to rain today, but I don't know.
2: Mm-hmm.
1: You know, that's the way that we can kind of think of it, maybe. Ach guks. So ach guks, on the contrary, I don't want water. Ach guks anaikts gachla.
2: Ach gooks anaikt gachla.
1: Now I just share that to say that it's expressed, perhaps implied, but you know, it doesn't need to always be that way. Like if you think in a way of putting it into English, that not always do we see that. That's why in this translation that we have here is just saying, I don't want water. That's also as simple as it can be. Ach guks neigt gakhla.
2: Ach guks neigt gakhla.
1: I don't want water. Why? So, let's continue with some more phrases. Another ach phrase. This one's kind of a funny one here. He didn't close the door on the way out.
3: Ach
1: numutzachems du uskach.
2: Ach numutzachems du uskach.
1: So, we'll learn here a way to say this word numutz, which is closing a door, and this way, in particular, about closing the door behind you. Numutzachem.
2: Numutzachem.
1: So just like the word nutzakwach, nutzakwach, we have that ach there at the end. Numutzachem.
2: Numutzachem.
1: And here being said, ach numutzachems.
2: Ach numutzachems.
1: Ach numutzachems du uskach. I want to take a listen here for a moment again to Eli Stice, Beatrice Elliott, Waisu.
3: Ach numutzachems du uskach.
2: Ach numutzachems du uskach.
1: Uskach.
2: Uskach.
1: So this here being said of someone who has gone outside, perhaps here being referred to as du uskach, the one who went out. Uska is that word going outside. Uska.
2: Uska.
1: Ach numu tsa chems du uskach.
2: Ach numu tsa chems du uskach.
1: He didn't close the door on the way out. And there's actually one that goes here with it. We got two, actually. I don't know which one might be the right one, but let's listen to the first one. He didn't close on the door on the way out for those of us who are already feeling cold inside. Okay, so it's the do one. The one that we have here in front of us is lo. Do is what the speaker says. Ach numutzachems du uskach ala nusklalsilto.
2: Ach numutzachems du uskach ala nusklalsilto.
1: So, adding on to this phrase now, ala nusklalsilto. Let's go over nusklals together and what exactly that means. So, when we speak of a room, when we speak of inside a room, often that it's being said in this way, nusklals, if we take other examples of saying something about a room, say, for example, that this is a wide room. If it was, it's not very wide in here, but we'll use that. Numyals.
2: Numyals.
1: That's having the word me, as in wide. Not me wide, me wide. Why? Numyals. And then we also have other examples that come from that that we might relate to what types of facilities there are. For example, Nu alp sal sim.
2: Nu alp sal sim.
1: Which is a restaurant. We take that word alps, saying it nu alp sals, and then when we say it nu alp sal sim, makes it this place in which there is eating. A place in which people eat. Nu alp sal sim.
2: Nu alp sal sim.
1: And we have other examples like that. This one here from our dictionary. Nu aknal sim.
2: Nu aknal sim.
1: Akun is a variation on the way we say aqua, which is meaning by. Nu aknal sim is stemks.
2: Nu aknal sim is the grocery store.
1: A grocery store. Ah. Oh. So apart from store, which often we usually say anyway, there is this nu aknal sim. And so those are some examples that we might say of buildings and their purposes. Other examples that we might say, how can we say, nuskupals?
2: Nuskupals.
1: Nuskupals.
2: Nuskupals.
1: Is if it's smoky indoors.
2: Oh, yeah.
1: So I think of, say, when you're frying something.
2: Yeah.
1: And the oil is smoking.
2: Mm-hmm.
1: It's all smoky inside. If you don't have a fan on your oven like we do. You know. So, anyway. Nuskupals.
2: Nuskupals.
1: Skupals.
2: Nuskupals.
1: That is having the word skup, which is meaning smoke.
2: Skup.
1: So, just some brief examples that hopefully give you this idea, this pattern that we have, how we speak of inside a room. Nusklals is having the word skl.
2: Skl.
1: Skl.
2: Skl.
1: Which is
2: cold.
1: Cold. We say this, if I am cold, skilt, I'm cold. Other ways, like if my hands are cold, silkilklakt, silkilklakt. And perhaps what other ways that we might use the word cold?
2: I'm thinking of a different, oh no, and I'm thinking of new clutes right now, oddly. Nusk.
1: That's the opposite.
2: How do you say that for just it's cold outside? Nusk. Nusklutz.
1: Nusklutz.
2: Nusklutz.
1: Yeah, that would be saying that it's cold outside. And so that's the word skl, nusklals, cold inside.
2: And our word for fridge is skilda.
1: Skilda. So this is perhaps a way that you could say it. You know, this is how Elistice, Beatrice Elliot, said it.
2: Mm.
1: You know, just, I suppose, probably off the top of her head when she was thinking, well, what might we call it?
2: Mm-hmm.
1: You know, so I think that is a way we could call it. Skilda.
2: Mm-hmm.
1: It's just this thing in which keeps things cold, right?
2: Yeah.
1: Also, a way that Margaret referred to a freezer. Nuskilik.
2: Nuskilik.
1: Nuskilik. I think is the way that she said it. I can't recall if it's any different, mm-hmm. but she did call a freezer in the language. Something like that.
2: Yeah.
1: So, nusklalsil. We find then also that this word is sort of functioning as a verb, or that it is functioning as a verb. We're adding this personal ending onto it.
2: Mm-hmm.
1: Saying that we're cold inside, or it's cold for us inside. There's something that's pretty funny about these kinds of words that we say, nusklals or nuklals, if it's hot or cold inside, and the way in which that speakers like Elistice, when having said this, they laugh about it because it sounds dirty in the language when we say it like this. Cue the laughter.
2: Haha. Sorry.
1: Nuskilalsil. And so they would laugh about it because it sounds like that, but we're really what we're saying is we when we say that.
2: Yeah.
1: But it also can be heard that way.
2: Yeah.
1: For those of us that are already feeling cold inside.
2: Yeah.
1: He didn't close the door behind him on the way out for those of us who are already feeling cold inside. Sort of a big phrase that we've decided to share with you there. Let's go over our phrase. Alli sonch, den ust seinem nach holzeich.
3: Alli ilo.
2: Alli ilo.
1: Alli ilo. Oi, Sue.
3: Alli ilo.
2: Alli ilo.
1: Alli ilo. And that is meaning stamps.
2: Means come here for a second, for a little while. Come here for a little while. Come here for a second.
1: Alli ilo. Why?
2: So, a bit.
1: Let's go over phrases. I don't have any. This one here, I don't have any shoes.
4: Ach, die gekrein.
2: Ach, die gekrein. Keincht.
1: Ach, diga keincht.
2: I only have Crocs. Just joking.
1: I have no shoes. Ach, diga keincht.
2: Ach, diga keincht.
1: Why, Sue?
4: Ach, diga keincht.
2: Ach, diga keincht.
1: So, with this learning in our language, how we can say, there isn't any, or in this case would be, I don't have any. Achtiga. So this is that way. Like when Snien Sakos told Quach that I have no father, because Quach was trying to convince him that his father was on the other side and he wanted to see him, other side of the channel, the Sulut. He said, Achtiga Mans, I have no father. Or I don't have any father. And so, ach diga keincht.
4: Ach diga keincht.
2: Ach diga keincht.
1: Keinch is shoe. Keinch.
2: Keinch.
1: Keinch.
2: Keinch.
1: Ach diga keincht.
2: Ach diga keincht.
1: I have no shoes.
5: And so perhaps, schon gut leicht.
1: Anyway, if we say this to someone, you know, if you see someone, this person having no shoes, ach diga kein chnu.
2: Ach diga kein chnu.
1: Perhaps that we could say, hey, you got no shoes. Hey, ach diga kein chnu.
2: Sounds like something you'd say to like a little kid.
1: That's what I'm thinking, yeah. You know, that we could share it like this. Ach, dika kein chnu. You got no shoes. Stank si es einu. Why don't you have any shoes? Ach, dika kein chnu. Ach, dika kein chts. I have no shoes. This other example is similar in that we're still saying, I don't have any. An ust seinem nach.
4: Ach, diga kultats.
2: Ach, diga kultats.
1: What we have here in English, I have nothing to write with. So this is a little bit different from how typically we learn the word, or a writing utensil, let's say. You know, which either we say is being pen or pencil. Kulta.
2: Kulta.
1: So usually we hear it being said, Kulkolta. but this year just being kulta. Achasnabit, if there's any difference, achasnabit ga kulas ga ach alaisto. But anyway, kulta, a different way of saying it. Achtiga kultats.
2: Achtiga kultats.
1: What is you?
4: Achtiga kultats.
2: Achtiga kultats.
1: I have nothing to write with. I don't have any kulta. Achtiga kultats. So, how else might we be able to say there isn't any?
2: Achtiga kupi.
1: Achtiga kupic.
2: Achtiga kupic.
1: Achtiga kupic. I don't have any kupi.
2: Don't have any kupi.
1: Achtiga kupic. Also, what else?
2: I don't know if you could say this like this in the language, but sometimes people are like, oh man, achtiga sinch. Achta sinch, or ach, you know, like they can't, there's no sun today. I don't know. This is the first thing I thought of, and I was like, that's not something you can really say in the language. How about achtiga?
1: Ich ach.
2: Yeah, achtiga. Achtiga simsk. There's no more fish. There's
1: achtiga simsk. Achtiga simsk halat.
2: I ate it all. Just joking.
1: Why? Pishmans. Okay, we're going to go fishing. Yeah, perhaps that you could say it like that. Let's go over perhaps one more phrase here. I don't like the taste of this.
4: Ach, je jut mit ats.
2: Ach, je jut mit ats.
1: Ach, je jut mit ats. So, we... Also, big one for us in Chalkimch that we say is kenusiam, to say if something tastes good, kenusiam. Kenusiam di kla, kenusiam at shen knichs. This is real good food, other way that we might say it. And so, maybe you're wondering how you might say, I don't like this. And that's having the word yeyutim.
2: Yeyutim.
1: So, it has the same way about it in which we say yeyot, when we tell someone yeyot nu, if you say it well. Yeyutim is then to like the taste of something or like to eat something. If I say yeyut mitzatz, then this is, I like it. Yeyut mitzatz.
2: Yeyut mitzatz.
1: Here are examples saying, ach, yeyut mitzatz. I don't like this.
2: Ach, yeyut mitzatz.
1: Whatever it might be. So, you know, at the dinner table or wherever your amadutz is, if you're sitting to eat and you see that, I don't know, whatever there's on your plate, maybe it's a serving of boiled Brussels sprouts or, I don't know, beans or pea soup. You know, pea soup for me. Ugh. Oh, God. Ach, yeyut mitzatz. I didn't like that stuff, you know. You ask me to, you invite me for dinner or whatever, and you have pea soup. See ya.
2: I like pea soup if it's like. If it's like a made pea soup. Like, you know, if you spent all day making this soup and. You know, I like pea soup then.
1: Yeah, you know, I'm saying the same thing.
2: Yeah.
1: I would not have that. Ach, yeyut mitzatz. Ach, yetzke pea soup. It's a bonus there for you. Why? Stutunidu chaps news sign him up, Oshnachog Radio 91.1 FM, and the Dadala.
2: And Slachim Chimena.
1: Mentally Moody's Law House. We're going to take a short break, and we'll be back right after this to go over our phrase Achtisongt and continue on with a language lesson. Here's a short phrase from Eli Stice, and after that will be a language lesson with Nuki Kliktemach and Enes Bachem Leichwei.
6: How could I tell somebody, oh, bring that here?
3: Oh, but but a doctor lad, but a doctor lad.
6: All right, and next to you, staring back fiercely at this skema, there's a... He's not so much taller than you. She's not so much taller than you. There's a, also an animal. It's brown. It's chomping on some grass here. Stank stout.
7: Auch
6: Oh, but this does bring up the very good point. So we did taut for that one by you. Well, now that we're talking about a girl animal, I've got to use a different word. Tzaut.
7: Oh, tzaut.
6: Oh, stamks tzaut.
7: Musmus.
6: Oh.
7: Or musmus tzaich.
6: Oh, musmus tzaut. And there you get, I'm telling you you're right, and I give it differently because I'm in a different spot. Oh, musmus tzaut. Why, Inutsen?
7: I see you're in the water.
6: Nuskelcht.
7: It is very, very large and swimming beside you, but it's a powerful feeling.
6: Huh. Alchabalikwat eich.
7: Auch.
6: Musmusa. Auch. Musmusat eich. Auch. Nutzekwachat eich?
7: Auch.
6: Auch nutzekwach. Siut? Siuta?
7: Au.
6: Au. Siut?
7: Au.
6: Taut?
7: Taut. Taut.
6: Taut.
7: Taut.
6: Oh boy. I only learned a story last week in one of the Smayusta. You always wonder why we call siut the whales. Siut. When we know that siut is also a word for a spirit or for a song, right? And the reason being that the siut, the whales, used to be siut until Patsachilt burnt them and then they became just animals. But we still call them siut. Why siut? Now I'm out just on the other side of the fence here. It's a very big animal. It's also sort of mook. And it just stood up and it put its hands on top of the fence. And it's looking at us and it's showing fairly large teeth. And that fence doesn't look like it's going to hold out much longer. Stamkstaich.
7: Tsitsipi.
6: Tsitsipi? Oh, you want to ask me if it's a tsitsipi? Let's practice that.
7: Tsitsipi-ya-daich? Oh, tsitsipi-ya-daich?
6: Auch tzitzibi daich.
7: Atzaya.
6: Atzayaya.
7: Oh, atzayaya daich.

0: All right, so let's see, what animals have we covered so far? Nan, the one that's outside the window. And the Nutsiaquach, the one that's on your lap with all of its friends. Skima, looking over my shoulder. The suit, swimming next to me.
1: Way.
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1: Where?
4: Oh, I smell hooks. Cach Lucim suit or soup. Or eat in a halkim, trench the slack.
5: In slachim chimena.
4: Oh, aye. And there you heard short lesson with a new key click to machin and a spachim laich, and a phrase there from Healy Stice Beatrice Elliott saying, bring what you have over here. Bukt, wa aducht. Lats. Oh, aye. Our phrase, Asti Songt.
3: Asti Iso.
5: Asti Iso.
4: Asti Iso. Asti Iso.
5: Asti Iso.
4: Why, Sue?
3: Asti Iso.
4: Asti Iso, meaning stamps.
5: Meaning, come here for a second. Come here for a while.
4: Asti Iso. We'll say he's been for a moment or for a second. Come here that for feels a little bit.
5: A moment.
4: You know, like you say, for a while.
5: Come here for a bit.
4: For a while. I mean, like, you use that. You can use it in a way to kind of save this short interval, but it sounds a little bit more than for a moment, for a second, for a minute. At least to me, you know. I think it depends on which situation. You know, like we say, like, wait for a while.
5: Yeah.
4: You know. Could be a little bit more indefinite, I suppose.
5: Mm-hmm.
4: But really still getting across that for a short while.
5: Yes.
4: Maybe we'll add short. Why? Genich.
5: Why?
4: Inutrat.
5: Well, we'll start off with saying that I've been going over some phrases that are phrases that I just kind of say to
4: cool.
5: Our baby. Yeah, that are cool phrases that I think are so cool. They are, though. So, this first one you actually already mentioned. We say this quite often to her. Asai iso.
4: Asai iso.
5: But we kind of say it for like, wait a second.
4: Well, that's really, well, that's what it is.
5: Yeah.
4: Asai iso.
5: Asai iso. And usually so. We'll say this to her whenever she's just really wanting our attention and we're busy, which happens quite often, but
4: so we mean to say that in any instance with children that they I wouldn't say are impatient, but their mind is set on things, right? Like say for determined. Example when you're preparing a snack and they see that.
5: Yeah.
4: Whether it be clips or bananas or a cookie or whatever, and you're taking it out of the wrap.
5: Yogurt.
4: You know, yogurt. They see it and they want it like immediately. They say, Asai iso. Asai iso.
5: Asai iso.
4: That's kind of along the lines of how I think of it. And so, you know, those sorts of situations with, you know, in a moment that they are going to eat. And then also, like you said, if they really want your attention for something, but you're doing something.
5: Mm-hmm.
4: Yeah.
5: Asai iso. That is, wait a second. Wait a minute. Let me breathe. Just joking.
4: Asai iso.
5: Asai iso. Why? So we'll go towards things or other ways that we can say come here. We say these to her quite a bit too. Athena and Athich.
4: Pretty much the like the basic ways in which you would say that. Athich or Athena, apart from how we're going to look at an example like our phrase today, Athi iso, that typically these ways you hear more from speakers.
5: That one I really like, and I feel like I would like to try incorporate. Is that a word? I'd like to try start saying.

0: to, you know, our baby. Así hizo. Come here for a second. Come here for a while. Come here for a bit. But we usually, like you mentioned, more commonly say, Asich, or Asina, both being, come here.
1: So the ways that are relating to this that, to my understanding, perhaps are shortened forms of these, is just saying Sich. Sich.
0: Sich.
1: I'm not certain, can't remember if I heard Asina, or I mean Sina, but you get examples like these, hearing from speakers Amma and Daisy, I believe, Daisy Moody.
0: Mm-hmm.
1: Anyway, there's some recordings that they did of ways in which to say that kind of language in the classroom.
0: Mm-hmm.
1: And I believe that was what they were saying, is you have Lich as well, just saying Lich.
0: Mm-hmm.
1: That's also another way that we can learn apart from Lich. Lich.
0: Lich. It still kind of feels like, even though you're just saying Lich, it kind of feels like it's just there. Lich.
1: Lich. So it's like really also just, it's a little bit less shorter phrase and getting the same point across.
0: Mm-hmm.
1: Sich. Sina.
0: Sich. Sina. Asich. Come here. Mir. Wait. Before I continue to go farther on from Asai Iso, I'm going to go back quickly. There's other moments I feel that I say this to her, and it's usually like, well, for you, it would be like you would say Kutzitz to her, like I'm washing dishes.
1: Kutzatz.
0: Kutzatz. Stutunitz. I was trying to go off by memory with that, so I'm really happy I was kind of close.
1: Well, you have two ways of saying it if you want to go over that quickly,
0: mm-hmm,
1: before we move on, if you have different phrases. So, two different ways of saying. The basic root words are kutz or kutza.
0: Kutza.
1: So they both are the same word.
0: Washing.
1: But they function differently.
0: Okay.
1: And that's to say that if I say kutzat, that I'm busy washing things. And if I say what it is that I'm washing, kutzat hya amadutzat.
0: Mm-hmm.
1: I'm washing the dishes. Hya.
0: Hya.
1: Amadutzat.
0: Amadutzat.
1: So that's how we include what it is that I'm watching if I say kutz'atz.
0: So that whole phrase would be like kutz'atz, hya amadutz'atz.
1: Ah, ya yotznu.
0: I'm washing the dishes.
1: So when we say kutz, we say kutz'itz. This way of saying is including what it is.
0: Okay.
1: I'm washing it.
0: So for this, I could probably, could I say kutz'itz die Tiepel?
1: I wouldn't.
0: That one's different.
1: Maybe you wouldn't. I mean, you could wash. Perhaps you might wash the table.
0: It's more.
1: Let's focus on the dishes, not anything else.
0: Yeah.
1: Because this is the way that I use it.
0: Getting ahead of myself.
1: So the way that I've used it and the way that I've heard examples of it used. When we say table, it's a different thing.
0: Yeah.
1: Kutz'itz wa amadutzatz.
0: Kutz'itz wa amadutzatz.
1: And so that's how these are different, that you have kutz'itz wa amadutzatz, I'm washing the dishes or these dishes. Kutz'atz, either that we say on its own, meaning that I'm busy washing things, or kutz'atz hya amadutzatz, where with that we say hya.
0: Yeah.
1: Yeah. The difference there is just how we sort of include what it is.
0: Mm-hmm.
1: That when we say kutz'atz, it doesn't include directly the thing that I'm washing.
0: Mm-hmm.
1: When we say kutz'itz, includes it, the thing.
0: Yeah.
1: Yeah. So those are how those are different. And if you want to talk about washing a table, it's not so much probably that you would say washing a table, unless that you do. In some specific way, if you're using a sponge and some soap, but we say nutzpigitz di tipelti.
0: Nutzpigitz di tipelti.
1: If by you know, how common it is that you're just wiping the table.
0: Mm-hmm.
1: Yeah, that's how I would say it. I'm wiping.
0: I'm wiping
1: the table.
0: Nutspigits.
1: Yeah. Other ways that you could say wash, we can go over, but genich.
0: I actually had that one here. Nutspigits.
1: Oh, nutspigits
0: the table. I'm wiping the table. Yep.
1: So other ways also that you can kind of get sort of a general way of saying whatever it is that you're, like if you're wiping a surface or you're wiping or you're washing something, that you would just say, t'aich or atz.
0: Mm-hmm.
1: Like if I'm wiping this, nutspigits t'aich.
0: Nutspigits t'aich, wiping this.
1: Then it's not, you know, specific to anything, that if I'm saying, you know, like if it's the table or if I'm, you know, when, because we use this around a child, you know, take, for instance, the equipment, like the extra saucer or things like that, mm-hmm. that they might sit in.
0: Yeah.
1: And it is something of a surface. So, you know, sometimes I say, Nutspigits t'aich, or Nutspigits lo.
0: Mm-hmm.
1: Nutspigits lo t'aich.
0: Yeah, Nutspigits lo t'aich.
1: And so that's, I'm wiping this,
0: mm-hmm.
1: whatever it is. And so you could say that perhaps, Kutz ats, maybe, no, we'll use Kutz its t'aich.
0: Mm-hmm.
1: I'm washing this. And then it's just saying this thing, though, this yeah. thing specifically that is here with me.
0: Yeah.
1: Nutspigits, or Kutz its t'aich.
0: Yeah.
1: Yeah.
0: Or Kutz its ats.
1: Yeah, perhaps that we might say that. Mm-hmm. If it's multiple things.
0: Yeah. And then one more action I feel that I might say to her after saying Asayiso is Tuhulimchts. Or am I saying that? Tuhulimchimts.
1: Ach.
0: How do you?
1: Asnabichtu.
0: I have that different. Tuhulimchimts.
1: So you're quite close.
0: Tuh. Yeah.
1: So, like, it's you're saying it, but you're not saying it quite right.
0: Yeah.
1: Hulim himt.
0: Hulim himt.
1: Ah, yeah. Hulim himt.
0: Hulim himt. I've always struggled with saying this word.
1: So, you know, it's something that we'll learn through language, things like that come off as being understandable, perhaps.
0: Mm-hmm.
1: But also to not mix up with other words, potentially, right?
0: Yeah. But you this know. Year...
1: But I know what you're saying.
0: Himts.
1: Yeah.
0: Tulim himts.
1: Tulim himts.
0: Tulim himts.
1: Yeah.
0: Is I'm sweeping.
1: Yeah, I'm sweeping. Tulim himts.
0: Tulim himts.
1: I'm sweeping. Tulim himts lo.
0: Yeah, I find I do that quite often throughout the day, so that's the one I'm most commonly saying to her when I'm saying Asayiso.
1: So probably, you know, like here's kind of where I think we can maybe make some and go into a little bit more like how we might say wash, we might say wipe something. Kutulim him is said to be mopping the floor.
0: Yeah.
1: But they also got a word, chpulimhta.
0: Chpulimhta.
1: Which would be a mop because you're
0: wiping,
1: essentially using it to wipe the floor.
0: Yeah.
1: And so, you know, that's where perhaps you might be able to get into ways of saying, like if you're washing a surface.
0: Mm-hmm.
1: Nukhut'ik.
0: Nukhut'ik.
1: I only say nukhut'ik just to follow the pattern of nutspeak.
0: Mm-hmm.
1: You know, nukhut'ik. And so as to not get mixed up with khut'ik, which is a stemkstaik. Khut'ik esnabihwa.
0: I can't remember, but I have an idea.
1: What's your idea?
0: Kutzik, something like to do with a net.
1: No. Ach.
0: I don't know.
1: Ich ach. No, it's Wolverine.
0: Oh, okay. I don't know why I was thinking.
1: Kutzik. Yeah, Kutzik. And so, no Kutzik, perhaps if you are wiping a surface or washing a surface, maybe.
0: Mm-hmm.
1: Never heard it though before, so, you know.
0: Just kind of came to mind.
1: Why?
0: Why? So, I have some phrases here that we commonly say to our baby when she's eating.
1: Actually, you know what?
0: Stamps.
1: If I can say.
0: Yes.
1: I think Margaret says, Nukut igaych dut.
0: Nukut igaych dut.
1: Which is to say that they wash it. The inside of the cook box.
0: Oh,
1: Nukut igaych dut.
0: Nukut igaych dut.
1: Yeah.
0: I remember that.
1: So that's how that Nukut ik can perhaps be used.
0: Mm-hmm.
1: I don't know about a surface. I wonder about that.
0: Mm-hmm.
1: Perhaps it could be, but also you not only get this way in which we talk about a surface when we have words like that, but you also get ways in which we speak of a box,
0: mm-hmm,
1: or a container of some sorts.
0: Zayutzma. Nukrutzigeich dut.
1: Ah, and that was in the preparation of sluk.
0: Yeah.
1: Oh.
0: How to prepare sluk.
1: Why genich?
0: Why, we'll go over this one more phrase here that we say to our baby when she's eating. And it's obviously kanusiam and kanusiam, but this one is kikyomch. That is chew it.
1: Kikyomch.
0: Kikyomch. Chew it.
1: So, yeah, when you're starting to, you know, really with a child learn about eating, and I think this is, you know, part of that process of eating in a good way, properly, that you need to tell them the truth,
0: mm-hmm,
1: you know, and when you show them these things, or when you say to them these things, you also show them the motions of how you're doing it, right?
0: Mm-hmm.
1: I think to Amos, there is a short clip of him saying kikiomch, and he was talking about candy.
0: Mm.
1: He says, I'm chewing candy, kikiomch.
0: Uh-huh.
1: And so that's a way also that to sort of get this relationship between saying the word to the child and showing that you have to show them,
0: mm-hmm,
1: yourself to say kikiomch, I'm chewing,
0: mm,
1: kikiomch,
0: kikiomch,
1: and so you tell them kikiomnu or kikiomch, chew it,
0: kikiomnu, you chew it.
1: Oh, or just saying chew,
0: chew,
1: yeah, chew.
0: Such a funny word, chew, chew, chew.
1: Kikiomch. I think also that what we call the jaw, there are probably more than one word that we call it, but I think they say shikikiomsta.
0: Shikikiomsta.
1: Which is probably both sides of the jaw,
0: mm-hmm,
1: to say of, you know, like you think of the area which the jaw meets,
0: mm-hmm,
1: up here. That spot is where the motion comes from, right?
0: Mm-hmm.
1: And so we, you know, I think that's one way that they call them. I have to look into that again, but it's probably not far off. Kikyom.
0: Kikyom.
1: Chew.
0: Chew.
1: So share this with your child. Kikyom.
0: Kikyom.
1: Just as you say, amdich. You know, some of these that we have that we're sharing with you are those directives, like amdich,
0: mm-hmm,
1: telling a child to sit down. Amdich, kikiomch. And just as a bonus before we close, because I don't think it was mentioned, aspsch.
0: Aspsch. Yeah, those I had upcoming, aspsch and aspsnu.
1: Eat.
0: And you eat.
1: Those aspsnu going along with kikiomch.
0: Mm-hmm.
1: Why matlo? That's all the time we have for those right now. Let's go over briefly our phrase. Alli soch den ustein am nach olt eich.
2: Alli I lo.
0: Alli I lo.
1: Alli I lo. Having the word alli, meaning here or there, when we say allich, meaning come here. Alli I lo. Come here for a minute.
0: Alli I lo.
1: Perhaps a way that which in which we can say that. That is our phrase. Ahtisonght. We'll continue to bring more phrases next time, just as a sample.
2: Ahtich, butina ulaz.
1: That will be the next phrase. Unst dadala.
0: Unst lachim chimele.
1: Unst tunidu lapsnustan napolit nachalkem chalamus och spooklis which collect booklis di smau, alkulalchis di smau. Weiss, I meepske kelchumit sudab. Always take care of yourselves, folks. Love yourselves. Ach kukmanap. It is not good. Bye.
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2: 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But a doctor, a lad,
4: Minx marriage. So keep your dangstas open for what we are talking about this morning with the D for the. Those two little words that surround a word to make the. As in D tuka D tuka the mink. Or D the rock. Rock is tcht, tcht, tcht, tcht is rock. D tcht, tcht is the rock. So this is a story about Mink's marriage. Why? Simsmatschti tuka tcht stalausam sutsk osh di tcht tcht. I'll tell the story about Mink and how he got married to Rock. Skhushalamim, skhushalamim kualuk, hilstan sil, skatalaus, ola anaikam dis, skaumat skatalaus. His mother tried to stop him from marrying the one he wanted to marry. So I'll say that one again. His mother, pay attention in there, you'll hear stan is mother, stans makes it the mother his, so his mother. Around this word, stan, it has the female version of di, which is tsi, tsi, but it's in a past tense, so it'll be instead ich, ich, ich, surrounding it. Ich stans ich, the mother of his. So it's the past female version of the. Ich stans ich. So listen for that in the middle of this sentence here. And anaik is to want, anaik. And dalaus is marry. Schuchalmim, schuchalmim kualuk, hich stans ich, ska dalaus, ola anaikam dis, ska umat ska dalaus. His mother tried to stop him from marrying the one he wanted to marry. One day, Mink got mad at his wife. A rock. Why? Taps kuts dach ska schlitz ochil schnas ich ich. Hear that ich ich again? That surrounding this time. So now it's making that rock into a female in the past. And usually inanimate objects won't be considered female, but in this instance it's a supernatural rock. It's a woman. It's his wife, so it's being referred to as a female rock in the past. Ich, ich. Why? Clap. Claps. Kutz. Clap is to go. Claps. Kutz. Dach. 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Schlicht. 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Schlicht is to get angry or mad. Schlicht. Och ich knass. Got mad at his wife. Och ich knass.
5: Untreated.
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7: I told myself, I'm like, you know, I'm going to speak the language, but I need to find my purpose on why I want to speak the language. D. Cook Beats, one of the greatest men ever. My grandpa was inspired to learn the language, was kind of like the that inspiration I needed. You know, if I can have that honor of learning and also teaching, then I'm going to devote so much of my days to the progression and growth of being able to speak the language. My purpose and why I want to speak the

0: okay, now I got a responsibility, and that responsibility, learn the language. So every day I speak the language, you know, I think of my grandparents and my great auntie and our ancestors and even my children.
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3: This is sacred land, though. This is sacred land.
4: We're going through some of our cards. One of the phrases here is Nukhin Quartz. So notice the way that he's saying it also is that we're saying that new. And like we say that quite often of the water. Like if we say that it's swifty, it's Nukhs. Nukhs. So it's that word, kts, you know, that we say of things being rough, like that word, ksliwas, or ksasuki sataist, you know, it's rough, kind of, you know, blowing really hard. Nukhinko, it's, also, nukhs is, of shallow water, nukhs. So it's, made up of that word, kts, which means dry. Nuk is shallow water. Nupats is deep water. Nupats.
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1: Stone picks it up in the left corner now. 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Boom! Oh, great shot
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3: Clapish chat ola halt. 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Chat. 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Clapish chat. Clapish chat. Clapish chat. 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Clapish chat. 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
1: Elba feeds it into the post. 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
1: Ahlalatiuch liwanuks. Yats do.
0: I'm fine.
1: Yats do. Kuma eat.
0: Goodbye.
1: Kuma eat. And another way to say goodbye, but this one means it's not a goodbye. It means we'll see each other again. Ahku kumanu.
0: And that's we'll see each other again?
1: Yes, there are no goodbyes. We'll see each other again. Ahku kumanu. Ahku kumanu.
0: Okay, we're going to do variations to greetings and goodbyes.
1: Yadi sunt.
0: Good evening.
1: Yadi sunt. Yatis inach.
0: Good morning.
1: Yatis inach. Yatis anukelik.
0: Good afternoon.
1: Yatis anukelik. Ahlalatiuch liwanabiks.
0: How are you all?
1: Ahlalatiuch liwanabiks. Yalltu.
0: We're fine.
1: Yalltu. Kumanawit.
0: Goodbye to several people.
1: Kumanawit. Stutwani tsapskenus tsainam nap ashmil. Thank you all for listening.
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1: Number six, tied up by Mia. Mia steals it away from her and puts up a shot and draws a foul. Mia going to the line for Jew after that steal. What a play by number four at Mao. Big grin on her face.
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1: So, did you remember what it was that he was contemplating? What occurred to him? Quach, that is, when he was contemplating what he should do to Snyansakus. Ilk aileichs kutz, ka iuchsuls, ash du. Tchnayachs du salut. Then it occurred to him, ilk I like is to occur to something to occur to you. Yes, on the end, making it him. It is said to be that way. It's past tense. Ilk I likes da iuchsuls to build a fire. Ash du tchnayachs du salut. On the other side of the channel. Now he went to Snyansakus and told him he had to pick him up. Kunis, to pick him up. I'm taking you somewhere. Kunsinu, I'm taking you somewhere. I've been ordered to come and get you by that man who must be your father. He wants to see you. Auch digamants, I have no father, Water Snail tried to tell him.

0: hi sia chunimutska aiskat apsalch. And Raven carried him and flew him across. But then he sort of started to wobble. Don't overdo this, Water Snail tried to say. You're just too heavy, that's why I'm wobbling, Quach said. And then, when they had made it halfway across, he let go of Snianza, and he went right down to the bottom. Sak ayals usakusam. Sak ayals usakusam. And he went right down to the bottom. And he returned to the house of Snianza, and he went straight for his fishing pole and started fishing. And he lowered the line. And he lowered the line, and indeed, it was Snyansakus that he caught then. Oh, Quach, his little sneaky tricks didn't quite work out. That Snyansakus, he survived. He does live down in the ocean, after all. Don't know what Quach was thinking.
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0: Namotzachemch, that's what I hear, though. Namotzachemch. If I see you come in and you didn't close the door, and I say, Namotzachemch. Yeah, Namotzachemch, Dale. Close the door behind you, that's what I said. Namotzachemch. Close the door behind you, that's what I said.
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3: Okay, now, if I'm trying to sleep, but my neighbors are having a party and they're keeping me awake, how could I say, oh, they're keeping me awake?
4: The only way I can, the only thing I can think of, is guy he now, is I now, chudunly, it's I now. Ach, dollars, get your dummies, it's I now. It's cheese. They're making a lot of noise, these noisy people. We don't say music. We refer to the people as making noise with the instruments, the music. So if you tell me the music is loud.
3: I'd say the noise is loud, or just say it's loud.
4: Yeah, he now, he's cheese. They moved out, it's quiet. They're making a lot of racket and making a lot of noise. I can't sleep. Ach, dollars. Ach, dollars. Ach, dollars. Ach, dollars. Ach, dollars. Get your dummies. Get your dummies. Get your dummies. Get your dummies. Ach, dollars. Get your dummies. That I know. It's cheese. That I know. It's cheese. That I know. It's cheese. That I know. It's cheese. Ach, dollars. Get your dummies. That I know. It's cheese. They're making a lot of noise. These noisy people. Yeah, he now. He's cheese. They moved out. It's quiet. Yeah, he now. Yeah, he now. Yeah, he now. Yeah. He now, yeah, he now, he's cheese. He's cheese. He's cheese. He's cheese. Yeah, he now, he's cheese. They moved out, it's liars. They moved out, it's liars. He's cheese. They moved out, it's liars. They moved out, it's liars. Yeah, he now, he's cheese. They moved out, it's liars. They're making a lot of racket and making a lot of noise. I can't sleep.
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3: Why are you out in the shit? 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No more sick to the system. I was not a bit of a matter of fact. I was a comma good as all the old 60s on this. Did them stood. My ticket is like 20,000 past to sleep as I saw the curriculum stuff. I'm not sure if you're going to be able to do it. about to ask you to put my flight out. What I'm named after to come to it.
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4: And I want to learn some language. I'm learning suffixes, personal suffixes. So as start, the basic ones for I, you, he, we, yous, you alls, and they. For me or I, ts, ts, just a ts, ts. And an example is to see, ashkh, ts, I see, ashkh, is to see, ts, I see, ashkh, ts, ashkh, nu, you see. How would you say he sees? Ashkh, ts. Ashkhs, he sees, or it sees, or she sees. Ashkhs. Ashkhil, we see. Ashkhil. Ashkhil. You all see Ashkhyap. You all see Ashkhyap. They see Ashkhyau. Ashkhyau. So those are intransitives, that's how it is when it's just a subject and the verb. But I want to throw in an object now. So if I'm out hunting yaki and I see a goat, I see it I do is how it's structured in Nuhalk. Ashk-i-ts, where the goat is now represented by e, it, or him, e. The letter in English is I, in Nuhalk, e. Ashkhits, see it I do, diakit, the goat. Now what if you see it? Ashkhich, ashkhich, that E is still the same for the yaki, but now it's you that's seeing it, and it's because you are the subject. So there's a little glimpse of some of our language. Those there are personal suffixes, things added onto the end of words to change the words.
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7: No, I was thinking of, like, you know, if we take it into another way of just saying it, like, I know it's a flower. So it could be like Asnabits, and then, you know, Shichimot, is that how you say it?
8: Asnabits, Shichimot. Yeah, maybe you could say that, like, I know this is a flower.
7: Uh-huh.
8: You know, Asnabits, Shichimot, Eich is another way you could say it, is I know this flower, you know. The other way of saying, I think, is more saying, like, I know this as a flower. I know, you know, then it's kind of having that, perhaps having that meaning of, like, I know what flower this is.
7: Okay.
8: You know, what kind, like, and so getting a little bit more into how we can alternatively say in that meaning of, like, knowing what exactly it is.
7: Because I feel like when you use that word, I know, it reinforces actually what you know. You know?
8: So. Yeah.
7: I know it's a dich sala, you know, and things like that.
8: You know. So another way, you know, another word that I think we could share. Now, I've heard this word be used in a way of recognizing and knowing somebody. I've also heard it in a way being asked to a speaker if they recognize the house. And is the word askyuk.
7: Askyuk.
8: Askyuk. Yeah. And is meaning no, but it's in the context of recognizing or identifying. And so one way that I heard it in an old recording back from the 80s from one of the speakers, it was Nachim Leich, Lawrence Putlis. He was speaking to a man named Fred. I believe. And he says to him, do you recognize the house there?
7: Oh, okay.
8: And so he was using that word in the sense of addressing something other than a person, you know? And so to me, that makes me think that we could use it also with other things, like, you know, do you recognize what this flower is, in a way of saying? And say, you know, maybe that maybe you say in like, yeah, they say like, or something like that, or you can probably go between either or. It's, like I said, for that one is more in that meaning of like, recognizing or identifying.
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10: So, Dikhekti. Now, in the same way that when we said, Ash Alatsikhwak Sik Staik, what color is this? There were follow up questions that I could ask. I could say, Mukwa Taik, is it Muk? Yes or no?
11: Oh.
10: Ao mukhtaich. Chwita taich?
11: Ao.
10: I'm pointing at the mukh de chulchol, the squanites de mukh de chulchol, and they say, oh, chekhtia taich?
11: Chekhtia auch.
10: Auch. And now, when I'm asking about the big red pen, it's hard to say, is this the big red pen? What I have to have is I can't just say mukwa de khekti de kushkoshtai, because that's saying is this little pen red? It's not saying is this the little red pen. And I also can't say muk de khektiya de kushkoshtai, because it just doesn't make any sense at all. What I have to use is dich and then put the question on it. Dich ya taich de khekti de muk de kushkoshtai. It's not this one. Okay, how about this one here? That's in my hand. Dichetaich de schwanites de muk de kuschkosta?
11: Oh.
10: Okay, how about the one that's in your hand? Dichetaut de kechdi de quit de kuschkosta?
11: Oh. Oh, ow.
10: Ow.
11: Ow.
10: Kekti. De kekti. Au. Dich
11: et
10: au. Au. Dich.
11: Dich deich. No. Dich. Di.
10: Dich deich.
11: Oh, dich deich.
10: Di.
11: Di kekti. Di. Quit. Di kolkorta.
10: Au. Yayo, it's new. So for these questions and for these follow-up questions with these, when you start getting longer sentences, we always use dich. So I'm going to go back to looking outside. I see, and I can use these even with single things. For example, I see a little tree out here, a stun, and I see a fence, klach. And I look at them and say, hey, gex di klach, dich et eich? Di klach, is it the fence that I'm pointing at?
11: Auch.
10: Oh, dich et eich?
11: Au.
10: Au dicht eich de klach. Now I've got my hand held up and my foot held up. I say, oh, gex de suchjatst, which is my hand. I say, point at my foot and I say, oh, dichet eich?
11: Auch.
10: Oh, I point at my hand now. Dichet eich?
11: Au.
10: Au dicht eich de suchjatst. Now I'm pointing at your hand. You got your hand and your face. I say, hey, gex di musanut, which is your face. Dichet eich, I'm pointing at your hand.
11: Auch.
10: Auch dichet eich di musanut. Well, I guess I'll point up by your eyes here. Dichet eich, dichet out di musanut.
11: Auch. Oh, au.
10: Au dich.
11: Eyes, klux.
10: Klux. Au dich, dicht out di musanut, that there by you is your face.
11: Au.
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Little daughter, you are so small for a big woman, so soft for someone who must be so strong. Little daughter, I hold you in my arms, I laugh and am happy at your baby girl smile. To say I feel good is not enough. Little daughter, I walk with you through the dimension called time. For what are minutes, days, or years compared to father-daughter places in eternity? Little daughter, you, the delicate infant child, carry the innocent reality. I pray for your protection, prayers to help you through this life experience. Little daughter, the times I hold you next to me, I am flowing an infinity of love to fill the times I cannot hold you next to me. Little daughter, I am always with you, even when you cannot see me there. Sister, sister, I want to talk to the woman in you. We're under siege in a troubled time. Sister, sister, won't you hear my voice? I'm your brother, but I've made the mistakes of a man. Sometimes it's lonely being a man. The programming has its effect. Isolation is such a cruel thing. Sister, sister, won't you understand? They took your brothers, turned them into men. Like they took our sisters, turned them into women. Sister, sister, we are all the family of Earth. They have taken us away in their nuclear war. Taught us to compete and abuse and blame each other while we're all being used. Sister, sister, hear my heart. It's time to bring the family back. Together we must remember Earth. We must remember what life is all about. Sister, sister, I am your brother. Every time I've ever hurt you, I've always hurt myself. Sister, sister, hear my voice. It's all up to us. We have a choice. Crystal clear tears of salt come when my heart talks with sadness. The tears flow my emotional rivers. It's no damn use to pretend. Pain will not rise again. Crystal clear tears of salt help my heart to feel for something when I do not want to. Clear my vision, see my peace. Men don't cry. Indians are stoic. I tell that to my heart, my eyes, they just laugh at me. And sometimes when my spirit hurts, they make me cry. Crystal clear, tears of salt. Purify my memory. Help me understand. This is not the beginning, nor the end. For my children, to the people I can talk. When it comes to you, I know what to say. It's I just don't know how. I love you, that's not a question. Showing it has been confusing. My life has drifted all ways. Somehow I could just never stay. I've rationalized I'm headed to a goal. Yet sometimes my heart hears me running to a future. Always from the past. I love you, don't want you hurt. I want you to realize your potential. I've always been afraid to interfere. My bias, my prejudice, my doubt, the weaker sides of me. I had to protect you. Make you stronger. Compassion is to be your companion as you head to your destiny. I've tried the only way I knew. Please try to understand. I didn't know what else to do.

Yesterday's laughter is the balance for today. Today's tears are the cleansing for tomorrow. We started out so long ago. There was no one to teach us what we had to know. The days were ours, the times, they were extreme. We did our best and we did our worst in the constant struggle to understand why. Illusions and fantasies battering us, teaching us the hard way, forcing us to find a right way. Shelter and comfort coming where we found it. Constantly moving, it was like being chased by something we did not understand. Many are the times we could have just laid down and died, but the will of life helped us to survive. As we traveled through life, with yesterday's laughter, the balance for today, and today's tears, a cleansing for tomorrow. Young ones, listen. Remember who we are. Remember where we are. Do not take the word of America. Listen to them as in caution. Live among them as in surrounded. Live not as they live. Live to appreciate. Seconds ago in eternity, ancient ones decided. Way before wounded spirits, dreams shattering under aggression. Earth is mother, we are children. The protection is our innocence. Seconds ago it was decided, we are the middle of forever. Look for your medicine. There is a white world gone mad, thinking protection is in force. Greed, the machine, preys on them, but they will not admit it or do anything about it. They have no medicine, with backs turned on children and elders. They do not even care for air.

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3: Why? 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Wai.
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3: Titsach, the kumst, that's by the house, behind the house. Titsach, wo kumst, my cow, my woods behind the woodshed.
4: And that's firewood, right?
3: Yeah, kumst, yeah.
4: It's kumst. Firewood.
3: Yeah.
4: And that word she used first is to be behind a house. It's very specific to behind the house.
3: Titsach, or kumst, Titsach, the kumst, that's by the house, behind the house. Titsach.
5: Okay, this is 3.2.2.7, willing to learn. So how could I say I'm teachable, or I'm... I'm open-minded, or... I can adapt or change.
6: I'm nice. That's a start.
5: To want it, eh?
6: To learn a nice.
5: I want to learn. A Now, some people they aren't willing to. They don't want to learn to new things, eh?
6: Some people don't. Yeah.
5: Like, how could I say that? You know, some people, they just aren't willing to learn things that are different from what they already know.

0: I'm willing to learn.
1: Yeah, they're not willing to learn about anything that's different from what they already know. Or
0: I don't want to learn. Is the word. The first one is I want to learn, and yet now I don't want to learn. I guess that's the first word, yeah. Mm-hmm. You can be negative about it, you can say achonek. Gochsachtimuts. Allah. I don't know, what would I say? Achonek gochsachtimuts. I can't think of any. I'm saying anyway, I don't want to learn.
1: Mm-hmm.
0: Now.
1: I don't want to know.
0: Yeah, I don't want to know. What do you don't want to learn? La wife such the now.
2: Okay, yeah.
0: Such see it.
2: Yeah. Wife.
0: Yeah. I don't want to learn what they.
2: Yeah.
0: What they know already, the other people.
1: Could you say that again? Ala wife such or. Well, tomorrow's going to be computer day. No. Okay, sometimes you have somebody who's really stubborn, like, he's got, he's a real stubborn-minded. He doesn't want to change, or
2: what's the word?
1: He doesn't listen to any new ideas because he's hard. I don't know if you could say like that
2: stubborn. I don't know if we have any.
1: I was thinking maybe like not something like tichuich de silkts or ti de silkts or something like that. I don't know. To be stubborn, have a hard mind or something like that, or tiachem. No, I think I actually looked for that one. That's not. Ach, de silkt.
2: Ach, de silkt.
0: Ach, Kelly was the silkt, the glimpster. Clyde de boots, Alas, the kisters. What is that in translation now?
1: I have no idea. Achos Caliwas? Achos Caliwas de Silkt?
0: Achos Caliwas de Silkt? Let's start the song. Something that's going on or something.

stubborn. 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He won't listen to anybody.

0: a chumas and a sandwich. There's a same oak which is on eggs, get eyes, get in a piece.
1: Doesn't listen to what we say to him because he doesn't want
0: anybody
1: to.
0: To know what somebody says, or even to do it. You know. Talking about the young folly. Stach must study church didach. Ach, du sti silk. The nuts genus, chanium dus, ole yatskta. Ach, du sti.
2: Yeah.
0: Ach, du sti silk.
2: Ach, du sti silk. Ach, nuts ge. Yeah.
1: So he's got a real
2: real grit. Strong mind. He doesn't want to learn him.
1: He doesn't want to learn anything good.
2: Yeah.
1: Now if I decided to blow my money on something and you guys came and said, hey, what you doing that for? And I say, don't talk to me, I've made my mind up.
2: You know? To put your money in what?
1: Oh, I decided to...
2: Blow it?
1: Just blow it on something.
0: Money on something that's no good, eh?
1: Yeah. Like, how could I say... I guess what I want to say is, don't talk to me. I've made my mind up. Made up my mind.

0: We could use cards.
1: Cards, roulette, or
0: cards. Is it like this? Yeah, could it work? Cards. Ach, must. Get and you say, ah, till good extra silk neck shook their cottage.
1: Are you see, Sue? Are you see, Sue? I'll still
0: do good extra silk. My mind is made up. Nothing gonna change it.
1: Nothing gonna change
0: You're
1: it.
0: You're gonna buy the cards anyway for gambling. It's no good.
1: Yeah.
0: You know how stubborn you are.
1: I know how stubborn I am. Yeah. Sometimes I wonder, I ask myself, am I really listening to advice, or am I just doing what I want and it happens to be the same thing?
0: My wife used to, you stubborn old pig, she used to come. I said, wouldn't you listen?
1: Oh, how could you put that in, Nuchalk? You stubborn.
2: Go ahead. Try anyway.
0: Is there a word for stubborn?
3: Stubborn?
1: No. Maybe there'd be a word for hard-headed?
2: I've heard that word. And now, these words coming out now, keeps reminding me of the song that my grandparents sang to me every time I said something that wasn't very good.
1: Uh-huh. How did it go?
2: That song?
1: Yeah.
2: You know, what do you say? Don't say things like that. Chloni, he was a crazy little boy.
1: Chloni.
2: They call it,
1: Kisinai?
2: Oh, Chloni, the Kisinai. I don't know what Kisinai is, do you know? Kisinai. I know it means something in that language.
1: When someone does
2: something crazy or saying things crazy, maybe that's what it means. Kisinai.
1: Kisinai. Okay. Now, if you're talking about an older person who is like, okay, you have a good leader kind of will be open to some new ideas, eh? Like, he's not going to automatically dismiss it just because it's different. Open-minded or teachable. I think we didn't quite get all the words we were looking for right there, so I'll try and get one more sentence.
0: Open-minded.
1: Yeah.
2: You could say dich mit euch.
1: Maybe that's it.
2: Dich mit euch.
0: So
1: Open-minded.
0: It's opened now. Yeah. the bottle is open now and you take a cap out. It's quick.
1: I remember
0: open.
1: Back in grade 4 and 5, we used to say, I'm open. It's good to be open-minded, but don't be so open-minded that your brain falls out. And we'd laugh and laugh and thought it was the funniest thing. Because it is, of course. Okay, now, if somebody's curious. Now, to be curious.
2: Curious.
1: You know, that boy that, you know, you have a little kid and he's just really curious. He's got to poke his nose into everything.
0: There's no word for that.
1: No.
2: No.
1: He wants to know everything. Even if it's no good for him.

0: Ge leicht ar thaid a cechtú dé, a nach cyn a bomchus a tsaiat. A chlodod i nwys chwchwn chlodod i sylchast, gael na bys. It's long. Yeah.
1: So what was that first word? Galaichi.
0: Galaichi.
1: Galaichi.
0: He really wants to. He's real curious.
1: Yeah, he really wants to find out everything. Yeah. And then that last word you use, after the next phrase you said, after he really wants to know everything. Yoanaikska nabamchisatsai. And then you said something else. I missed the one word there.
0: What did I say?
1: Gleichist kechtiteich, haneigt gana bamchwisa tsai.
0: I forgot what I said.
1: Something tnoli, pupnoli, kelknoli. I won't try and make it up because.
0: I forgot.
1: Well, I'll listen to it on the recording then afterwards.
0: Yeah.
1: Okay, I'll stop that there then.
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6: Why? Why is Madam Hooks car halusim dusha bosh in the Hulk radio? Almusal has booked switch clacked booked the smell was kusal has the smell. Susam kdus salajuk deli was at the skusalam hist eich in Mosulu di sats. Wiped or so it. Konigo sims. Look the man's ach. 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
7: Yn llach ym chymna. That's kind of like slurred. 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
6: 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Kau halusim dulap, kau halusim dimulap, kau halusims or soup, or sit in the Hulkim, where we eat in the Hulk, that is speak in the Hulk. White Kuliwatsudit, let's begin with our phrase Asti Songt, our phrase today.
8: Asich Ust.
6: Asich Ust.
7: Allich ustch.
6: Why, su? Why?
8: Allich ustch.
6: Allich ustch.
7: Allich ustch.
6: So this one here is, come on in. Allich ustch. And so we begin by saying that allich, that is meaning come here, and ustch, which is meaning enter. Go inside. Asich ustch.
7: Asich ustch.
6: And we'll play it once more.
8: Asich ustch.
6: Asich ustch.
7: Asich ustch.
6: Weiss, Madam Hooks. We chats was ayut tsalli songt. This is the phrase of the day, and we will share it throughout our show. And we're going to get to now our language practice. Xotilska achsalchtimudilska it nachalkam chil. We're all learning to speak nachalk. Oi. So, we're going to go over some random phrases before we get to our language session here with Chim Chimna. This first phrase, do you want to come?
1: Not noash kibut no.
7: Anaik
6: nua ska butl nu.
1: Anaik nua ska butl nu.
6: Waisu. Anaik nua ska butl nu.
7: Anaik nua ska butl nu.
6: So this phrase here, sort of along the lines of what will center our back-to-back weeks around. These upcoming weeks, we are in a brand new set of phrases for our phrase of the day. And that book is going to come up. Why? This one's sort of relating to the phrase that we'll have later in the week, book ga anaik nu, which is to say, come if you want. Anaik nua is asking, do you want? Ska to Buknu. Come. And I can ask a Buknu. Do you want to come? Following that, here another Anaiknua phrase. Do you want to chwisim?
8: Anaiknua ska chwisim nu.
7: Anaiknua ska chwisim nu.
6: Anaiknua ska chwisim nu.
7: Anaiknua ska chwisim nu.
6: Alkut uchit delight. Put on the light. It's a little dark and depressing in here, so turn on the light. That one there, maybe for our listeners as a bonus, the word kuk'uts means putting something on. When Beatrice was asked, how do you say turn on the light? She said that kuk'uts.
7: Kuk'uts.
6: So it's kind of a, if you haven't heard this word before, it's a tricky word, but we'll break it down. Just after we continue to go through this one here, do you want to play?
8: Anaiknuaska chwisim nu.
7: Anaiknuaska chwisim nu.
6: Anaiknuaska chwisim nu. Do you want to play? Chwisim is meaning play. And so both of these phrases that we have here, having the same way about it in asking, do you want to? Now, moving on to this one here that just came up, this kuk'uts. This is having the root word kuk', which is tricky. Tricky in that it doesn't have any vowels, no as, no e's, no oo's for English-speaking people, such as us, can be difficult because there's so much vowels in English, right? Or at least we use vowels constantly.
7: Mm-hmm.
6: And so in Nuchalk, much of the language has words like this. But if we break it down, we use our Nuchalk alphabet, our sounds, the alphabet to represent those sounds. We have two Nuchalk letters, which will begin by saying how the letters are said. We have kwa and t'a.
7: Kwa, t'a.
6: So first, kwa. This letter is representing the sound k, k in words like muk or skalk. In English, what could you think of that employs this sound?
7: K. I'm not sure. We kind of use it, sort of, not really, but with cook.
6: You could say cook. Yeah. Cook.
7: Yeah. Cook.
6: And so it has the quality of a sound that we relate to in English that typically a rounded vowel is following it.
7: Mm-hmm.
6: And so cook is one of those. It has that sound, right?
7: Mm-hmm.
6: And so when we make that sound, the our mouth becomes rounded. And then so too with other words like queen is one that I think of. Quiet.
7: Cuckoo.
6: Cuckoo, I guess.
7: I don't really think, not exactly, but I just kind of wanted to say cuckoo.
6: So with that then is a start. And what we want to do then is to take away the vowel that we have there. And you also get with that, what we call this kind of sound is called a rounded sound. And so, you know, taking that idea of how we're using these rounded vowels, these oo, aw, and so on, that the sound itself is also rounded. So when we do that, it is like making those vowels and sort of placing the mouth in that position of being rounded, like, oh, oh, oh. So the mouth is open and slightly open, I suppose. You wouldn't want to, like, really, you know, make a really huge open mouth. Mm-hmm. And you want to make that k sound. K, k, k, k, k, k. It's kind of like a nice hollow sound, you know. That's kind of how I think of it. You think of something being round, and especially that something being round, like a log or something, and the hollowness of it, perhaps, like a hollow log. Mm-hmm. That's kind of how we can maybe illustrate that, think about it in that way. And so this is the way that we're saying this sound. And following it is the TL apostrophe in our alphabet, in our written language, and is when said as a letter, ah.
7: Ah.
6: Ah.
7: Ah.
6: TL apostrophe. And so the example words that come with that are words ah, which is a black bear, and an, which is a snail. Buk, like we had in the Naiknueska Buknu, or in our Nechauk prayer, Buk ich such ohlinu.
7: Buk.
6: And also, actually, we'll leave it at that.
7: Yes.
6: So it's a little bit more of a sound that's kind of trickier, you know, that is kind of hard to explain. One way that I've found English speakers do use this sound is when they have words that are CL.
7: Mm-hmm.
6: Like if we say clean.
7: Clean.
6: Clean.
7: Clean.
6: And so it's sort of taking words like clean and saying it in that way. Clean.
7: Mm-hmm.
6: Clean a clean. Which is actually clean a clean a that employs that sound. And then also in an instance of an episode of our favorite show, Mein Chim Chimnes, The Office, an English speaker, and it's to say of an English speaker from Europe, kind of a funny thing to say, they're all from Europe, no, but when you say Atlas.
7: Atlas.
6: Atlas.
7: Atlas.
6: That's how the speaker said it, Atlas. Atlas, which mm-hmm. is like making this really big open ah vowel and bringing the tongue up towards the behind the two front teeth, saying it Atlas.
7: Atlas.
6: Atlas.
7: Atlas.
6: And so that's not quite yet putting the pop on it though, mm-hmm. but that's kind of the quality of that sound when English speakers use it. Mm-hmm. It's very rare, you know, very rare that you hear them, but you do hear it. Like, man, I can never really record in my head and remember exactly where I hear these people who say things like this. But if you do listen occasionally, you will hear a sound like that come through in ways of saying, like, clean, or they say,
7: click.
6: Yeah, click, maybe. So if you think of it in that way, though, and attempt to say those words like that, clean, clean,
7: clean,
6: clean,
7: clean,
6: clean, clean, clean. It's sort of that you're still having the position of your tongue in the same general area of how we say that word clean, clean, mm-hmm. where we're combining this k and the l, but you want to hold it from the tip of the tongue at the roof of the mouth behind the front teeth and say it clean, clean. So you're not using now the roof of your mouth to make the k sound, you know, which is often what this sound is getting mixed up for, is when people hear k sound, they think it's k, but there are two different sounds.
7: Mm-hmm.
6: Where you're making that k sound from is in between the tongue and the teeth. And so the side of the mouth,
7: mm-hmm.
6: you know. The other way that we've approached learning this sound is by saying the sound. which in the written language is LH, sha, the letter. And so it's at that same area where we could take the sh sound and make it sort of gradually build it up to, instead of making this nice sound that we can drag out with the breath and do it that way, we want to put a stop to it. And so now it's got this sort of quality to it, like we do when we have the k sound, mm-hmm. right? That it becomes this sound similar to that of a stop. Those sounds are called stops, the k, the t, the p, all those kinds of sounds. And then from there is to put that pop effect onto it and saying it. So that's kind of a long-winded explanation of how we can maybe approach that sound if you're having trouble with it, if you're having trouble understanding it, if you haven't learned it yet. That's kind of a way that you can approach it. So, or you just listen and learn. That's kind of how I, you know, just growing up, having our teachers in Nechalk go through the alphabet every class we had, that, you know, right from that age that I just remembered this sound.
7: Mm-hmm.
6: You know, I never had to have it explained in any way. It was just that we went through that. And that's kind of a part of that way in learning of listening,
7: mm-hmm.
6: you know, apart from how we can learn to kind of go through the motions of it. You know what I mean?
7: Yes.
6: So then it's putting those two sounds together. And that's the way that we can go about it. If it's a little bit tricky at first to try and just say on your own, right, is just to go back and forth between those two sounds.
7: Mm-hmm.
6: That's a way, in my own experience, perhaps a way for others' experience as well. I don't know about you. That slowing it down,
7: mm-hmm.
6: going sound by sound, sort of in a way that we can also, with larger words, go about it, breaking it down like syllables.
7: Yeah, I like that.
6: You know, and so cook,
7: cook,
6: cook,
7: cook,
6: cook,
7: cook,
6: cook. Can hear you. You're always changing the. What do you say? The cook,
7: cook,
6: cook. Like the. How do I say it? Like the. I can't think of the right word for it. Yeah. Like you're constantly changing the frequency.
7: Yeah.
6: Of it. The frequency or how I, you know, I always go. A lot of people also too, you like something that I don't do it as much anymore, is I'll go, I can't even do it anymore. But it's kind of a funny thing, like it's almost like you're blowing too much air out.
7: Mm-hmm. I wouldn't have realized, you know, that I say my a different frequency, or like, you know, I would never have realized to say different sometimes.
6: So then the whole word there, oots.
7: Oots.
6: That's a little bit easier. Oots. Because now we're adding a vowel on to the end, right?
7: Mm-hmm.
6: Oots. You can even maybe just begin, if you're going about this word, oots, saying that part first. Oots.
7: Oots.
6: A little bit easier, right?
7: Yeah.
6: Oots.
7: Oots.
6: Especially if you relate it to other words like oot. You know, when we say that, of being up above, like when we say kuktamanstach.
7: Yeah, kuktamanstach.
6: Kuk-oots.
7: Kutl-ut.
6: And it means to turn something on. So the way that Beatrice Elliot said it, of a light, kutl-ut t'chti light.
7: Kutl-ut t'chti light.
6: Oh, kutl-ut t'chti light.
7: Could I say it like kutl-ut sit?
6: Oh, kutl-ut sit t'chti light.
7: Turned on the light.
6: I'm turning on the light. I'm
7: turning on the light.
6: Yeah, I think that's a way that you could say it.
7: Hmm.
6: The way that I said it earlier, when turning on the light, or having done turn on the light, I said, "Al kutl utsich delighted."
7: Al kutl utsich delighted.
6: Ah, and so that's saying that I, well, at least that I could think, perhaps as a way to say that I turned on the light. Al kutl utsich delighted.
7: Al kutl utsich delighted. It's kind of tough to say.
6: And so, you know, maybe it's more that you would just say the way that you said it, and then when it's on, that will say, it's on now. And just for the sake of going along this, using this phrase, learning it, we'll learn the opposite, which is much easier to say. Ksuts.
7: Ksuts.
6: So this is having the word ks.
7: Ks.
6: This is a pretty big word for our language in speaking of doing things.
7: Mm-hmm.
6: Like when we say kstu or kstu. Those are both the same word, just variations of each other, which mean do, make, fix.
7: Mm-hmm.
6: Those three main ways that are how it's put. And then ksinamak, which is really, I think, that comes from ksnim and ksnimsta or sksnimsta, which is the harvesting places, or perhaps the places in which certain families belong to, that they would have right to go and harvest from those places. Perhaps whether or not it be a place to harvest vegetation or game or other, perhaps, vegetation that would be used for resources, right?
7: Mm-hmm.
6: So it's like an area of which resource collecting happens. That's probably also another way we could put it besides harvesting. And so the word ksinamak comes out of it because of the work that goes into that. The, let's say, maybe literal pulling or taking of the resources from those
7: areas.
6: Areas. And that's why we have the word ksinamak today.
7: Mm-hmm.
6: I like to talk about it in that way because it makes more sense to understand why we use that word nowadays as being work, right?
7: Mm-hmm.
6: And now work is different.
7: Yeah.
6: Because of how society has become, you know, that now we go to the office. We work at this in customer service and things like that.
7: Yeah.
6: So just to say of that word ksinamak, and now that its meaning is kind of more in the context of the kind of work that's being done today.
7: Mm-hmm.
6: And so to kind of keep the integrity of that word, I like to go into learning a little bit about the history of it, the etymology of that word.
7: Mm-hmm.
6: So it's a big word for us. When we say ksuts, it's like using that word that we mean as pull or take, and so taking it, I wouldn't say off, but, you know, in a sense to pull it back maybe.
7: Mm-hmm.
6: You know, you think of a switch, have it going on, which you would like, whoosh,
7: yeah,
6: you know, you use your hand to, I don't know, flick it or whatever.
7: Yeah. You know, this is kind of a little unrelated to language, but more related to switching of lights. In our staircase, there's two, one on the top and one on the bottom. And usually up, and like naturally, you would think flicking it up would be turning it on, and flicking it down would be turning it off. But sometimes someone will turn it up, like turn it on the upstairs and turn it off once they get downstairs. So then the switches are opposite. And it really bugs me when they're opposite. So I always try to switch them back.
6: Noted.
7: You're like, I'm going to switch them opposite all the time now.
6: But anyway, you think of like how like the on and off motion is different, that you have like when you're putting it on, perhaps that you're making the motion of like going out,
7: mm-hmm.
6: or up, we yeah. might say. And then the other one is coming back,
7: mm-hmm.
6: you know, so it's like the motion pulling also back. Is like as if one is pulling back or taking it.
7: Mm-hmm.
6: However it is, you might look at it.
7: Yeah.
6: But anyway, we use that word ksuts. And so if I'm turning it off, ksutits.
7: Ksutits.
6: And so that would be turning it off.
7: Mm-hmm.
6: Ksutsits. If I tell someone turn it off, ksutstr.
7: Ksutstr.
6: Ksutstr die Leit.
7: Ksutstr die Leit.
6: Perhaps the way that we will say it. That's the way that Beatrice said it. And so when it is off, ach ksutst.
7: Ach
6: ksutst.
7: Ach ksutst.
6: So just in the same way that we said that it was on,
7: mm-hmm.
6: when we said that it's on, ach-kut-utst.
7: Ach-kut-utst.
6: Ach-kut-utst.
7: Ach-kut-utst.
6: Sorry, it's just kind of ach-kut-utst.
7: Ach-kut-utst. I don't know why it changes.
6: You kind of round your mouth too much, I think.
7: It's rounding and different each time I say it.
6: It's kind of, it's just kind of funny. I used to do it all the time. It's not you know, like it, you're still saying it.
7: Things you get used to.
6: Saying it. Yeah. That's it. You
7: finding
6: know,
7: where you're comfortable. I do the same thing with my tsaz.
6: That's all. Mm-hmm. You're saying a little bit different. It's kind of funny.
7: Yeah.
6: Why? So, we learned turning on a light,
7: mm-hmm.
6: turning off a light. Perhaps also that these aren't limited just to lights or light switches. You know, when Beatrice was asked to say, I think it was Beatrice again, is to say like, turn it down a little, you know, like a volume knob or something. You know, I kind of think of it in a sense to say like, take it down a notch,
7: mm-hmm.
6: which would be saying, ksuts no litre.
7: Mm-hmm.
6: Ksuts no litre.
7: Ksuts no litre.
6: Which is a little bit different. You know, this one, instead of saying ksuts no litre, we're saying ksuts no litre.
7: Mm-hmm.
6: And so that one's a little bit different in that way. But it's like saying to take it down a notch. We had this way about saying a little when we say no li. Ksuts no litre.
7: Have you used these turning it on and turning it off for like television?
6: Slima, aha. Ksuts tchti nushti plikti. Turn on the TV. So it's just like, you know, I like to use some of our Nechalk words, but sometimes it's so much easier to use English, right?
7: The TV.
6: The TV. It's a little bit shorter.
7: Do we even have a V? No, we don't.
6: No.
7: That's no. So interesting.
6: No V sounds.
7: Yeah, I thought no so. V. You don't really think of things like that until it comes across.
6: That's why you have in the language when they would say certain things, if it was coming from English, that they would say, for example, pankupa, you know, because there's no v ever.
7: Yeah.
6: Pankupa. That's the closest thing that you can have. But it's kind of an interesting thing if you learn a little bit about how languages develop and how they change over time. You see that those sounds eventually result out of the evolution of language.
7: Mm-hmm.
6: Like there's an example of how the p sound in English became a f sound and why we have words today that come from that.
7: Mm-hmm.
6: And that's also how the v relates to the f and the p.
7: It's yeah.
6: kind of like a step, you know, step that's being taken to change the sound.
7: Hmm.
6: Anyway, kind of a cool, different off-topic thing. Our phrase, Alti soch den ust seinem nach Ostzeich.
8: Alich ust.
7: Alich ust.
6: Alich ust. I heard Dai Dai this morning make comment about how it sounds like someone in the back is there opening a door. Give it a listen.
8: Alich ust.
7: It does sound like that, but it also kind of just sounds like someone who's, like, wheezing.
6: A wheeze, you know? Yeah. The what I thought is maybe a fart.
7: Oh, nice. Wow, I love how we all thought three different things.
6: Well, it could be a door, you know?
7: Yeah,
6: it could be. I don't know which one this comes from, but sometimes, you know, because it was being recorded, these ones, mainly at Beatrice's home, that she would have visitors sometimes.
7: Mm-hmm.
6: So we're going to move on now. We're a little bit past our time here for our break. We're going to have a short break, and we'll be right back after this. This is our Nunu Shams with Mishla, and we'll be back to share our phrase, and continue with more language.
5: Mishla. Miss Rubin Schooner's dance. It is a lady's dance. What?

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1: Yn lla chi'n chi mynd.
0: And there is our new news yam Mithla. We're going to go over now our phrase allti soch tyn ys tyn ym nach oll saich.
2: Allich oost.
0: Allich oost.
1: Allich oost.
0: Now you're probably just thinking that's a nupkt.
1: Yes. Yes, I am.
0: Nupkt. I think that's how it's said, nupkt. Or I can't remember if it's nukpt. I think it's nukpt.
1: Nukpt.
0: Nukpt.
1: Nukpt.
0: I think that's how it is, because I think it's nupkdileich, or nupkdileich. Yeah, nupkt.
1: While we're figuring that out, the phrase, a

0: And it's funny.
1: That's just the way that it is in the language. You know, I never really like that, unless we really specify that something happens as a means of accident, which is still in itself a happening. It just happens, you know. That's just my little spiel on some of the things I don't really like about translation all the time. So I always say that there's this range in that, you know, when we start to understand the language from the language, then there's no need for English. Why? Asich ustu. Come on in.
0: Asich ustu.
1: So this would be said to one person.
0: If they're knocking on your door and you're not able to answer it right away. Why asich ustu?
1: Ay, asich ustu. Yeah. So we're going to continue now. We're all learning to speak Nachalk. And Leist, Tich, Eich, Tioch, Salchtenem, Wai, Inutrat.
0: Wai. Wai. Kind of sounded funny when I first said that. I have some phrases here that I commonly go over with Siemenes. Siemenets. Wait.
1: Siemenets. Oh.
0: It's just kind of that. Kind of still struggling with those.
1: We had swa a thayutilch ga gayutil. No. We had swa a thayutil, wa a thayutil at swall, tsaich, tsimanach.
0: Right. And starting off here, it kind of goes hand in hand, I guess, with learning a thich. One of them is actually a thich.
1: Nekt kakupi.
0: Nekt kakupi do.
1: Yeluk. Do.
0: Anyways, this first phrase is.
1: Weigenich.
0: Ustam nukes.
1: Ustam nukes.
0: Kind of usually say it to her like that too. Ustam nukes, or another way I'll say it is. Ustam nulits.
1: Ah, ustam nulits.
0: I find I more commonly will say to her, ustam nulits. And it's just saying, where are you going?
1: Where are you going? U stam nukes. U stam nu leet.
0: U stam nu leet. I think I just like this one because it has a popped t.
1: I think that my kind of wondering about this, and probably something to ask our speakers, pardon me, is that there might be slight difference in the way that we say ustam nukes, ustam nulich, and then all the other kinds of questions that we ask in similar ways.
0: Mm-hmm.
1: That when we say ustam nulich, and I recall even asking Sanhekila this, and I believe he said that when we do say it like that, that it is like saying now, because yeah. What we add on to these are really the same as if, like, when we say those phrases, alksutst, when it's off, saying now,
0: mm-hmm.
1: or if it's on, alksutst.
0: Mm.
1: And so, ustemnulich, sort of along the lines of saying, where are you going now?
0: Mm-hmm.
1: Yeah.
0: Where are you going now?
1: Ustemnulich.
0: I was also curious about those endings because the next phrase I have here is astemnukes, but we never or have never heard be said astemnulich.
1: Well, perhaps you would say it that way.
0: But I think you could, but it's just not something I commonly. So it was a question that I had on if you could say it.
1: Oh, Thaima. I would say perhaps you could because we have these patterns throughout all of these kind of questions that we ask.
0: Mm-hmm.
1: Like when we ask what time it is, typically everyone is learning it to say it the way Maskimak Leech.
0: Mm-hmm.
1: Maskimak Leech. What time is it now?
0: Mm-hmm.
1: Whereas we can also say it as Maskimak Eeks.
0: Mm-hmm.
1: different way. We're saying eeks now, like how we say stamps or

0: Stamix, Stamlich, and so on. So I think it is that you could say it a Stamnulich.
1: A Stamnulich. And this one is, where are you?
0: Where are you? So maybe give us an idea when you say this.
1: So usually I'll say Ustemnux or Ustemnulit if Tsimenetst is on her way to the kitchen.
0: Ayesh ola ga umat ga ayesh ola tjat sigust ga ayesh ola umat achanaik mimt.
1: Yeah, she's going in the kitchen. I don't want her to.
0: She's going to places where she, you know, where she's not allowed. Achanaik mimt.
1: Yeah. So I'll say, Ustemnux, and she'll look at me, and she'll just kind of giggle and keep going, but faster.
0: Yeah.
1: And then if I can't see her, but I know she's, like, standing safely in the middle of the kitchen, I'll say to her before I go to her, or if I try to get her to come to me, I'll say, Ustemnux, like, where are you? And then I'll just be like, okay, Ali, Halina, and see if she'll come along. That's the next phrase, by the way. And then...
0: So, when you don't see her, you say either to her, where are you going, or where are you? Probably especially that if you don't see her, where are you?
1: Yeah, if I don't see her, where are you?
0: Whenever you see her going to wherever it is that she's going, you ask her, Ustemnulits. Yeah. So that's kind of a way in the language we learn about how to say where someone is going as well. Is to say things like this, that wherever she's going, because it doesn't matter, we can say and pinpoint where she might be going.
1: And another time, it's a little more fun, where I'll ask her, Ustemnux, is if we're just playing peekaboo. She'll be hiding under a itzemni, and I'll say, Ustemnux. And then she'll reveal herself, and I'll go, ah, or I'll just say boo.
0: I wonder if there's a way that we can kind of learn a little bit how we can say peekaboo. You know, because this is really
1: I was wondering, too, because all I say is Ustemnux, and I'll just say ibutsud. Just say, okay, you hide now. You know, like, just hide. Hide, and where are you? And boo.
0: Yeah, my thinking is wondering, like, you know, we're taking these concepts, these things that we do with children in this language of English, doesn't make sense the same way in the language. And that's to say, would they do the same thing in the language? How would they say it? You know, that's just my thinking of it.
1: Yeah.
0: So... how about if you tell someone to hide?
1: Yeah.
0: How do you tell someone to hide?
1: Ibutsutr.
0: Ibutsutr. Ow.
1: Ibutsutr. I'll be like, why ibutsutr? And then she doesn't really get it yet, but, you know, I'll do it. Or if I'll, you know, I'll reverse it. Ibuts. How do you say that, though?
0: Ibutsutr.
1: Ibutsutr.
0: Yeah, I'm hiding. Or I'm going to hide. Ibutsutr. So if you're playing hide and seek, you know, kind of, makes, like, that's where I think it's really fitting, you know, really fitting to, like, no, to say that Ibutsutich.
1: Oh, yes.
0: I'm going to go hide. Ibutsutich. You know?
1: Mm-hmm.
0: Ibutsutich.
1: Ibutsutnu.
0: Ibutsutnu. Ow. Ibutsutnu.
1: You go hide.
0: Yeah. Ibutsutnu.
1: Why? And these are fun. You know, these are playing. So we went over a word for playing today, did we? I thought we did. Yeah, we
0: chwisim.
1: Did. Yeah, so chwisim. I just have here, chwisim nua, are you playing? And then another one that it's a little more of a command, I'll tell her, chwisim chalats, play over here, play here.
0: So I want to say that I think a better way of putting this, you know, because it was brought up to me that in another neighboring language that they call them directives.
1: Directives.
0: Sounds a little better.
1: It does,
0: you know?
1: Yes.
0: I don't like this use of the word command.
1: No, directive is so much like...
0: It's... Command just sounds like really authoritative.
1: Yeah.
0: And so, sort of in a sense to say directive in which you're telling someone to do something.
1: Mm-hmm.
0: It's still in the likeness of what we know as being a command, but
1: yeah.
0: It just sounds a little bit... For me, hopefully, it can, you know... resonate with everyone else.
1: I like it. Yeah, directive. You know, like...
0: So you're telling someone... Chuisimch.
1: Chuisimch.
0: So whenever I say, like, with this one, what my papa told me about it is it means go play.
1: Mm-hmm.
0: And so telling someone go play. Chuisimch. A way that you say this to a child is to tell them to go play. And then the moment that you ask chuisim nua... is a way of sort of building on that, I think,
1: mm-hmm.
0: of sharing the other ways in which you'll say this. You know, not only to tell the child to go play, but also ask them if they're doing that when they are.
1: Chuisim
0: nua?
1: Mm-hmm. Are you playing?
0: Are you playing?
1: Chuisim nua?
0: Chuisim nua? Ah.
1: Yeah. Wait, yeah, the phrase we learned earlier... at the beginning of the show is Anaiknua ga chwisimnu. Do you want to play?
0: Ow, Anaiknua ga chwisimnu.
1: Chwisimnua, are you playing? Ow, chwisimt.
0: Yeah, and so that is a way also that we can, you know, build on this way of sharing with children, you know. So learning, say, go play. Are you playing? And then in moments of... you know, being between playing and whatever else the child is doing, if they're not playing, you know, if you're going to send them off to play, maybe, do you want to play? And then, you know, why? Mm-hmm.
1: Yeah.
0: And so those are all ways that you can kind of get an idea, at least, how to use these.
1: Yeah. I didn't write it down here, but when I was looking through some phrases, I thought this phrase was pretty cool, and it was along the lines of playing, but it says I'm playing with somebody, but they used chwisimt oldi kolimt, you know, like I'm playing with my older brother.
0: Chwisimt oldi kolimt.
1: Yeah, I just thought it was pretty cool that they used the old for, like, I'm playing with him, I'm playing with this person.
0: So you can say... for example, then, if you want them to play with someone, that you say, chwisim nu olt, go play with him. Or chwisim nu olt, go play with her.
1: Chwisim nu olup, go play with them.
0: Ach.
1: Or no, play with, oh no, how do you say with them?
0: Chwisim nu olt.
1: Olt. Okay.
0: Yeah, chwisim nu olt. When you say soup, you can't really use
1: you
0: in that place.
1: Not in that context.
0: It doesn't really, at least I think that's like, you know, because that's a second, what they call the second person.
1: Yeah.
0: Second person plural.
1: Yeah.
0: And so you can't really say, you go play with you all.
1: Yeah.
0: You know?
1: No, it doesn't really make sense. You'd have to say like, huisimt o soup, I'll play with you all.
0: Yeah, you have to say it from a first person perspective. Yeah. So... maybe before we close, if we're on this now way in which we're telling people to go play with so-and-so, that I think could bring in this yayakdimut.
1: Yes.
0: Like any
1: yayakdimut. This one is kind of, it's just be gentle.
0: Be gentle. I think also that it's implying, like, when you're telling a child that, to play nicely.
1: Yeah.
0: That's why I think that you can probably put these together. You know, if you're using it to say play nicely,
1: mm-hmm.
0: you know, you be gentle if you're going to play with him.
1: Yeah.
0: You be gentle if you're going to play with her.
1: Yeah.
0: And then so on. You just say,
1: oh yeah, just say it like that. Yeah, just.
0: Yeah. Yeyekdimutap gechwisemnap. You know, you guys be gentle if you're going to play.
1: Mm-hmm.
0: You can add on to it, I think. But you can also just get straight to the point as well to say, yeyekdimutap or yeyekdimutach.
1: Yeyekdimutach.
0: That one's kind of, you know, I think as children are growing up that, you know, eventually you might want to get to that point of sharing with them that the yeyekdimut is being nice with your hands. Mm-hmm. And so we also might say how we say it in English, be gentle.
1: Yeah.
0: Yeah.
1: Yeyekdimut. It also, yeah, just being nice with your hands, like you mentioned.
0: Yeyekdimut.
1: Yeyekdimut. And then that's the phrases we have for you today. We went over yeyekdimutch, chwisimch, and we also went over things like ustamnuks and astamnuks. And I have a lot more here to go over with you in the future.
0: Why? Let's go over now our phrase asli songt and ustzainam nachholt eich.
1: Asich ustch.
0: Asich ustch.
1: Alich ustu.
0: That being, come on in, having the word alich, which is meaning come here, mir, and ustu, which is meaning enter, in go inside.
1: Alich ustu.
0: Alich ustu. Come on in. We catch was ayut alisongt. This is the phrase of the day, and we'll continue to bring more phrases next time. Always take care of yourselves, folks. Love yourselves. It is not good. Bye.
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6: Da-dao, Chuk da manch put ich suits o linu al di sonht. 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Tatao, our Heavenly Father, we come to you, Altisont. 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We thank you for our language and Wasmayustalts. Why?
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7: 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Look. That was a three bomb by Pierce. What a shot.
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11: 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Cooks. We out.
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11: I don't really know them. Oxnamchcooks. Oxnamchcooks. Oxnamchcooks. Oxnamchcooks. Oxnamchcooks. Oxnamchcooks. Oxnamchcooks.
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6: Why, sims mayam gits di quachtl in da tukatl. Simsma is a story to tell a story. Sims mayam gits di quachtl in di tukatl. We'll tell a story about quach and tuka, raven and mink. Once mink was walking around ala kuchotz on a beach. Alash aik su da tukatl ala kuchotz. And he saw a fish leaping. Khists, dis tsuch tsuchum di simlk. 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Tsuch tsuchum, the leaping part, I believe. 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Then that makes it past tense, he saw. Khists, dis tsuch tsuchum di simlk. Saw it, he did, leaping a salmon. Hee-hee, he said a couple of times. Tsut-kuit-kuk-dach. If only I could be a fish like you, I would make myself leap higher and higher. A-shaits-a-mats-aku. 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If only I could be a fish like you, Ashaits Amats Akhinu Kasimlkts. I would make myself leap higher and higher. Kluch tuk anamortimuts. Skast such tsuchumts. I would make myself leap higher and higher. And the fish kept leaping. Stsoch sumskuts da simlktch. 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Leaping, it is said it did the salmon. If I were a fish, gamashlints di ga simlk. If I were a fish, gamash, if or when, gamashlints di ga simlk. If I was it a fish, ska I kshal di mudits ola kushots. I would move closer to the beach as I was leaping. Tsutskutach, he kept saying. He kept this up. Ice kuk, ice kuk. He kept this up. And all the while that Simsimlkitch was coming closer and closer, Oshlukushots, tch. Hee hee, tluk tluk anamoshdimuts, gaints digasimlk. I'd be leaping higher and higher if I were a fish. I'd come closer, ola kushots. Ikla sheets, ola kushots. Ikla sheets, ola kushots. I'd come closer, ola kushots, to the beach. Tsutk it kuk datukatch. That's what Mink kept saying. Then the fish did make its final leap. O shlu aihi kutch, s'ais da simlktch, s'kas tsuchums. And it landed ala kushots on the beach. Ayulsts, ola kushots, and it landed on the beach. Ayulsts, ayulsts, ayulsts, ola kushots, landed it did on the beach. Then Mink went and grabbed it. Tlapmiskuts, da tukatch, ska ip is. Mink went and grabbed it, or grab it, him it is said, the tuka, ska ip is. Oh, that's the grabbing it, going, go to it, him it is said, the mink, and grab it, him. Remember, English is backwards. Tlapmiskuts, da tukatch, ska ip is. The ip is the grabbing it part. Ip is, that same is, it, him. Grab, it, him. He grabbed it. Tlapmis, kutz, da tuka tch, ska ip is. He cut it up so as to barbecue it. As yadists, ska ashi quis. 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Tsayaksk, scoopums, scoopums, tsayaksk, scoopums. He skewered all of it with barbecuing sticks. Iuchsuls, iuchsuls. He built a fire. Iuchsuls. 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He started barbecuing the fish and the roe as well. Ashikus, and uchsasadotch. Chsasa, and the roe. Ashikus. He started barbecuing the fish and the roe as well. Then Quach came to take a look. Remember what it is that he saw and what it is that he did? Why?
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0: Hi, Tequila. 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Hi.
1: Why? 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Schlecht stimmt's Kreisheit, weil dich da matelachtst. 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Just could the kids from stays or the sad stays. Well, I know that since just could the kids from stays or this, as I call it the kids sad stays, Wallis, Tmech, Wallis, Jamamanta Nishis could the sad, Wanu Yaya, Jamamanta. Was I also saw to Cossacks to Sustak to me. The man just sent slaps to take him to Mots. Take him to Mots, Cossack. A whole school like that to Slaputs, Kutonos Kladastak, Skyshakus. 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But clothed to mech. 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Out this out. But when he sleep, to. 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Stays on stage. I start at the world school that day. At the world, at the sun stage. At last, so I know it's because we like the cake state. I was like, now, sneaky came not thrice. Stisson thrice. Why? Gally, what they want no ma? They stood skittling to me. Skittle up no loads. Helgo Stisson thrice. I started at Helgo Stock. As Kunis Kulut is at the Kak did. As Kunakis. We could get what's kettled slice, decent. Sinhar slice, all a suit. Yamashel who's decent kitter. We could get Hamanta Dom's last. But Kunakis. As I was out of the coolest, the Amadada Amadalast. The book. Quanat create stances as to sort. When I'm out to start, I was closing stances as if she could be a hemp. A la cura hat, zut kutel stamaus, klaps kutel tat stes, zut so hemakis. Ach, kwelok, aik, zut tat stes lip, zut. 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A zut asmana ekeit, zut kutel. And then that's the night. You know, my ticket's all much now. As the ice swell to the night. As the dish to the. And as Cornish's cuts, as to. A Christmas cuts is as collateral sale. Skate cheese. We could take it so that seems is it. Sats days of this song is it. As to this touch to the scooters, can you scuttle him shell some scuttle him his quats? Still, Ula White says the lack of the hot son of Homer was scuttle him hit. School fears. Clap, just cuttle him hit to salt. We could get salt to the side. As Kunis, as Kunakis, let's damn my eyes. We could get to us, him to salt. The blood, the cake, the chuism, so to stamp cake a beast. Chuism, the cake, the we could go get the Achmem, the cake, did. Still stand with some stuff. It's liquid them, could a hellas, a last. So smile, as I still take him sleep to the little stances. Clap at them, could it's your coat, say them, she's.

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1: Sayush.
0: No, Sayush Mitzlov.
1: Sayush Mitzlov.
0: I never really learned that word.
2: Yeah.
0: Sayush. Ushmanske Sayush.
2: Yeah.
0: Ushmanske Sayush.
1: We
0: should reach us and try to reach that.
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3: Ah.
2: Ah. Letter C.
3: Hya.
2: Hya. Letter C W.
3: Hua.
2: Hua. Letter H.
3: Ha.
2: Ha. Letter I.
3: E.
2: E. Letter K.
3: Ka.
2: Ka.
3: Or ga.
2: Ga. Letters K W.
3: Qua.
2: Qua. Letter K apostrophe.
3: Kya.
2: Kya. Letters KW apostrophe.
3: Qua.
2: Qua.
3: Qua.
2: Qua. Letter L.
3: La.
2: La. Letters LH.
3: Sha.
2: Sha.
3: Sha.
2: Sha. Letter M.
3: Ma.
2: Ma.
3: Ma.
2: Ma. Letter N.
3: Na.
2: Na. Letter P.
3: Pa.
2: Pa.
3: Or ba.
2: Letter P apostrophe.
3: Ah.
2: Ah. Letter Q.
3: Kha.
2: Kha. Letter QW.
3: Kwa.
2: Kwa.
3: Kwa.
2: Kwa. Letter Q apostrophe.
3: Ah.
2: Ah.
3: Ah.
2: Ah. Letter QW apostrophe.
3: Kwa.
2: Kwa.
3: Kwa.
2: Kwa. Letter S.
3: Sa.
2: Sa. Letter T.
3: Ta.
2: Ta.
3: Or da.
2: Da. Letter T apostrophe.
3: Ta.
2: Ta.
3: Ta.
2: Ta. Letters TS.
3: Ta.
2: Ta.
3: Ta.
2: Ta. Letters TS apostrophe.
3: Ta.
2: Ta.
3: Ta.
2: Ta. Letters TL apostrophe.
3: Ta.
2: Ta.
3: Ta.
2: Ta. Letter U.
3: U.
2: U. Letter W.
3: Wa.
2: Wa. Letter X.
3: Ha.
2: Ha. Letter XW.
3: Hua.
2: Hua.
3: Hua.
2: Hua. Letter Y.
1: Ya.
2: Ya.
1: The seven represents a glottal stop. Very good example word for this one is ha'u, and that's the caterpillar. If you listen to that word ha'u, ha'u, it would be spelt H-A-7-U. If you were to take out that seven, it would be pronounced ha'u. With the seven in there, makes that little glottal stop, that pause. So you say ha'u, ha'u. And the last three letters in our alphabet that we use here. Now we only have three vowels, a, e, u. And those vowels have a drag form. So when we're reading Nuhalk and you see double vowels, it means you're going to drag it out. Three drag vowels from a, e, u. A, e, o.
2: So letters A, A, letters I,
3: E,
2: E, letters U, U,
3: O,
2: O. In the Nuhalk alphabet with Sinhekila and Sultani.

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3: I'm thankful you're well. It's that magic time. You're listening to Gyno. If you're tuning in for the first time today, Gyno is a Seneca word for music or song. I'm your host, Brett Mabee. And each week we take a listen to some of the amazing music being put out by indigenous artists of Turtle Island. So for this next hour, you're invited to pull up a chair, grab a cup of coffee, and enjoy the chat. My featured artist today is Chantel Ducart, a talented Simshian and Sukpiak singer-songwriter and jazz pianist. In the spring of 2026, she released her latest album, Chantel and the Dukes of Art. We'll also be discussing at least three new albums and her vast song archive. First up to bat today is Molly Mine. Turn it up and sing along. And enjoy your listening today on Gyno.